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0: 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Your views, inner perspective on the narrative. 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

Good morning. 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Today, Monday, August 31st, 2026. I am Jimmy. And funny, sir. The headlines. Federal government drags South Africa before African Union over xenophobia. Fubara Nweke meets to cement peace process. And on the foreign scene, U.S. strikes Iran for the first time in a month. And in sports, Benzema's contract set to be terminated by Al Hilal. Details of these and more in a moment.

0: Good morning once again, and now the news in full. Federal government has formally reported the reoccurring xenophobic and Afrophobic attacks against Africans and other nationals in South Africa to the African Union, warning that the incident undermined the continent's solidarity, unity and peaceful coexistence. President Bola Tinubu requested a prompt collective action from the continent leaders, including the placement of this matter on the agenda for the 40th ordinary session of the assembly. Tinubu made Nigeria's position known in a message delivered by Vice President Kashim Shettima at the 21st extraordinary session of the Assembly of the African Union in Luanda, Angola. Represented by the annual continental event by Shettima, the president called on the AU to place the matter on the agenda of the 40th ordinary session of the Assembly scheduled for January 2027, while urging African leaders to reaffirm their commitments to the safety, protection and dignity of all African nationals. Meanwhile, the federal government has unveiled plans to establish world-class medical simulation centers across Nigeria's six geopolitical zones as it targets an increase in annual medical school admissions to 20,000 within the next 3 years. The move is part of efforts to expand the country's healthcare workforce and strengthen practical training for medical and other health professional students amid concerns over the migration of Nigerian trained healthcare workers. The Minister of Education, Dr. Tunji Alausa, disclosed this while receiving the report of the Tertiary Education Trust Fund Medical Simulation Committee. This was contained in a statement issued on Sunday by the Office of the Minister of Education and signed by the Special Advisor on Media and Communications to the Minister, Ikaru Attar. Alausa said the proposed centers would provide world-class practical training for medical, dental, nursing, pharmacy, and other allied healthcare students. And now to River State. As part of efforts to further cement the peace process between Governor Similai Fubara and his political father and FCT Minister Nyesa Wike, the governor last night at about 9 p.m. visited the FCT minister in his Port Harcourt residence. This would be the first time the two would be meeting after a long time, particularly after their relationship got frosty. Though the meeting was held behind closed doors, both men were seen shortly after the meeting in a picture which circulated online. In a picture were also Magnus Abe, who is the chairman of the Rainbow Coalition Peace Committee, Samson Jaja, and Ogundo Kingsley Chinda. Meanwhile, as INEC displays list of qualified candidates for the political parties ahead of the 2027 election, the governorship candidate of the Democratic Leadership Alliance in River State, Warik Bani Ezekiel, has lauded the electoral umpire for a job well done and ensuring a transparent process. Warik Bani Ezekiel, in an interview, said, "With the names of the candidates displayed, the time has come to dislodge those who said have held the state captive for so long."
1: Without thanking INEC for the dutiful exhibition of professionalism, you scored us appropriately and published our candidacy accordingly in line with the tenets of the law. We appreciate you. For too long, our state has endured unnecessary tension, intimidation, and governance that serves the few at the expense of the many. Today, we urge you not to be afraid. Bravo to the ever-positive people of River State. A fresh page is here. River's people shall see a prosperous state again.
0: In a separate development, human rights lawyer Chetam Nwala has berated Governor Fubara for fixing the Air Force runway instead of fixing deplorable internal roads in the state. Nwala, in an interview, said majority of the roads in the state are being ravaged by potholes, yet he said the governor does not consider it as important.
2: The recent commissioning of the Air Force runway, it's one that is quite laughable and tells the priority of this government at a time when almost all the roads within Rivers State and within Port Harcourt, it's in a very bad and terrible condition. This clearly shows the governor's interest. This clearly shows the governor's priority, that the governor is not interested in the needs assessment of the people. Rather, he is trying to satisfy the interests of both himself and a few others who actually make use of that particular runway. The big question we keep asking is that how does this runway directly affect Rivers people in Rivers State, when the bulk of our roads in Rivers State is currently being ravaged by potholes and nobody is doing anything to address it?
0: Nwala said fixing the Air Force runway is a primary responsibility of the federal government and not the state, adding that the actions of the governor shows he does not prioritize the interests of the people of the state.
2: The runway belongs to the federal government. It's a federal government responsibility. It's going to pick up that responsibility to fix the federal government road, wasting taxpayers' money to even organize a commissioning. Where live TV was actually used in that circumstance, wasting taxpayers' money. Yet the roads within Port Harcourt, the roads within Rivers are completely ravaged. For how long will this governor continue to prioritize things that are not in the best interest of Rivers?
0: Meanwhile, Rivers State's Ministry of Culture and Tourism has called on residents of the state to vote for Miss Sonye Karibi George in her quest to win the Miss World 2026 crown. The Permanent Secretary of the Ministry, Mr. Freddy Ndigbara, said Miss Karibi George is carrying the hopes and aspiration of the Rivers State people and is eminently qualified to win the crown. He described Miss Karibi George as a Rivers idol, a strong bonding force for youth and an encouragement to the younger generation. The permanent secretary continued that Miss Sonye Karibi George has all the requisite credentials to win, and it is by our vote, our support and prayers that she can win. He called on Nigerians to support her as she is representing Nigerian River State on the world stage. In another development, the movement for the survival of the Ison ethnic nationality of the Niger Delta, Musayen, has called for urgent presidential intervention to actualize 2,000 slots for the Egberi Papa camp, also known as the Niger Delta Liberation Force, under the presidential amnesty program. In a statement, Musayen said it reviewed the petition submitted to President Bola Tinubu and found the situation troubling. The group said it stands in solidarity with the affected ex-agitators and their families and is demanding justice, fairness, and transparency in the administration of the amnesty program.
3: Sean Musien calls for immediate presidential intervention in actualizing the 2,000 slot meant for the Egberi Papa camp, also known as Niger Delta Liberation Force, in the amnesty probe, having critically examined the petition submitted by its leader, High Chief Sobhomabo Jack, aka Egberi Papa, to His Excellency President Bola Ahmed Tinubu, and the historical record referenced in it. Musien considered the situation deeply troubling and deserving of urgent presidential intervention. We note that this is not just another complaint from the Niger Delta. It concerns people who lay down their arms in the interest of peace and embrace the federal government presidential amnesty initiative.
0: Mohsen is appealing directly to President Tinubu and to national security advisors to urgently verify the status of affected ex-agitators and implement relevant National Assembly resolutions. Mohsen warned that unresolved grievances must not be allowed to become security problem and vowed to continue consultations with stakeholders and the National Assembly until justice is served.
3: Plans are not meant to embarrass the federal government. They are meant to strengthen the credibility of the program and prevent illegitimate grievances from becoming a security problem. Mohsen will continue to consult with affected members and other stakeholders and consider further legitimate steps, including engagement with the National Assembly and other appropriate institutions.
0: In the meantime, the chairman of Bonny Local Government Area, Abinye Pepple, has approved a 20 million Naira Youth Empowerment Scheme for 400 young people across the council. Under the program, each beneficiary will receive 500,000 Naira to support their businesses, pursue economic opportunities, and become more self-reliant. Pepple announced the initiative yesterday at the Extraordinary Progress of the Bonny Youth Federation, saying his administration believes that investing in young people is key to the growth and development of Bonny. He said the 200 million Naira scheme is part of his administration's wider effort to promote youth development, human capital advancement, and sustainable livelihoods while creating opportunities for young people to build a better future. As part of his continued support for the youth, Pepple also pledged the highest boards to the Bonny Youth Federation, the apex youth body in the kingdom, to improve its mobility and help coordinate its activities more effectively. Speaking at the event, BYF leader Anthony Banigo commended the chairman for what he described as his sustained commitment to youth development. The progress also honored Pepple with awards for quality leadership, cultural preservation, and tourism promotion in Bonny. Moving on, youth from Rondele community in Emoha local government area have accused the police officer who allegedly shot and killed their son, late Anthony Obodo, around the Ajip Junction last week of committing a taboo. The youth at the weekend blocked the access of the East Coast Road in protest to draw the attention of federal and state governments over the alleged killing of their son, Anthony Obodo. They said Rondele community is observing their holy period and no blood of their son or daughter is supposed to be spilled. One of the leaders of the protest, Chinanum Ayo Atata, in an interview said it is not enough prosecuting the police officer in court, but the family of the officer must come to Rondele to appease the gods of the land.
4: Rondele is in her holy period. At this point of the year, Rondele blood doesn't spill. Rondele person could die as a result of health challenges. But nothing should warrant the blood of Rondele's son or daughter to spill. It is forbidden. So this protest is to register our grievance and to also pass a message to the family of the police officer who is involved in this act. For them to know that when things like this happen, it is not just settled in the court. It is not just for justice to take place in the court. They need to come down to the community to see the elders, to see the parents and the rulers of the community. So this is a message to whomever that is related to the police officer and his community. Because while we do what we can do as a man or as people, there are things that the spirit will do as spirits.
0: Meanwhile, reports has it that officers who committed the offense have been apprehended and are facing investigation at the Criminal Investigation Department of the police.

0: foreign news.
1: And now on the foreign scene, the United States says it has carried out strikes on Iranian rocket launchers on a small island in the Strait of Hormuz, marking its first attacks on Iran since late July. The strikes comes as the U.S.-Iran conflict enters a sixth month despite a recent decline in hostilities and ongoing diplomatic efforts to end the war. Iran has effectively blocked the Strait of Hormuz, a key global oil route that previously carried out about one-fifth of the world's oil supply. The U.S. has recently focused on economic pressure, including a naval counter-blockade of Iranian ports, which has further strained fuel supplies in the country as efforts by mediators, including Pakistan and Qatar, to broker a lasting peace deal.
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1: And now to sports. Al Hilal is set to terminate Karim Benzema's contract, having signed Ollie Watkins from Aston Villa. The 38-year-old has reached an agreement to part ways with the Saudi Arabian club, which will see him receive around £17 million from the club. Villa has also confirmed Watkins has completed a permanent transfer to Al Hilal. The deal is worth £50 million.
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1: And now to the world of business. Dangote Petroleum Refinery has defended its latest fuel price increases, attributing the upward adjustments to the cost of crude oil purchased earlier and the lengthy process involved in securing shipping and delivering crude to the refinery. The explanation came as the price of premium motor spirit, also known as petrol, climbed further across the country, with the product now selling between 1,310 naira and 1,400 per litre, depending on location. Petrol is currently selling for about 1,310 naira per litre in Lagos and Ogun State, while the price has risen to 1,350 naira or more in Northern State and other locations farther from the refinery. The latest increase followed the Dangote Refinery's decision to raise its PMS gantry price by 65 naira per litre from 1,200 to 1,265 naira, effective from August 29th. It was the third increase announced by the refinery in 8 days. And that has been the world news on Classic 91.1 FM. But before I go, here are the headlines that made the stories. Federal government drags South Africa before African Union over xenophobia. We also told you that Fubara and Wike meet to cement peace process. And on the foreign scene, you heard that U.S. strikes Iran for the first time in a month. And in sports, you heard that Benzema's contract set to be terminated by Al Hilal. Kindly send your eyewitness reports to our news desk via WhatsApp on 0906-552-8838. I am Jimmy. Funny, sir. Good morning.
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6: 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The Rivers Dialogue. Keynote speakers, Professor Joash Amubitan San, INEC Chairman, Nigeria. Malam Lanri Issa Onilu, Director General, National Orientation Agency, Abuja, Nigeria. 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
0: 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And we love it. The momentum is gathering. This is what makes us think. 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

0: You welcome to Sports Extra on Classic FM 91.2 on the station, playing every song you know. It is 32 minutes gone past the hour of 7, and of course quite an eventful weekend we had in the last 2 days, from the English Premier League down to basketball, where at 59B Niger Street, it is the third phase of the Nigeria Basketball Premier League ongoing out there. Rivers Hoopers, of course, began their final eight and the quest to get to the final four with a win, a 13 points win over Kano Pillars. We'll talk about all of that on the show this morning. My name is Testimony Agi, by the way, and I'm welcoming you to the show this morning. I have with me Annabel EQ. Annabel, good morning and welcome to Sports Extra.
1: Yeah, good morning to you, Testimony. Good morning to all our listeners. It's always a pleasure on a Monday morning to talk sports because a lot of action went down during the weekend.
0: All right, Monday mornings are always stacked. Let's start from the world of cricket, where Nigeria's junior female Yellow Greens have made a winning start to their 2027 ICC Under-19 Women's T20 World Cup Africa Qualifier Division 1 campaign, defeating Uganda Under-19 Women by 4 wickets in a tense, low-scoring opening encounter in Tanzania. Now, after Uganda won the toss and elected to bat, Nigeria's disciplined bowling attack kept the Uganda batters under sustained pressure, restricting them to just 59 for 7 in their allotted 20 overs. Now, despite the pressure, the junior female Yellow Greens showed composure and determination to complete the chase. Omosigo Eguakun provided the foundation for the innings with a patient 24 off 29 balls, while captain Christopher Chukunoye supplied an important attacking contribution, scoring 13 from 10 deliveries, including 3 boundaries. Now, Annabel, away from the world of cricket, let's talk basketball right now, starting from Rivers Hoopers. Rivers Hoopers tipped off their 2020 season Nigeria Premier Basketball League MPBL playoff campaign with a 13-point victory over resilient Kano Pillars yesterday. It ended 84-71. Remember, the Kingsmen opened their scoring with a 10-0 run before Kano Pillars tried to fight back. And of course, at one point, it was a one-point game, but eventually it was Rivers Hoopers who won that one, beating them by 13 points. But after the game, we have the head coach of the Rivers Hoopers, Coach Ogo Odaudu, on Sports Extra this morning.
2: Well, I knew the first game was going to be like this. It was going to be scrappy. All we wanted was to win, because that's the goal right now. One game at a time, just keep winning. But we knew it was going to be like this. So all I did was encourage them. Definitely, they are going to get better by every game. And so you're going to see a better team tomorrow now that they are in the... They have played one game and they know how it is. It's going to be a lot better tomorrow.
0: All right, that was Coach Ogo Odaudu talking us through what happened in that game yesterday as Rivers Hoopers won by 13 points. But let's talk about the other games played yesterday.
1: Of course, Hoops and Reed got defeated by Aso Skyhawks, the new boys, losing 63-57. Mountown Flyers, the defending champions, got a 90-84 victory over Boko City Chiefs. And it was Lagos Raptors who also lost to 313 Warriors, 79-57.
0: Now, the games to expect today, as you can see, the final eight out there at 59B Niger Street. By 12 p.m., we will see Kano Pillars that will take on 313 Warriors. Hoops and Reed will face Markham Flyers by 2 p.m. 4 p.m., it is Boko City Chiefs who lost to Markham Flyers yesterday after overtime. And they will face Aso Skyhawks. That's one of the games to look forward to today. And, of course, Rivers Hoopers will face Lagos Raptors, as you can see, the final game for day two. But away from that, away from local league, let's talk about Nigeria's the Tigers, where they secured a dominant 100-84 win over Cape Verde in the final game of the fourth window of the 2027 FIBA World Cup African qualifiers to remain firmly in the hunt for a ticket to the tournament in Qatar. Now, Caleb Agada put on a shooting clinic, scoring 26 points on 9 of 12 shooting from the field, including 8 of 11 from 3-point range, as Nigeria claimed a convincing win at the Saleh Multidisciplinary Day Raids in Raids, Tunisia. But away from that, let's talk athletics, Annabel.
1: Yes, Toby Amusan, of course, warmed up for the 2026 Diamond League final in style. Of course, she won the women's 100-meter hurdles at the Grand Prix Brescia in Italy on Sunday. Now, Amusan crossed the finish line in 12.56 seconds to claim victory, despite competing in a stiff 1.7 headwind. The Nigerian star finished ahead of American hurdler Alicia Johnson, who placed second in 12.62 seconds, while Jamaica's Akara Nugent competed the podium in 12.75 seconds. Now, Amusan's victory in Brekia, of course, came days after American hurdler and Olympic champion Marcia Russell had broken her world record at the Zurich Diamond League last Thursday, running 12.06 seconds.
0: All right, 12.06 seconds. Let's move over from athletics to tennis right now, where Novak Djokovic broke down in tears during a U.S. Open first round defeat by Argentina's Mariano Navon, which provided further evidence that age is fast catching up with the 39-year-old great. Now, the 24-time Grand Slam champion was overcome by emotion in the deciding set of a dramatic match where he struggled physically throughout and had to vomit into a towel bin. Now, Djokovic, seeded fourth in New York, showed the fight for which he has always been renowned before succumbing to a 7-6, 5-7, 4-6, 6-2, 6-1 loss. Now, it was the first time the Serb has been beaten in the opening round at the Flushing Meadows and the first time he had lost in the opening round of a Grand Slam tournament since 2006. Away from that, to football stories this morning, starting from the Adokiye Amiasimaka Stadium, where some games, was played yesterday, the opening game for Rivers United, as you can sign the 2026-2027 season of the MPFL. Rivers United beat Plateau United by 2-0 in their first game of the season. Goals from the first half goes from Abdul Rashid Dubai and Wasiu Falolu powered coach Finidi the judgment to victory yesterday. For their next game, the Pride of Rivers will face San Pedro in the first qualifying round of the CAF Champions League on Saturday, September the 5th.
1: Of course, other games to expect in the NPFL. Other results from the NPFL. Doma United got a 2-0 victory over Sporting Lagos. Rangers International got a 1-1 draw against Katsina United. So did Kwara United against Canopilas with a 2-2 draw. And then Ikorodu City beat Ranchers B 3-1. New Boys Barrow FC got a 3-1 victory over...
0: Barrow FC, they're not new boys.
1: Okay, got a 3-1 victory over Natural United. Bendel Insurance got a 2-1 victory over Warri Wolves. Rivers United here at home got a 2-0 victory over Plateau United. Niger Tornadoes got a 2-1 victory over Aimba. And then Shooting Stars got a 2-1 victory over New Boys Inter Lagos.
0: All right, talking about new boys, but not so new, Kun Khalifat will be in action later today when they face Abia Warriors. And of course, remember the Shooting Stars game was on Friday. They beat Inter Lagos by 2-1. All goals were scored in the first half. But away from that, let's talk about what's been happening in Europe's Top 5 League. Interesting games over the weekend, starting from Friday, where Manchester City started like a house on fire, beating Crystal Palace by 4-1 at Serhou Park. Other games in Europe's Top 5 League, let's tell you what happened in the French Ligue 1. Lille played a 2-0 draw with Paris Saint-Germain. Bayern Munich were rampant against Stuttgart, beating them by 5-1. And in the Spanish La Liga, it was Racing Santander beating Elche by 3-2. And Deportivo Club de Alaves got the better of Villarreal, beating them by 1-0. On Saturday in the English Premier League, Annabelle.
1: Yes, on Saturday, it was Manchester United. Tottenham Hotspur, who lost to Newcastle by 2-0. Bournemouth and Everton got a 1-1 draw. Coventry lost to Hull City by 1-0. That's 2-2 for the newly promoted side. Liverpool and Nottingham Forest played out a 2-2 draw.
0: Now in the French Ligue 1, Strasbourg defeated Lens by 2-1. Auxerre lost to Angers by 3-1. Brest played out a 2-0 draw with Toulouse. And of course, Troyes beat Lorient by 2-1. And Lyon played out a 1-0 draw with Le Havre. In the German Bundesliga, Elversberg defeated Bayer Leverkusen in a shocker, 3-2. FC Cologne defeated Hoffenheim by 3-2. Mainz 05 and Paderborn played at a goalless draw. RB Leipzig defeated Mönchengladbach by 3-0. Union Berlin played at a 3-0 draw with Eintracht Frankfurt, while Borussia Dortmund got the better of Hamburger SV. In the Spanish La Liga, Levante in a 7-goal thriller beat Real Betis by 5-2. Real Sociedad defeated Espanyol by 2-1, while Atletico Madrid beat Sevilla by 3-1. And yesterday we had interesting games.
1: In the Premier League, yes, of course, Manchester United got a 5-2 victory over Ipswich Town. Chelsea got a 4-3 victory over Brighton. Leeds and Brentford both had to share the spoils 1-1. And then it was Sunderland and Fulham who, of course, Sunderland got a 1-0 victory over Alex Iwobi's Fulham.
0: Now in the French Ligue 1 yesterday, Paris FC defeated Nice by 3-0. Rennes defeated Le Mans by 3-2. Monaco got the better of Marseille, beating them by 2-0. And in the German Bundesliga, Freiburg got the better of Werder Bremen by 4-1. Augsburg defeated Schalke 04 by 3-0. And in the Spanish La Liga, Real Madrid got the better of Malaga, beating them by 4-0. Deportivo Club de La Coruña defeated Valencia by 3-1. Let's go about defeated Celta Vigo by 2-0. But away from the results in the last 3 days, let's look at what we expect today in the Premier League. Aston Villa will face off with Arsenal at Villa Park. It's a game where Arsenal lost last season. They lost it at the dead. Emiliano Buendia scoring that dagger to make sure that Arsenal suffered the loss at Villa Park last season. But tonight could be different, Annabelle.
1: Yes, of course, tonight could be different. Arsenal are going into this on a high from the Community Shield from the first day of opening, so it could be a lot different.
0: It could be a lot different. Let's look at what to expect in the Spanish La Liga. Osasuna will play Getafe by 6:30, while Barcelona will take on Rayo Vallecano. But away from that, let's tell you what's happening in the transfer scene before we tell you our buys on the show this morning. Barcelona are closing in on a move for Arsenal striker Gabriel Jesus, worth £8.6 million. A deal for the Brazil international is believed to be at an advanced stage. And while the final details still require finalizing, the transfer is expected to be completed before Tuesday's deadline. And Napoli had shown an interest in Jesus, but the 29-year-old is set to join last season's Spanish league champions and will travel for a medical later today. And of course, Ollie Watkins says he never imagined or intended his Aston Villa career to end this way after completing a £51 million move to Al Hilal. Now, the 30-year-old striker, Villa's record scorer in the Premier League with 91 goals, joins the Saudi Pro League side on a 3-year deal. Now, the England international made himself unavailable for Villa's Premier League opener against Brighton last weekend, which Unai Emery said Watkins apologized for. Now, posting on social media, Watkins said, firstly, I will say never did I intend nor did I imagine my time at Aston Villa would end this way. With that being said, I am eternally grateful for the last 6 years. Not only has it shaped me as a player, but as a person. And with that, we come to the end of the show this morning. Remember, Sports Sexual returns later today by 4:30. My name is Testimony Age.
1: And my name is EQ Annabelle.
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0: Classic FM 91.1, the station that plays every song you know. Good morning once again. And you know that moment when you leave very early, but the roads are becoming really, really, really not too good. This is an extension of call to the governor. Thank you so much for the commissioning that you've been doing. We are grateful. But we also hope that you would look at the internal roads before your tenure, expires. I don't know how you want to do it, Mr. Governor. For those who are close to the governor who are listening to Classic FM, please, the governor needs to look at internal roads. There are some areas that the roads are really, really bad. It makes commuting really stressful. I think on this show, we need to, if you know the areas that the roads are bad, that are internal roads, I'm not talking about federal roads, yeah, internal roads, please send us a message on WhatsApp right now. As the show goes on, as I continue or start taking reactions, I'm going to reel out these roads so that if anyone who is listening right now and maybe close to the Ministry of Works or maybe in one way or the other knows someone that is close to the governor or maybe is working with the governor, they can actually take down the points of these areas so that they can review. It wouldn't... I don't know how much it would cost for the governor to fix or approve it, especially now that I don't know the relationship between the governor and the House of Assembly members. I don't know if this rainbow, the peace activity has made the relationship better. But if it hasn't, then we are in trouble. But if it has and the things and peace has returned to River State just like we've always prayed, then it's going to help, because at least the House of Assembly members who are listening can bring it forward and say these are the roads we heard on Classic FM that are bad. So if you have ideas like that, you have information like that, do well to share with us on WhatsApp. 070-4499-4911. Let's talk about this. You know, let's announce these roads on radio. Maybe someone would pen these roads down and something could happen. They might not outrightly just fix up the road almost immediately, but what sort of maintenance can happen on these roads? At least, Governor, help us before you leave, okay? We'd appreciate it. And yeah, some messages are already coming in, so we thank you for your efforts. We'd get to read some of these locations that are bad. We mean internal roads, major internal roads, so that you don't come and send me streets. We're talking about major internal roads where cars, ply. Let's go now. I'm Dr. Alex. This is Classic FM. Punch newspaper we begin with. Have you heard that Mr. President has gone on vacation? Yeah. So Mr. President has gone on vacation to rest. Yeah, he needs to rest, as we've heard. So he has departed for Europe. Mr. President will be, his first touch will be London. He's leaving today. He might have left by now. His first point of call is London. So he's going for vacation. You know, just like I've always said it, it's not bad for Mr. President to go on this vacation. But it worries me that even Mr. President has not looked within Nigeria and said, there are some places I can go to within Nigeria. Buhari did this thing. Ran around the world, because I don't know if I'll say truncated, but he just ran around the world. He was just running here and there. Buhari did it, and Mr. President came, this, our own president right now, has come and has continued in that very, very move. You know how much it is for the president to leave the country? Even if we have state houses there in those countries, it's not also cheap to fly our plane and keep it in a hangar somewhere. They pay every day for every moment the plane, our presidential jet, will spend in an airport. It's not cheap. You pay every single day. So imagine that. I'm not saying the president cannot make these journeys. The president can. But it also leaves me to understand this. You know, some persons might say he needs to relax. I actually agree. The president needs to relax. But certain times it is important you look at within you. I have never heard the president of America, even if you might say Trump is Trump, I never heard Joe Biden, you know, in the time saying he's going for a vacation and he's going to Europe or maybe going to Africa. I've never heard the prime minister of the United Kingdom, or maybe that of Canada, or maybe even some of the, I may be wrong, even South Africa, I've never heard the president jetting out and saying he's, I've never seen it on the papers, because at least if it was there, we would know. But it looks like it's a stock in trade for us as a people, that our president, our government officials, that they look for waiting, not look for them. You know, when every single time we talk about these things, we say, I think when you are in power, when you decide to take to power, it is important you sign documents stating that you will stay within, except you are going because you have meetings. As long as it is vacation, you must stay within. There are so many places to explore. If I ask us now, what are those places in Nigeria that the president can explore? I know that you can name some. If not because of maintenance culture, there was a time Obudukatu Ranch was Obudukatu Ranch during the days of Donald Duke. But now it looks like it's a shadow of itself, because we have very poor maintenance culture. That's where they had, Tinapa. Yes. There was a time it was a relaxation point. How can our president not go to these locations and then relax and take pictures and upload videos? And they say the side of Nigeria that you never knew existed. Imagine if the president is going there and maybe playing golf, or maybe riding on the motorcade. You know, all of those, you know, enjoying himself. And then there are pictures and videos, and he's going from one part of the country to another on vacation. Imagine how that is. And then videos and pictures uploaded, his social media team working on that. And then it reads, the side of Nigeria you never knew existed. Wow. Do you know how many tourist attractions it's going to bring in? How you can even make other presidents come visit the country and say, come, let me take you around Nigeria, the areas you never knew existed. Wow. People travel from Nigeria to Niagara Falls in Canada just because there is a place that the water is for. You know what I'm saying? Right? We have parks that could be taught. Why is Nairobi Nairobi? Why are people going to Seychelles? Why are people going to, you know, Mauritius, all of those areas? We can make ours this way. But no, we will not. We will not. Anyways, they will say, I've started again this morning. I'm sick and tired of every single time we are running to other countries. When you come into a position, you are promising us heaven and earth, and those heaven and earth you cannot deliver. But you are running to a place for vacation where those persons have delivered for their people. When it comes to medical vacation, we are there. Governors and what do they call it, and their aides spent over 500 and something million or so. Is it million naira or billion? Yes, I think billion, 580 or something. On travels alone. Imagine what that will do in our system. The headline actually says, Tinubu departs for 3-week vacation in Europe. Anyways, Buhari held on to UK. Tinubu in his first few years held on to France. Now he wants to touch UK and, you know, we don't know the other areas he will be going. But we heard from the aide, and the special advisor says, why Tinubu left Abuja for 3-week Europe vacation. So we heard from Sunday Dare. Sunday Dare is a special advisor on media and public communications. And we also heard from the Special Advisor on Information and Strategy, Bayo Onanuga. They said he's on working vacation. And that's the language they always use, working vacation. And then they also said that he's traveling to Europe to rest and refuel. You want to rest and refuel. Nigerians are in pain, but you can rest and refuel. You see, when I tell people, I'm not saying that the president cannot rest and refuel, don't read me wrong. But look at the word that they used, rest and refuel. He wants to recharge. No problems. After intensive governance, the president wants to recharge. And what do I have to say? Tomorrow, not struggle, maybe president. Anyways, they said the president has spent the last 6 to 7 months handling major high-stakes decisions regarding Nigeria's economy and security infrastructure. So now the president has to recharge. And then they also said he has to recharge and refuel and rest because he needs to come back strong and healthy because for the, precisely for the preparation for political campaigns, that there is heavy campaign season coming. So the president needs to go recharge and come back. I'm not against Mr. President, who they said, how they say they talk for our language, say the person wearing in Pierre, ripe, make it leak. Okay. And then let's move on now to some other conversations here. But what do you think about that? Do well to join the conversation, share with us. I may be wrong, as I always say, but I think it's time for us to look within. Yeah, let's do look within. So far, the presidents we've had lately, they failed to look within. They have failed to look within. They want to recharge. Buhari recharged still. He left the office. Tinubu has started recharging now. And then he will recharge and come back to now tell us that, yes, I've recharged. I have campaigned. So I'm now telling you why you should vote for me. Now I've recharged. You won't tell people whenever I recharge. You don't go recharge. You don't go refuel. You don't go day okay. You don't day. So now you're coming back to come tell us that are going through some challenges, whether it's your cause or not, but you're now coming back to tell us that, oh, this is why you should vote for us. Anyways, you can tell us, you have the strength to now tell us because we'll listen to you, right? Mm-hmm. Let's move on now. But this is Classic FM, by the way. This is the station that plays every song you know. We want you to join the conversation, share with us your thoughts. We always love the fact that you are here with us. Okay, if you're joining us for the first time, we take a look at the big stories on our various newspapers. We stay factual. We are not a biased organization, and our conversations here are very, very factual. But share with me your thoughts, okay? We'd love to hear from you, okay? Very important. Away from that, 2 weeks ago, I told us about the drug case or narcotics case that has been presented against Mr. President. Basically, some persons want the file to be reopened. Do you remember that? Yeah. It's also interesting that that case, if you remember on Friday or Thursday, I did tell us, I think on Friday, that it will be heard on Friday. So it's one of the headlines that did make wave on some of our papers right now. 4 reasons U.S. shouldn't release my FBI records. 4 reasons U.S. shouldn't release my FBI records. Of course, last time I did a detailed breakdown, so I wouldn't want to start saying it again today, right? But you can go ahead to get it. It was the filing was in response to what has been termed FOIA, which happens to be the Freedom of Information Act. It was requested by one activist in the person of Aaron Greenspan. But what you need to know are, what are the 4 main arguments that the president's legal team are presenting? The first that they've brought forward happens to be they want to cite the Freedom of Information Act and saying that there is an exemption according to Section 7, Clause C, that the defense, which happens to be, the president arguing that disclosure would cause an unwarranted invasion of personal privacy, and that his status as a head of state does not negate these protections. So they are looking at, you know, the privacy of Mr. President. They also spoke about non-recognized public interest under U.S. law, that they basically are asserting that domestic political interest in Nigeria does not constitute a recognized public interest under U.S. Freedom of Information Act, the framework referencing the Reporters Committee Supreme Court precedent. And that no public interest to balance against privacy rights, that with no valid statutory public interest established, there is no competing factor to weigh against his rights to privacy regarding undisclosed material. And then they're talking about that there is an ulterior motive or political motive of the person applying for it, that a filing speak on the plaintiff seeking the documents for political leverage in Nigeria, dismissing claims of hidden agreements as speculative. So we'll just wait and see. But let me throw this in. I've said it before that this, if you have followed me speak on this, that it is, he was never convicted, you know, right? So there is never a criminal case against Mr. President. He has never been criminally charged or convicted in that matter. So it is a clear, speak with your lawyer. Your lawyer will make it clear to you. Bring it to your understanding what I mean. But he who comes to equity must come with clean hands. I've said it. See, you've heard me say it always on radio. And I say it boldly. If there is any politician that has in any way come here and induced me, let the person show his face. I say it boldly. Listen, that is why when I say the things I say it boldly. Because as a media personality, as a journalist, there is a standard you should keep. And those standards are very important to me. It's not about this immediate appreciation that happens and then they will buy you over and then you come on air and you start. I do not do that. That is why they used to go school. Soon, after some, maybe in 2 years' time or 3 years' time, I might get into lecturing so that I will get another side hustle apart from this one I do, right? I can maybe be visiting lecturers to some schools within and outside the country. You see, I have the way I want to live my life. I do not want to look over my shoulders. I do not want to. That is why I tell people, if you have something that you bring it, let me know. Why am I saying this? It's the president needs to understand that the day he became the president of Nigeria, his privacy went to somewhere. I wouldn't want to say anything. It went somewhere. You cannot be the president of Nigeria and you are keeping some information or keeping other information and some are coming. If you think that as a public office holder, you don't need to declare. Why do they tell people to declare their assets before you get into office? Some persons might say assets, their asset, story is different and all of those. That shows that you cannot keep some to yourself and others to, to another. If there is a concern about this, it's a worry because we need to know who is in charge. Why do I say we need to know who is in charge? Listen, that is why people need to be careful about certain things or certain things you do. Does it hurt what the president delivers? No. When we have an amazing president, we have an amazing president. When we have an amazing governor, we have an amazing governor. But what I think that they are doing is the more you stretch on this, let's not forget the Supreme Court has actually spoken on this before. This case came up in 2023. The president, the other opposition parties did speak on it, right? They did speak on it heavily. So if they spoke on it, we saw the outcome and all of those, it's in the past. But when we continuously try to look like we are trying to cover the case, hold the case, that is where you will start brushing things or trying to make people insinuate where there should be no insinuation. Because as they are doing this, more Nigerians are now asking the question, wait, Mr. President, did you do it or not? Were you involved or not? If they had buried this case, they would have forgotten about this since 2023. The more you stretch on something, the more you say do not release, the more you say it's a public interest, it's my privacy and all of those, the more you stretch out this story. I don't know who he's working with or maybe what his legal thing, you know, are thinking of, but this case needs to be buried. They need to look away and sort out this case. If there is a filing, release the file, everybody goes home. Is it not Nigeria that we know? When we talk about it in the papers, the first 2 days and 3 days, everybody goes home. But what do I know? Anyways, share with me your thoughts. Remember, he was never convicted. So you cannot... Yes, there was no... It was not a criminal case against him. So that's why you need to be careful when you call to share your thoughts on this. Yes, you need... It's a very... sensitive conversation to have. So you can either leave it out or have that conversation if you want to. If you do not know how to place it, please do not have this conversation. I needed to put this out, you know, clearly. Four reasons US shouldn't release my FBI records, Tinubu is saying. Tinubu urges AU, urges action over xenophobic attacks in South Africa. I think it's not just Mr. President needs to talk about this. The Ghanaian president, the other presidents in East Africa and other southern parts of Africa should also speak about this. This thing Trump is doing to Canada and the rest of the world, there should be time where we should stand our ground and say, listen, because of this that you have done against our people, because of this that your people have actually done against our people, and you as a government has refused to speak and hold your feet on the ground or place your feet and say, this shouldn't happen in our time, there will be a bilateral row and you stand by it. You need to stand firm and speak. But how can you speak when you are still shaky? Person where they shake, they hold person where they shake. Bandits kill 8 farmers, injure 5 others in Sokoto community. Sokoto has started again. Last time it was Sokoto again. Last time it was Niger State. So it's back again. So bandits, they've killed 8 farmers, injured 5 others in Sokoto community. By the way, this is Classic FM 91.1. We are the station that plays every song you know. I'm Dr. Alex, if you're joining us for the first time. Fire got Abuja Building Materials Market. It's an unfortunate incident that happened there. But it's also important that where are the firefighters? You know, we should have some of this equipment with water, you know, in markets. I don't know what they call those things. Please forgive me. You know, where you have pipes connected. Is it fire hydrant? I think that's what it's called also. You know, so yeah, I think it's fire hydrant. Please, safety people, can you share with me? You know, so where water is always very high pressured, water is always very available. When issues like this arise, you can just lift up the pipe and that is it. You know, so let's move on now. $947 million July remittances, highest monthly inflow, according to the CBN. As I've said, more money has actually come into this country in this period. 2027, forget differences, work for Tinubu. Adeleke urges Osun politicians. So Adeleke is urging Osun politicians, saying, let's forget our differences, let us work for Tinubu. Adeleke urges Osun politicians. I love the fact that Adeleke is playing his politics. Yes, it's politics is a game, right? Everyone puts their best foot forward. But you remember that when he, the governor of Osun State, Adeleke, was pushing for this position, he relied so much on Osun people. He made many references to the people of Osun. Yes. Heavy references. Go and look at the records. Go and look at the videos, you know, and the statements he made. He relied heavily on the people of Osun. Every single now and then, he was telling them why they should vote for him and all of those. But you see, the elections are over. The people have been forgotten. I think I heard the governor thank the people of Osun just once. But he has continually thanked the other, basically thanked other politicians multiple times. At most, every single time he has an opportunity to speak, he has an opportunity and a chance to speak. He thanks politicians. But he has forgotten the people of Oshun. The first few statements he gave, the first few days, he never thanked the people of Oshun. But then when he was coming for re-election, he remembered the people of Oshun. It's a message to us all, you and me. All these persons that are remembering you now. When the daylight is over, you know that song, right? Mm-hmm. See, when it's over, you are forgotten. That's the way it is. Good morning to us. We move on now quickly. APC secretary visits Adeleke, congratulates him on re-election. It's politics, so I understand that these visits can happen. They were the ones who also gathered to oust him, to take him out of that position and get APC on board. But of course, it's over, so it's time for us to go consolidate and deliver our principle, as they always say. Atiku's subsidy proposal will reverse economic gains, APC chairman is saying. Netanyahu Yilwada is actually saying that Atiku's subsidy proposal will reverse economic gains. You know, the challenge, sir, is that, yes, there are economic gains. I agree with you. I've had people who, if they will send me a message now and say, Alex, I do not understand this economic gain. I put it to you. Come, would have a debate. You know, people have said that to me a lot. So there are economic gains. Absolutely, I agree. But APC chairman, you failed to understand that these economic gains are not touching on the people. We do not understand the transparency of the spending. Some persons will do. I do not understand as a person. I, Dr. Alex. The stories are not adding up to me and for me. So when you talk about these economic gains, it looks like the economic gains is only for some persons and not all. Premium Times newspaper, Tinubu begins 3-week leave. Presidency mom on Shettima as acting president. Buhari made the journey and I think twice made Oshibanjo the acting president and then later on stopped. You remember that during that time was when Oshibanjo made a pronouncement on the ban and the disbandment of SARS. You remember that time? Yes, that was the period he became acting president. But our president now has traveled several times. He has not made Shettima his vice and acting president. Do you know what they call it? Just like I hear, walking vacation. He will be walking. Seriously, who does it? You are leading your country from another country. You are in another country and you are leading your country. And you are calling it walking vacation. You know, when we talk now, some persons who are a fan of the administration will call me and tell me, Alex, I know they are my very good friends. I have so many persons who are my very good friends who are part of the system, who work for the government. And when we have this conversation, I tell them that, see, sometimes let's put ourselves in politics aside. Politics aside. Let's look at it closely. Should this happen? In your thoughts, should this happen? Let's put politics aside, right? You are leading from another country. You are doing what you're doing from another country. You're calling it a working vacation. When the Constitution stipulates that when you are out, the person who is next in command should take over briefly. Who is the vice president? You should be the acting president when you're not around. But what do I know? The presidency, they don't say anything about it. But truly, as I always say, what do I know? APC Secretary Ajibola Bashiru visits Governor Adeleke, 6 corporation to secure 1.5 million votes for Tinubu. Talking about the votes gotten by Accord and the votes gotten by APC, putting that together. SSS to seek suspension of Showore's cyber stalking trial amid growing 2027 electioneering. It will come up on another paper. I'll talk about it when we return from this break. Okay, stay close. It is Classic FM 91.1. We are the station that plays every song you know.
1: 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We'll be right back. My Niger people, I get correct update for you. Mega

0: p.m. on Mondays to Fridays. 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
2: 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We are grateful that you are there listening. Thank you for always making our time to join in. And remember, yeah, oh God, we always have an interesting time because we factually take a look at, you know, the papers and we invite you to be a part of the conversation. You can do so. You can drop your thoughts, and then as you drop your thoughts, you can edit as the conversation goes on. I'm Dr. Alex, by the way. Let's move on now to other headlines as we've seen it here. So if you're ready, let's do that almost immediately. So the other headline we have, away from the Premium Times newspaper, we go to the Daily Trust newspaper. Prevent release of my FBI DEA records, Tinubu tells U.S. court. Tinubu embarks on three-week European leave amid 2027 campaign. Europe vacation, Tinubu went to refuel, says aid. Okay, Atiku, he's saying, no good father heads for airport when his house is on fire. Atiku is taking a shot, saying, no good father heads for airport when his house is on fire. Atiku is saying that. And talking about your house being on fire, farmers killed in fresh attack on Sokoto communities. While in Kano, three shot dead as gunmen kidnap traditional title holder in Kano State. But we heard from the APC chairman. He's saying Atiku's subsidy plan will kill minimum wage. Atiku's subsidy plan will kill minimum wage. Minimum wage of how much, I beg? How much are we talking about here? But all the same, what do you think? Do well to share with me. I'd like to hear from you. Okay, away from that, some of these stories, we've taken them before. So that's why I'm running through these stories. We move on to the next one. It says, xenophobia. Tinubu reports South Africa to AU. That's the African Union. Demands action. And talking about Muftwang, Governor Caleb Muftwang has said Hisba not allowed in Plateau. You know Hisba, right? The one that is very active in some parts of the north, most especially, what do they call this place in Kano? Yes, you know, they destroy alcoholic drinks and all of those. Governor Muftwang Caleb has come out to say that Hisba is not allowed in Plateau State. Okay, let's touch on this quickly and we go on this break. Daily Post newspaper, Nigeria records highest diaspora remittance inflow, according to the CBN. Well done, well done. More money coming into Nigeria. Federal government rules out negotiating with terrorists. Federal government, are the governors aware and the local government chairman and the traditional rulers? Let's move on. Dangote Refinery published petrol supply gap before granting import licenses. Economist tells DPRA. I would have spoken on this, but no time. Okay, but it's interesting. Wike, Fubara, Chinda meet in Rivers, all about the peace deal and the peace pact. I will deliver Osun for Tinubu, Adeleke insists. Kogi abduction. Gunmen demand 20 million naira ransom for each NYSE member. Some NYSE members were, core members were kidnapped. So they are saying that each of them, they must give them

0: Naija people, I get correct update for you. Mega Millions Naija don't bring another ogbonge
1: threaten unity. Southeast Group asks Ohaneze and Anyoku to persuade Obi to step down for Tinubu. So there is a Southeast Group that they had a press briefing, and the group leader proposed that Obi should step down for Tinubu. So a pro-Tinubu group in the Southeast, they've announced their plans to approach prominent Igbo leaders, including the leadership of Ohaneze Ndi Igbo and Chief Emeka Anyoku, you know him, right? That they need to persuade Peter Obi to step down from the 2027 presidential race and back President Tinubu's re-election. So this Southeast group calls themselves Renewed Hope for Greater Nigeria. Renewed Hope for Greater Nigeria. That's the Southeast group. So anyways, what do you think about that? Do well to share with us. Would love to hear from you, because they said that they will be meeting Ohaneze Ndi Igbo leadership under Senator John Azuta Mbata. They will meet the former Commonwealth Secretary General Chief Emeka Anyoku, well-spoken man. Oh God, I love listening to that man. And then former Chief of General Staff Commodore Ebitu Ukui. Ukui will be met, and some other persons they said they will meet. Tell them to advise Peter Obi to step down for Tinubu and back Tinubu's re-election. DSS to seek adjournment of Sowore's trial till after 2027 elections. Why exactly are you seeking for adjournment? If you have information or you have evidence against Sowore and you can defend it, it's not about running to court. Bring it forward and let him speak. This thing about extending time and extending time makes me sick of our justice system. That is why we have cases growing every single day. We have awaiting trials. We have stories here and there. Some cases that should be dead and gone and buried are still there, filling our courtrooms. Stressing our judges unnecessarily. If you do not have a case to file, why file in the first place? If you cannot defend your case, why bring it forward in the first place? Now what you want to do is, let's hold on first until after elections, and then you renew a case that has been on for how many months or years? Does it make any sense? How are we doing things like people that do not understand how a system should work? So you are saying adjourn it till after 2027 elections. Come on now, what are we even doing? And that's why I say that, thank God the NBA conference held. It's time

fuel queues, reverse minimum wage. Mr. Chairman, Atiku's subsidy, I do not support Atiku's subsidy plan. But you see this thing that you're trying to do to make us, you know, make us think about it and say not true. Hey, minimum wage, oh. Hey, Q, go come back, oh. You need to go and thank Dangote Refinery. Go thank Dangote Refinery for this queue. The fuel might be expensive, yes, but there is availability of it. Stop hiding under this thing. You're saying, oh, the fuel subsidy will reverse queue or will bring back queues so that all Nigerians will be... All those emotional blackmail is not working. I, Alex, do not support subsidy, you know, reversal. I do not. Personally, I'm not saying that you cannot. But you coming now to try to make it look like, oh, if Nigerians agree, oh, this is what it is, oh, minimum wage, we cannot pay anymore, but the president can go on vacation. Minimum wage, we cannot pay anymore, but the governors can spend how many billion on travel and allowances. Oh, minimum wage, we cannot pay anymore, but the House of Assembly members can relax and enjoy themselves. Minimum wage, oh, queue go return, oh, but the president and the governors can go in motorcade and have convoy running up to 25. Please, Uncle, leave those stories. Me, I do not agree, you know, with the minimum wage coming back. But you see, this thing you are trying to do, sir, is not working. To me, it's not working to, you know, for me, or it might work for some other persons. 2027 campaigns won't stop National Assembly from legislative duties. Akpabio is saying that despite the elections, the legislative duties will continue. 3 years after federal government CNG initiative, auto dealers still shun gas-powered cars. Yes, a lot of auto dealers are not patronizing gas-powered, you know, cars. The federal government made us, you know, believe that is the most amazing thing that has happened after sliced bread. But the people who are supposed to be converting these vehicles and doing all of those deals are selling, they are not buying into the idea. They don't want to invest in it. Even despite the federal government trying to put money here and there into CNG, the people who are the auto dealers do not want to put their money there. Businessman is businessman. ABGA wins all chairmanship seats in Anambra local government elections. NDLEA seizes 6.2 billion naira jihadi drug. They call it jihadi. So jihadi drug and opioids at Lagos Airport. Arrests cross-border kingpin. You know, my worry is that despite all the arrests NDLEA has been making, more persons are still doing this business. Ah, waiting day blood. Meta. That's Meta is Facebook, Instagram, and Threads, I guess. I can't remember. I've been Facebook and Instagram. But you know Meta. They are to charge businesses for WhatsApp messages from October 1st. Go and read about this. So if you are someone who have a business, they are saying Meta. Yes, WhatsApp. It's rather WhatsApp, Facebook, and Instagram. Yes, WhatsApp, Facebook, and Instagram is owned by the same company, Meta. So they are saying they will charge businesses, if you have WhatsApp business, I guess, for WhatsApp messages from October 1st. Go and check. Sun newspaper, NYSE. NYSC, this one says, kidnappers demand 20 million naira each for abducted coal members. Nigerians are already in hell. Preach Jesus' love, not hellfire. Pastor David Ibiome is saying that Nigerians are already in hell. Anyways, I think that's the way he laughs. He said, preach Jesus' love, not hellfire. We are already in hell. To what extent do you agree with Pastor David Ibiome, and to what extent do you disagree? Pastor David is saying Nigerians are already in hell. Lagdo Dam. Federal government debunks water release rumor, says flooding caused by heavy rains. So they are saying the flooding you're seeing is not caused by Lagdo Dam, you know, releasing water. There is just heavy rains. Federal government expresses deep concern over political and security situation in Republic of Niger. That's Niger Republic. Khan urges government to secure places of worship after Niger abduction. Yes, and I like the fact that Khan is speaking about it, because Khan would have chosen to speak only about worship centers for Christians. But I like the fact that they're speaking about worship centers for Muslims also. All places of worship must be protected. It's a sacred ground. And when

0: sacred grounds, then there is desecration happening. You can't kill people in the church. You can't kill people in the mosque. That is desecration. It's wrong. So that's why this call is very important. Anyways, as I always say, what do I know? Can women back Abba for second term? Abba, that's Yusuf Abba. So Kanu women are backing him for second term. Setback for APC as hundreds dump party for PDP in Cross River. It's a very interesting time in Cross River State. I do not want to talk about this. These researches you can make. But you know that the governor and the PDP, the governor, I think, challenged the PDP governorship candidate to a debate the last time. Oshun, APC scribe, that's the secretary, Bashiru, visits Adeleke, seeks cross-party coalition for President Tinubu. You know, just like we have cross-party here, the Rainbow Party in River State, that's what Bashiru is seeking for Osun State. Tinubu will win second term because of his inclusive, purposeful approach to governance. Tinubu will win second term because of his inclusive, purposeful approach to governance. Who is saying this? Chairman of the Senate Committee on Employment, Labor and Productivity and Senator representing Plateau Central, Diket Plank, is the one saying it. Ondo, hostage escapes while captors slept, just like it happened in the Acts of the Apostles. Hostage escapes while captors slept in Ondo State. Vanguard newspaper is the last now, 2027. NDC accuses INEC of replacing candidates with strange names. It's a very interesting read. Go pick up that and read. Osun election, Oyebamiji accepts results. Congratulates Adeleke. He did not head on to court anymore, I guess. 2027, don't promise what you cannot deliver. Mariah wants politicians. Don't promise what you cannot deliver. Atiku faults Tinubu for embarking on Europe vacation. Says Nigeria is burning. 2027, Tinubu support group tackles Atiku over president's vacation. Leave the messenger, look at the message. Leave the messenger, look at the message. Anyways, Tinubu support group tackles Atiku over president's vacation. Alleged drug trafficking. Tinubu to block release of records in U.S. court. His legal team is saying. Alleged drug trafficking. Tinubu to block release of records in U.S. court. His legal team is saying. And then, lastly, okay, before the last one, alleged drug records. Presidency's bid to block FBI report heightens suspicion of guilt. Allied People's Movement is saying that alleged drug records, the presidency's bid, their action to block FBI report is heightening suspicion of guilt. And lastly, sanctioned judges defying superior courts. Lawyers and activists are telling NJC, sanctioned judges and, sanctioned judges defying superior courts. Lawyers and activists tell NJC. It's Classic FM. We stay factual. I beg not sack me. I beg you not sack me. What do I mean? Stay factual. Say the things the way they are. But please, you can don't say what you do not know. That is one. Use the right words. Okay? You might not support APC or NDC or ADC or Labour Party or PDP. But that does not mean you shall not respect them. You shall. We'll be right back after this break. I'm Dr. Alex. Good morning.
1: Stay with us on the Front Page News Review. We'll be right back. Rivers, are you ready? The big one is coming to Port Harcourt, South, Nigeria. The Rivers Dialogue. Keynote speakers, Professor Joash Amubitan San, INEC Chairman, Nigeria. Malam Lanre Isa Onilu, Director General, National Orientation Agency, Abuja, Nigeria. Date, October 20th, 2026. Time, 9 a.m. The Rivers Dialogue. Anticipate. 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And now, the front page news review.
0: 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It is Classic FM 91.1, the station that plays every song you know. Remember, as much as you can, 60 seconds. If you can't do 60 seconds, after the beep, you can drop the call and call back, and you have additional 30 seconds to be a part of the conversation. 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
2: Good morning to you, Mr. Zion, calling you from Portaco.
0: Good morning, Mr. Zion. Go ahead, please.
2: Southeast Green to persuade Obi to step down for President Tinubu. It's a shame that a group like that can be making such a decision. And I am happy they already mentioned their name. Go and check the members of that group. Most of them are really looking for money to feed their family. Collective needs of Nigeria. I challenge them to come and tell me one economic policy President Tinubu has formulated today that is protecting the economic interests of this country. But they are quick to go and persuade Obi. Rather for them to ask Obi, persuade Obi to step down for Atiku, it should step down for Tinubu. Now, to the APC national leader that I say that Atiku is going to remove the minimum wage. Can you see that these guys are not even grounded? I told you before, put it on record, Atiku will give APC President Tinubu a run for their money.
0: Okay.
2: Every time they are listening to Tinubu and to Atiku, can they do all that? Must they also react rather than give a solution?
0: Okay, we have Mr. to Zion. Now. Thank you, Mr. Zion. Appreciate your time. Now, earlier, I did ask those who were listening to share with me locations that the roads are bad so that anybody who is close to Mr. Governor can help us beg Mr. Governor to fix these roads, internal roads that are bad. I appreciate the fact that the governor went to fix the runway at Air Force. Well done to Governor. Thank you for that runway you fixed. It's lovely. You know, dividends of democracy, it's also lovely. But please remember us that are not using the Air Force runway. Our runway is the internal roads. Please remember us. So some persons who sent in some messages, I'll read them as I see them. Good morning, Dr. Alex. Rumekini by Alu needs help. Our roads are really bad. So please, if you are taking it down, Rumekini by Alu, someone just sent this. Oyibo West. Which one is Oyibo West? It says, anyways, it's Mbano Junction. That place is also extremely bad. And that's Charles Johnson joining us there. Christopher Ibanga. I also saw yours. You said Artillery, Aba Road from Artillery to Oil Mill. Good morning, Alex. Aba Road from Artillery to Oil Mill. And Tombia Extension in GRUA is very bad. Tombia Extension in GRUA is very bad. Rumor Massey roundabout. You also said Iwofe Road, very bad. Christopher William Ibanga from Port Harcourt. Thank you very much for that information. We appreciate you. So please, can you note that area, Mr. Governor? Hi, good morning, Classic FM.
3: Good morning.
0: Good morning,
3: this
0: sir.
3: This is Chief John of Pokota. I'm calling you from Ahosta.
0: Oh, great having you, sir. Go ahead, please.
3: Yes, the group that said they want to meet the Evo's elders, the Neville will be step down. Who do Evo this thing? Evo people, who do them this thing? That is because they don't tell them, say, if on a go move, make this movement, we'll be step for them, we'll go make on a millionaire. People who don't are this thing. We, the Nigerians, who say, Obi is the youngest man now. He should take over the country because of his economic brain. They never lost live well in Nigeria. So, Igbo themselves.
0: Anyways, thank you very much for your time. You can call back if you want to. That's about 53 seconds. Good morning, Classic FM. You listen to us every day. Wow, thank you. Thank you, Kechi. This is the first time I'm hearing from you. Thank you for listening to us. And you said Rumodara Road is one of the bad roads. Please, Governor Fubara, you should come to our aid. Governor Fubara, I beg, come to our aid. Good luck, sir, today. You said, good morning, Dr. Alex. President Tinubu going on vacation and Nigeria is not big or good enough to rest. Well, as for you, you're not surprised. He told us he will continue from where the late President Buhari stopped. So he's doing just that. We have good places where he can rest. Cross River State, Enugu, River State, even Brass in Bayelsa State is one of the good places we have in this country. He should be afraid to visit America. Dr. Alex, please, you can extend my message to him if possible. Good luck Saturday from Akpaju. Okay, thank you for your time. And we appreciate your message there. Hi, good morning, Classic FM.
4: Good morning,
0: Mr. Uche. Go ahead, please.
4: A group telling Obi to step down. Well, if for me, I even support Obi to step down, not for Tinubu, but Matiko. He wants to benefit from Matiko than Tinubu. I will give my vote to Tinubu, how many he will complete one form. But Obi to step down. So that's why you see that they are always after the Matiko. He will give them the fight. Very good one. But Obi, gentlemen, politics where they want. So that's why the thing will worry him. Make him step down, Matiko. He said he was humble enough to be vice president to Atiku for happy. You know, this by now the election don't finish. Obi is a good candidate, a very good candidate. It's a gentleman to the core. Nigerian politics also requires for soft men. We need hard men against this particular government that is saying everything is fair. So if everything should be fair, Obi should be set down for Atiku. The best people can also get from Atiku, not for whom. Tinubu government has been making people in Lagos so uncomfortable.
0: Okay.
4: And we are not getting from this government that political appointments and then money they are sharing among other things. If Congress has an Igbo support Atiku, obviously step down for Atiku, not for Tinubu. Okay. Thank you.
0: Thank you for your time. You're saying step down for Atiku, and some persons are saying step down for Tinubu. Okay, Obi? Mm-hmm. Let's take some more reactions. Please try and call back if you can. Rather than tackling the problem of facing Nigerians, the president is busy traveling outside Nigeria to rest amidst the suffering faced by Nigerians. Too bad, you said, Christian Williams from Ibueche. Okay, thank you for your time. We appreciate you and do well to join the conversation a bit more. Okay, try and call back if you can. Good morning, Dr. Alex. Good morning to you too. I'm well. How are you too? You said, please, Wimpy Junction by Ikwere Road, close to Wike's father's house, is in a very deplorable condition, or Sase Sosa, you're saying. And you said, please, I will tell you once again, what the society has become, the people are to blame. Over time, the mentality of the black man in Nigeria has been so battered that they can't bite, even when their oppressors are in their weakest state. I will tell you, Tinubu is traveling, partly because of the US case on ground to ensure the Nigerian people are perpetually kept in the dark, in your thoughts, or Sase Sosa, you said. Okay, Victor Kitoye Rufus, I'll take yours after this call. Okay, let me start with yours. Okay, let me take this call first. Hi, good morning, Classic FM.
5: Good morning. I'm calling you.
0: Okay, your line is not clear, sir. Can you hear me, please?
5: Okay, I'm calling you.
0: Okay, go ahead, Mr. Collins.
5: Okay, all you talk about is our president having the other time. You know that even with all these things that are happening right now, people will still be supporting them. Imagine if a party that brings people to the top, they take a big thing. We are doing all these things. People will still support them. Who are they going to do now? By the course, thank you to the federal government. You will see them when it's coming out and say, if they are not voting for them, not for us. I don't know what we will reach to most of the youth in our country. What really happened? And also, all these people supporting them, they should be respecting themselves. You know, when an elder refuses to respect himself, it's attracting from this low one.
0: Thank you so much. We appreciate you. Thank you very much for your time. Victor Kitoye Rufus says, on the president's proceeding on leave in Europe, a Nigerian president can never have a quiet leave in Nigeria. The reason being that our visitors would always find a way to get to him. But if he's abroad, it becomes difficult for people to reach him. Nigerians are not like those first world people who do not bother about meeting their presidents. Let a local government chairman come to a place. You see the number of people who will be pushing to see him. Secondly, presidents do not pay landing and aircraft parking fees. Oh, really? They do not pay landing and aircraft parking fees. Mr. Victor Kitoye Rufus, please go back to the records of Buhari when Buhari was sick and in the UK for years. For months. How much we paid? Mr. Victor Kitoye Rufus, please do your checks. We paid for those times that it was there. Please do your checks. That's one. And then secondly, you said that people will come and, you know, see him. I have seen when the president visited France the last time, when he was in France, people traveled from here to France to go see him. Yes, go back to your record, sir. People traveled from Nigeria to France to go see him. So is it that the information is different from what it should be? You also said on the present matter in the court in the US, for you first, Victor Kitoye Rufus, you said first and foremost, the documents concerning the matter has been released earlier. So which one are they blocking? Which one are they saying do not release? You said the documents has been redacted. The documents being redacted are documents concerning the process of investigation. The DOJ had said that the documents are being redacted. It contains the names of the investigators. Secondly, the matter is a civil matter, and the president's lawyer is only joining the DOJ argument in protecting his privacy. Your president is not fighting a new battle because he cannot hand over his private information to an opposition candidate. Every individual would naturally fight an enemy. That's what you said. I do not want to, but you are entitled to your thoughts. Victor Kitoye Rufus, you also said the Constitution does not say the president must hand over to the vice president whenever he or she is out of the country. The law says that responsibility of the president, it is the responsibility of the president to decide. On article statements on the president's leave, Nigeria would always be on fire at this level of our development. Victor Kitoye Rufus, I think this last statement is sensitive. I had to take it, but please, Nigeria should not always be on fire. If Nigeria is always on fire, then the president has failed. Yes, and I want to categorically say it. If you say that that Nigeria would always be on fire at the level of our development, then the president has failed. And as the president has failed, he has held the hands of the governors and the local government chairman, and they are all failing together. We did not vote for them for Nigeria to be on fire. From the local governments to the, to the governors, to the to the president, we did not vote for them for Nigeria to be on fire. Right? So if you're trying to protect the president's interest, you have actually said some things that shouldn't be said. And saying that it depends on, should we have our president leading us from another country? President of Nigeria in another country and is commanding things in Nigeria. Eh? Anyways, what do I know? Good morning to us.
6: Hello, Dr. Alex. Good morning.
0: Good morning, sir. Thank you for joining. Go ahead, please.
6: Yeah, this is Okenwa from Imo, from Burukiri.
0: Thank you, Okenwa Imo. Go ahead, please.
6: My dear brother, you see, when we talk about corruption, corruption is not all about money involved money. Because the president will travel without proper handing over to the vice president. It's also corruption. If, assuming that our National Assembly is working or is independent, from certain things, the president needs to call to question. But because our National Assembly is in the pocket of the president, nothing can happen. Because respect of rule of law has been a problem to this government. Then the president traveling for 3 weeks from vacation, and then to not worry himself, he went there to solve a problem. He's a drug trafficking allegation. He went there to see how he can himself act. So let us not worry ourselves too much when he comes back. Thank you very much. This is my take this morning.
0: Okay, your take there. Good morning, Dr. Alex. The federal government should launch a rescue operation for kidnapped core members. Why should Ohanaeze and the others want to talk to Peter Obi to step down? That means they are really scared of Peter Obi for 2027. From oil mill to tank, from tank to Igrita, and also Airport Road around Omagua is bad. Okay, Mr. Governor, please take note. Thank you, Mr. Laide, and hope you're doing well. Good morning, Dr. Alex. Good morning to you. Let the government of Tinubu resign because of his ineptitude to handle insecurity in the country. He's playing politics while Nigerians are dying in their numbers. From Pastor Sunday, you're joining us from Umibu in Port Harcourt. Okay, thank you, Pastor Sunday, for joining us. We appreciate your time. Let's take this call. Hi, good morning, Classic FM.
7: Hello, good morning. Good morning, Dr. Alex.
0: Good morning, sir. Go ahead, please. Good morning, sir.
7: Yeah, I am Israel from Port Harcourt.
0: Great having you, sir.
7: Yeah, it's unfortunate to hear that a group is saying that Obi should step down for
8: the president. What has the president achieved since he came into the office? What have we gained from him? Rather, he's suffering torment and torture. Nigerians are crying out. Poverty, hardship, terrorism existing so much. How long are we going to support evil? Nigerians are looking for a way of escape. And a group that does not care for Nigerians are saying we should step down. We have bad groups in this nation. It's unfortunate.
0: Okay, sir. Thank you.
8: Thank you very
0: much. Thank you so much for your time, sir. The vacation of Mr. President to London and other European countries is to meet with the British government officials over this case, maybe in the US. He believes the United Kingdom will mount diplomatic pressure on the US to give him soft landing. Are you assuming, Mr. Ezechima? Because sometimes let's run away from assumption. He said the timing of his vacation is really diversionary and suspicious to you. Anyways, he said the INEC chairman, Joash Amupiton, should ensure that the 2027 election is free and fair, bereft of external influence. Nigeria cannot develop in the absence of credible elections. Ezechima from Onitsha. We have yours, Oga Kachi. And you said, good morning, Dr. Alex. Before that one, let me take this. Hi, good morning. Good morning. Thank you for joining.
9: Let me look at the position of Atiku this morning. Mm. I think I have said it before, and I will say it again this morning, that Atiku should focus on how you govern this country. What you will do different. Not about talking about Tinubu every time. If Tinubu comes, Atiku will comment. If Tinubu did this, Atiku will comment. What Nigeria wants to hear from Atiku is not about Tinubu. It's what he will tell Nigeria to convince Nigeria that in the next 4 years that he will rule Nigeria very well. Therefore, the Osun governor is telling his people that they should forget the differences. To balance, you have seen it that the Nigerian politics, the more you look, the less you see. Mm. The Osun people, at the end of the day, you see that they will end up voting for their brother. Thank you and God bless you.
0: Thank you for your time, sir. The news comes up now. After the news, I'll take more of your reactions. If you have places that are not good, do well to share with us. The news is now. We'll be right back after this break. Stay close. It is Classic FM.
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10: 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Headline News.

0: In the news, the presidency has announced that Tinubu departed Abuja for Europe to begin a three-week vacation as part of his annual leave. The presidency said Tinubu is expected to return to Nigeria after the working vacation to join the campaign ahead of the January 2027 general elections. Meanwhile, the presidential candidate of the ADC for former Vice President Atiku Abubakar has criticized President Bola Tinubu for traveling out of the country for a three-week vacation at a critical moment for Nigeria. Atiku said Tinubu's decision to travel while Vice President Kashim Shettima is also out of the country has created what he described as a disturbing vacuum of political leadership. Moving on, troops of the Nigerian Army conducting operations in Katsina, Sokoto and Plateau State have killed a suspected terrorist, thwarted an attempted advance by armed men and recovered several weapons and other logistics. The operation, conducted on August 29th, followed the troops' advance into identified terrorist enclaves in the area. In Alta River State, Governor Sir Simolai Fubara visited his political godfather and FCT Minister Nyesom Wike last night at his Port Harcourt residence as part of efforts to further cement their peace process. Also captured in the meeting were the chairman of the Rainbow Coalition Peace Committee, Magnus Abe, the APC governorship candidate Kingsley Chinda, and Samsam Jaja. And now on the foreign scene, the number of missing persons in Nepal after the massive flash flood last Wednesday has risen to 4,247, with at least 903 people known to have died. Those missing include 3,655 Nepali citizens and 592 foreigners unaccounted for. In outer sports, Nigeria's Toby Amusan warmed up for the 2026 Diamond League final in style, winning the women's 100-meter hurdles at the Grand Prize Brescia in Italy. Amusan crossed the finish line in 12.56 seconds to claim victory ahead of the American hurdler Alicia Johnson. In outer business, CBN says Nigeria recorded $947 million in remittance inflow through international money transfer operators in July 2026. The Apex Bank said the figure represents the highest monthly inflow ever recorded through formal channels. And that's the headline news on Classic 91.1 FM. I am Jimmy. I'm funny, so good morning.
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2: 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It is Classic FM 91.1, the station that plays every song you know. We're in the last lap of the show. And it's also important to tell you, if you have children, tell them to join us at 9:30. If your children are listening, let them join us at 9:30, because we have a game to play with the kids, courtesy of Beak, and we'll be giving out some gift items. So it's not adults that were playing it. Children are the ones playing this game with me. So if you want them to win a gift back, a back-to-school gift pack, courtesy of Beak, do well to join me at 9:30. Very important. I'm Dr. Alex, by the way. Good morning, Dr. Alex. This FBI and Tinubu drug criminal record stories and threats of releasing. He said the records is either the government of France today or tomorrow. It will come from FBI America. I don't understand what you're saying. But you said your question is simple. Is it that the record is going to help Nigerian citizens in any way? Then Tinubu has you said he destroyed the economy of the country or to do damage in your thoughts. And now this tweet of record releasing promise clear to Nigeria. We are not hearing of or anything about that again. What we heard now is the trial records. How is the records going to help Nigerians? Okakachi, you said. Okay, and this one says, good morning, Dr. Alex. Good morning to you too, Chima Obani. And he said, what Buhari can do, Tinubu can do better. True to those words, Tinubu openly said he will continue from where Buhari stopped, and this is it. You recall the late Sani Abacha stayed glued in Nigeria in this administration, yet the country was up and running. Regarding to the alleged narcotics involving the president, if you are in his position to advise Mr. President, your advice, he should for once he should go to the US in person to defend the case so he can move on with his life and all those digging up this matter will rest too. He said, let me, without fear or favor, announce to the ascribed Southeast political group that His Excellency Peter Obi have the political franchise to vote and be voted for, devoid of any razzmatazz by any group of people, as nobody is more Nigerian than the other. Okay, Chima Obani, you said. Thank you for your time. Hi, good morning, Classic FM. Good morning.
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2: 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Go ahead, please.
3: Thank you. Dr. Alex, please, let me offer my 1 cent on the attempt by Tinubu to block the release of this file by FBI and DIA. You see, that attempt, to me, it is my own view, is a conclusive evidence, an admission by Tinubu that such a fire do exist. Okay. Alex, what is the root of this official? This official flows from a criminal indictment as a result of heroin trafficking into the United States. And he profited some amount of money in new fiction. In Nigeria, we call it plea bargain. A person who has been convicted can go into a plea bargain, but that does not erase the criminal conviction. Such a criminal conviction is admissible in Nigerian law under Section 249 of the Evidence Act that you have been convicted of a criminal offense. And if the media is released that file, opposition can get hold of it, come to Nigeria, and try to and make attempt to disqualify the president in light of that oath that has already been convicted. That is my

0: that's what I see in this.
1: Okay, interesting.
0: So, but so we Nigerians want the FBI and the DIA to publish it because.
1: But the president,
0: Tinubu is a public figure. There's nothing private about him.
1: Okay.
0: Thank you, Dr. Alex.
1: Thank you, sir. But the president was never convicted, right? Oh, anyways, what do I know? He's a lawyer. Me, I'm not a lawyer. I cannot put it to you. I cannot say my learned colleague. You know, I don't know. He's a lawyer. But let's get to hear from you. Hi, good morning, Classic FM.
2: Hello, good morning.
1: Good morning, sir. Good morning. Okay, Collins. Yes, Collins.
2: Now, they are saying that Mr. President is traveling abroad and ex-president. Well, you go. They are not having matters. Because the president is traveling the country. They don't need to see a fair election. The way they want that Nigeria to do.
1: Interesting.
2: And Jagote is talking about what has happened. Things that they want to do the country. They don't want to roll the country the way they are the country will go forward. They are not running the country with the right. Why are they running to go and make the right? Why? What is the right can I do now? I'm not helping them. I'm not causing confusion inside them. But you come and rule the country, that you come back and rule the country because you show their thing to rule this country. Not by solution, because you know that slavery is in the market and cost.
1: Okay.
2: So you have competition and cost.
1: Okay, we have to go now.
2: What are our benefits in this country? They should go and live. They carry their load and their family and go and live in my place.
1: Okay, thank you so much. The access road leading to Omueke Army Range, Igrita, is in deplorable state. Please, the governor should come to our rescue. Donald from Igrita. And this one says, we're already in hell. Says Pastor David Ibiomi of Salvation Ministry. Say that's frank talk. A country where the citizens are finding it difficult to feed three times a day is frustrating. A country where the citizens, their lives are not safe is hell. A country where there are no drugs in government hospitals is hell. A country where one chance people are robbing people without solution is hell. A country where election results are manipulated is hell. If any citizen of any country intend to taste hell, Nigeria is a good example, you said. Is that Tinubu saying that the case file information should not be released to the public? Your question is, why Mr. President doesn't want the information in his case file made known to the public? He should know that a clear conscience fears no accusation. If his hand is clean, why should he bother about it? He should know that the U.S. is not Nigeria. Americans are ready to dig out facts no matter the personality involved. If he didn't commit the crime they are suspecting him of, then he should keep off and allow them to do their job without intimidation. Nigerians want to know their president, who their president really is. Okay, Mr. Cheneke, you're saying, Emeka Gerald, good morning. You said in a Senate climb, Tinubu is not supposed to be an option, let alone be on the ballot. What do you expect from someone that chanted the Milokon and hell-bent in continuing from where Buhari stopped? I wonder what's wrong with Africa leadership. Asia, Europe, US, the countries around there have their envoys in African countries and our leaders don't come to Africa for vacation. Shame to Africa leadership. Secondly, let the president and Atiku step aside for P2B to assume the leadership, and you see all the brouhaha in Nigeria fizzle out instantly. Emeka Gerald, that's your thoughts. Okay, thank you very much for your time. Good morning, Dr. Alex. On vacation, if I may ask, what has the president done so far that warrants him going on vacation? The country is going through a lot, a whole lot, yet the president of Nigeria is gallivanting around the globe. That's how Buhari wasted taxpayers' monies on vacations for a complete 8 years with zero achievements. Here again, Tinubu has actually continued from where Buhari stopped. Nigeria, for how long will we continue wailing? If we can't get it right in the forthcoming election in 2027, then we are doomed, you said. If anyone deserves vacation, it should be the suffering masses of Nigeria. The government of the day have turned Nigerians to banana republic. I want to look at where I can, you said, Tinubu will bring his like to succeed himself. Alex, anyone supporting this government needs evaluation of the mind and the brain. I said, Alex, there is a popular saying that there is that clear conscience fears no accusation. The last time you checked, the president is a public figure. Hence, Nigerians deserve to know virtually everything about his past life. If the president had no skeleton in his cupboard, let him make his information regards his past life available. If a civil servant that used a forged certificate to gain unemployment can be disengaged for his or her criminality, why can't the person that occupies the highest position of the country be probed? Nigerians, it's high time we stop leaving all these shenanigans in the hands of the judiciary, because the judiciary has failed us. In your thoughts, he said, Tinubu, as a Nigerian president, should be the one to screen him if he's right. I don't know. To lead us or not. This is the time to say enough is enough. We can't put a stop on this thing going on in the country. Mark your word, one day Hush Puppy will come and aspire to be the president of Nigeria, and people will still support him because Nigerians have tolerated Buhari and the rest. Okay, Alex, mark my word. Okay, thank you very much for your word. Hello, good morning. Okay, try and call back if you can. APC chairman is saying, and it says, APC chairman Atiku, subsidy will hinder minimum wage return fuel queue. It's ridiculous and baseless. They note fuel prices reduced, inflation will drop, economy will improve, and there will be no need for increments of worker salary. Martin Sagbe, you're saying. Good morning, Dr. Alex. Good morning to you too, ma'am. You said, please, I want to draw attention to Blue and White Road off Divine Avenue Junction, Iriebe. Blue and White Road, we heard that that road is bad. Okay, King Ben, you said, it has been the position that, it has been the opposition that is under the FBI scrutiny. This current, if it has been, you said, this current government would go to the extra mile to the to let the FBI record be released if it's Atiku or Obi released and published in public. If you are clean and have nothing to hide, why are you going against it to publicize it in public? A clear mind doesn't fear false accusation. Why are you scared, you said. And for Osun State, you said Osun people will regret why they re-elected Adeleke for the second time. You wish APC would have won the past election. Let him cry blood. He's making unnecessary comments. Why didn't he make all these comments before the election? Adeleke has betrayed people of Osun. People of Osun didn't allow APC to win Osun past election. And you think they will vote a party who their members say when you see them, they should kill them. These politicians are not shameful. For Atiku Abubakar, you said, you've said it all. Traveling outside the country while your country is on fire is a sign of an irresponsible fathership. And Plateau State Senator Wusa Tinubu will be re-elected because of his style of governance. You want to ask the senator, can you count on how many persons have been killed in Plateau State since 2023? And you also spoke about the president stopping at the airport and the CCTV cameras he promised. You said, you will say it again, you are not a Salvation Ministry member, but you always watch, you know, the message. Said he has always said it factually. He doesn't sugarcoat it like other preachers. Kudos to him, King Ben, you've said. I want to say thank you to everyone who has joined in. Thank you so much. I'll take this as my last call for the morning.
3: Good morning, Chief Alex.
1: Good morning. 30 seconds, sir.
3: Frank, once again.
1: Yes, please.
3: Governor Fubara meet with ex-CC Minister Mr. Wike, yes, and Kesu Lutunda. It's a record development. Chief Alex, you see how they are meeting. I've not seen a position of meeting like this. So at the end of the day, they will say they have done this, they have done that. They should not accuse Aneko. They don't be calling meeting. I'm telling their people what to do for the good people of River State. At the end of the day, you see how they are moving to make sure that the Rainbow Coalition will win the governorship election in River State. They should also do the same. Thank you and God bless you.
1: Thank you, Frank. But the opposition are not quarreling now. The governor is quarreling or did quarrel with the FCT minister. That's when they said father and son problem. You remember? So the opposition are not quarreling. So why will the opposition meet? They will strategize, isn't it? Just because you said that the opposition member, you know, they are not meeting, you know, and all of those. That's why I'm trying to understand. Why will they meet? Are they quarreling? The FCT minister and the governor quarreled. The FCT minister, the governor stepped down, you know, for Kingsley Chinda. Is it not? Anyways, thank you everyone who has joined in. Okay, our children, are you ready? We have a giveaway to do. I have some giveaways. So please bring our children close. We want to give them something here on Classic FM 91.1, courtesy of Beak. Mm-hmm. Yes, courtesy of Beak. We'll be right back after this break. Stay close. 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I'm Dr. Alex, and you are always, always loved.
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9: 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And of course, you know BIC, P-I-C, who doesn't know BIC? You don't? Wow. BIC is a brand that, of course, we all have trusted for the years that we have grown, you know, being adults from childhood up until now. It has been helping generations upon generations of students around the world. It has helped them write. It has helped them learn and achieve their dreams. So parents, if you're listening, some of us used BIC, right? If not, most of us did use BIC. It was part of our childhood. Right now, the children are living their absolute best lives, and I know you would agree with it at home. Like my daughters, they enjoy their time every single single moment, daddy cartoon, you know, I want to watch my tab and all of those. So they're enjoying themselves. Sometimes sleep late, if not most times, sleep late, wake up late, watch what they want to watch, eat when they want to eat. They treat the kitchen like a 24-hour restaurant. You know, but we all know this holiday enjoyment is wrapping up gradually. September is around the corner, and you know what that means, right? And before we know it, September comes, knock, knock, knock, knock, knocking on our doors. But before we, you know, basically forcefully reset our alarm clocks, before we go back to facing those traffic at different junctions, Rumokuta, Tang, you know, somewhere in the Greater, somewhere at Iwofe, somewhere in Rumola, Garrison, you know, name the Ikwere Road, everywhere, name Eneka, Elekaya, name all those areas, Alakaya, everywhere. Before those traffic start building up, we need to get our arts together. We usually hustle hard to pay these school fees, make their uniforms. You know, some are even going to make new uniforms. Like my daughter, my first, will be having a new uniform as she gets back to school. But why is it that we usually forget the most important everyday tool for our children, what they need until the last minute? Yes, I'm talking about the stationery. Many of us forget these stationeries. Yes. So, well, kids, if you're listening, we have good news for you. Well, mommy and daddy, while they are doing their serious calculations for next month, how to pay the fees, how to buy books and all of those, Bic is here to bring you the fun today. And what we are going to do this morning, we have a few giveaways to do, courtesy of Bic. It's the Bic Back to School Gift Packs. And of course, the sharpest young callers will be the ones to get these gift packs, okay? These gift packs will go to the sharpest young callers. So if you're ready, beg your parents to hand over their phone right now to you, because we're about to play some games, okay? That is what we're going to do. So if you're ready, we are going to do it. So, you know, say we're not the carry last for year. Port Harcourt, we're not the carry last. Anywhere where you do, whether inside Port Harcourt or wherever, you know, we like to stand out and shine. True or false, right? Yeah, we stand out. So parents, when schools finally resume, you want your child entering their new class feeling like a total, total champion. And you know, what that is. Yes, we want to feel like champions. And that is what we're going to be. So that is why smart families do not settle for less. Okay? They do not settle for less. We're going to make it happen. When school resumes, you want your child entering that new class, feeling like a champion. But imagine them trying to write their first English composition and their pen is skipping. Or they are, you know, this thing we used to do, we'll be waving our hands, trying to basically get it to work. You know what it is? But imagine that not happening. Or you're trying to shade a beautiful drawing and the pencil lead just keep breaking. It can completely spoil a student's mood. That is why smart families don't settle for less. They choose quality every time. Bic understands that very dream. Every big dream, Bic will tell you, starts with a simple, reliable pen or pencil. From the famous Bic Crystal pen that writes so smoothly and without spilling ink. You know, and of course, beyond just making sure that writing works, we also know clearly that you need one that does not break. Maybe you're trying to shade a beautiful drawing and the pencil lead just keeps breaking. It can completely spoil a student's mood, right? That is why smart families don't settle for less. They choose quality every time. Bic understands that every big dream starts with a simple, reliable pen or pencil. B-I-C. You know Bic, right? So from the famous Bic Crystal pen that writes so smoothly without spilling ink, to the bright and colorful Bic Kids coloring pencils, Bic makes sure you are fully equipped for any subject. So when children have the right tools in their bag, they don't panic. They just enter the class with full swagger, ready to learn and pass their exams. So are you ready to learn? Are you ready to do that? Let's now go on and win. So if you're ready, Let's win. Anyways, we're starting with round one. So we have round one and round two. But what I'm going to do is I'm going to combine both round one and round two. Now, listen to this carefully. When you call us, there is something called the school ready or not. So I will describe a back to school scenario or action. If you think that it is school ready, say school ready. If you believe that is a bad habit, it is, say, not ready. Let me just assume that I'm saying this. You know, like a simple practice. You say, if I say, wait till Monday morning to find your missing white socks. Wait until Monday morning to start looking for your missing white socks. Is it school ready or not ready? You know that if you wait till Monday morning, and you're looking for your socks, your white socks, it is not ready, right? You will tell me not ready. But if I say, wait, Sunday night, you have your bags ready for the next day. You know it was what? School ready. So good habit versus bad habit. So if you get that correctly, you will now move on to the next question, where in the next question, it's going to be really fast. Basically, you have crossed the first hurdle. You're going into the second round. It's called the big fast trivial. Okay, so this trivia, what we do is, if you get this one right, you get it. You get the gift back. So we ask you a question. There is the true and there is the false part. So listen to me carefully. And then when I ask you the question, you either respond if it's true or false. Remember, if you get it wrong, any of them, you won't get my gift back this morning. Children, are you ready? So parents, let's hand over the phone to the children now. Please call us 0802-4000-911. Remember, I gave you the rules. There are two stages, first stage and second stage. The first stage simply talks about one simple thing. School ready or not ready? School ready or not ready? I'll give you a scenario and then you tell me if it's school ready. And then I'll give you another scenario, you know, one scenario. If it's school ready, you say school ready. If it's not ready, say not ready. Don't confuse it. School ready, finding your missing socks on a Monday morning when you are getting ready for school. School ready or not ready? You know it's not ready. Getting your bags packed a day before. School ready or not ready? You know it's school ready. That's one stage. When you get that, we progress to the next stage. The next level will now be asking you a question. Most are true or false question, and you know some. So parents, are you ready? Students, are you ready? Let's get to do it. Please turn down the volume on your radio. Hi, good morning, Classic FM.
6: Good morning, Alex. My name is Aria.
9: Aria, how old are you?
6: Fine.
9: How old are you, Aria?
6: I'm 12.
9: You're 12. Okay. So, Aria, I hope that... Let's have the conversation now. And quickly, hope you, when you win it, you'll be the one to come over. I'll have a conversation with you to know if you are really the one that answered the question. If you're not, you'll be disqualified.
6: Okay.
9: So I'm very particular about it. So Aria, let's get into it. Are you ready, Aria?

0: is tossing your exercise books around and leaving them where they can get damaged. School ready or not ready?
1: Not ready.
0: Not ready. Congratulations to you, Aria. So, Aria, we go to the next stage now. Are you ready?
1: Yeah.
0: Okay, so for the next stage, pick a number between 1 and 10.
1: 2.
0: Question number 2. It says, the big pen writes up to 2 times more than other usual ballpoint pens. The big pen writes... True. Congratulations, Aria. You see, it's not hard, right? Yes. So the big pen writes better and 2 times more. Congratulations, Aria. Okay, Aria, I have your number already. Aria, okay. So I will go back to it. I have your number, Aria. Congratulations, Aria. Aria, with this number, send me your full name. With this number, send me your full name, the way it appears on any ID. Congratulations, Aria. Parents, what are you waiting for? Win for your children. Hi, good morning, Classic FM. Hello, good morning. Oh, try and call back if you can. Hi, good morning, Classic FM.
2: Hello.
0: Good morning.
2: Yes, good morning.
0: Good morning to you. How are you? What's your name, please?
2: My name is Ibilate.
0: Ibilate, how are you, Ibilate?
2: I'm fine.
0: Lovely. How old are you, Ibilate? How old are you?
2: I'm 12.
0: You're 12. Okay, Ibilate, let's have a conversation now. You know the rule, right?
2: Okay.
0: You pick the first one. So let's start with the first one. Pick from number 1 to 10.
2: I choose number 7.
0: Number 7. So we look at number 7. Number 7 says, eating a good breakfast in the morning before heading to school so that you can have energy you need to concentrate in class. School ready or not ready?
2: Please say the question again.
0: Eating a good breakfast in the morning before heading to school so that you have the energy to concentrate in class. School ready or not ready? Are you there? Oh, IB, you can call back if you can. Okay, so we have about 9 more minutes to go. 9 more minutes to go. I have 4 more gift packs to give, courtesy of Beak. Hi, good morning.
3: Good morning.
0: Good morning. How are you?
3: I'm fine.
0: Lovely. What is your name?
3: Sergio.
0: Parents, I can hear your voice. I can hear your voice. I have a sharp ear. I can hear your voice. So, what is your name, love? What is your name?
3: My name is Sergio Augusta Benosfor.
0: Okay. So, let's have a conversation now. You get to pick a number between 1 and 10. So, what number are you picking?
3: 6.
0: 6. Okay, so number 6. This is what number 6 says. Are you ready?
3: Yes.
0: How old are you?
3: 6 years.
0: You are 6 years. Oh, my love, 6 years. Okay, so let's talk now. You said question number 6, right?
3: Yes.
0: Question number 6. It says, waiting for your teacher to enter the class before you start begging for a pencil. When you wait for your teacher to enter the class and then you start begging for the for your pencil, are you school ready or not ready?
3: Not ready.
0: Not ready. Parents, I can hear your voice, so I have a sharp ear. Thank you so much, my love. Not ready, and you got that one correctly. So pick another number now.
3: 6.
0: Number 6. Okay, so number 6 says, and listen carefully, true or false, it is better to get your school supplies ready before the new term begins. True or false?
3: True.
0: I heard your parents' voice. Hey. Okay, that's lovely. Congratulations, love. I will give it to you because you called this morning. Congratulations. Please tell your parents, hand the phone over to your parents. Congratulations. Hand the phone over to your parents.
4: Good morning, Dr. Alex.
0: Good morning, sir. I heard your voice.

0: I heard your voice, so hey, you know me. I did talk through the way where it did. Send your child's information to this number right away. Thank you very much.
1: Okay. Thank you so much.
0: You cannot. My ear, they. Oh, God. Now, investigator, I forbid you. Okay, let's do more giveaways. Courtesy of Beak. So, Beak is doing more giveaways. We're giving away that. If you get the pack, trust me. I'm not saying it for saying sake. If you see that pack, leave it. I have seen the pack. There are pencils there. There are some other packs, you know, there are crayons. You'd like it. Yeah? I wish I can win. I wish I can call my daughter to actually win right now. But we can't participate. Hi, good morning, Classic FM.
2: Good morning, I'm Aria. I called back.
0: Okay, Aria. Yes, Aria.
2: Yes?
0: Don't worry, I have your details. Just text it to me using the number that ends with 727. It has to be the number that ends with 7. Can you hear me, Aria?
2: Yes, sir.
0: So, Aria, text me your full name, the way it appears on your ID or any document. Your full name. Tell your parents to send it to this number that you are calling with. And make sure you send it with the number that ends with 727. That is the number on my record. Not with this number. This number ends with 708 or so. Send it with the number that ends with 727.
2: Thank you,
0: Aria. Congratulations to you, Aria. Congratulations.
2: Thank you, sir. Thank you, sir.
0: Lovely. Okay, so this is Classic FM. Courtesy of Beak, we're giving out some gift packs. We're giving out two. Okay, so parents, if you're ready, we'll go on a break. Parents, when we return, we will get to give out more. Courtesy of Beak.
3: Hey parents, hey guardians, how are we doing? The kids are still enjoying the long holiday, but you know what that means? Back to school season is here! 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
0: And yes, let's give a confident start. You know what's giving out this, right? Beak, B-I-C. You know Beak. Our parents know Beak. We grew up with Beak. You know, and some other persons who are listening as students, Beak is there. You need it. It's, yeah. So let me call the number again. 080. That is the number to call this and win. We've given out two persons. So you want to win. We have three more packs to go. 080. 080. Mm-hmm. 080-240-0-0-0-9-1-1. Hi, good morning, Classic FM. Good morning, how are you?
4: My name is Favor.
0: Your name is?
4: Favor.
0: Oh, lovely Favor. Favor, how old are you?
4: I'm 5.
0: Okay, how old are you, Favor?
4: I'm 11 years.
0: You're 11 years.
4: Yes.
0: right?
4: Yes.
0: Lovely, Favour. Lovely, lovely. So, Favour, are you ready to play the game?
4: Yes.
0: Okay, lovely. So, Favour, pick your number from 1 to 10.
4: 5.
0: Question number 5. Let your parents not say anything. If they do, I will disqualify you. So, question number 5. It says, reminding mommy to buy a full pack of Big Pen. Reminding mommy to buy a full pack of Big Pen so that you don't run out of your pen during the term. School ready or not ready?
4: Yes.
0: School ready. Lovely, lovely, Favour. Yes, when you remind your mommy to buy a full pack of Big Pen, that means you're ready for school. Now, let's go to the next one. Which are you picking? Question number what?
4: Number 5.
0: Question number 5 again. Okay, so question number 5 says, what do we call the special work or assignment that your teacher gives to you to complete when you get back home? What?
4: Homework.
0: Lovely, lovely, lovely. Favour, lovely, lovely. Congratulations, Favour. So, Favour, tell mommy or daddy to send your name the way it appears on your ID to this number. Let it end with, let it be with this number that you use in calling that ends with, let me look at it again, 872, okay?
4: Okay.
0: Congratulations, Favour. I'm looking forward to seeing you collect your gift. Congratulations, Favour. Congratulations. And of course, it is simple. Isn't it simple? Yes, BIC makes life simple. BIC makes life simple. BIC makes life easy, isn't it? And that's what we do also on Classic FM. By the way, this is Classic FM. Let's get to the phone lines and take your call. Please don't call in, turn down the volume on your radio. I'm Dr. Alex, and it's always lovely hearing from you. I love listening to the kids.

0: you know. Okay, what's happening to our phone lines? I tried taking that call and it went dead. Please try again, try again. We're giving out three. It's remaining two. Okay, try. And hope you have sent your name. Send it before the show ends. Please send it right away. For those who have won, send the information right away. Send it right now. Okay. Oh, what's happening to the phone lines? What's happening to my phone line? The calls are coming through, but unfortunately, while I'm trying to take it, it goes. Let's see if we can get it up now. What's happening? What's happening? Okay, you know what? Let's go on a break. Just stay. I'm going to give it out. Let me see. If the next one doesn't work, we'll go on a break. And then we will get to... let me see if it'll get on now. Okay, let's go on a break.
1: Hey, parents. Hey, guardians. How are we doing? The kids are still enjoying the long holiday. But you know what that means? Back to school season is here. 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
1: Hello.
0: Good morning. Hello, good morning.
1: Hello.
0: Yes, good morning. I can hear you. Can you hear me?
1: Yes.
0: Lovely, lovely, lovely. What's your name, please?
1: Hello, my name is Ibinate.
0: Ibinate, you called earlier, right?
1: Yes.
0: Okay, and your line was not clear, right?
1: Yes.
0: Oh, lovely, lovely, IB. So, IB, how old are you?
1: 12.
0: Okay, that's lovely, IB. So, IB, are you ready to play the game?
1: Yes.
0: Okay, that's lovely. And you know the numbers to pick, right?
1: Yes.
0: Okay, lovely. So, pick your number between 1 and 10 for the first part.
1: I pick number 7.
0: Let's look at number 7. Let's look at number 7 quickly. Number 7 has been picked. Take another number. Take another one.
1: Okay, I pick number 2.
0: Number 2. Oh, lovely. Number 2 says, using your brand new school bag to play goalpost for football. Your brand new school bag, using it to play goalpost for football. Are you school ready or not ready?
1: Not ready.
0: Not ready, my love. You're not ready. How can you use your school bag, brand new, to play goalpost? Big is saying not a good habit. You're not ready. Lovely. So let's look at the next stage. So pick your question from 1 to 10.
1: Number 5.
0: Number 5 has been taken already. Choose another number, love.
1: Number 9.
0: Let's look at what number 9 says. What is the name of the brand sponsoring today's giveaway, today's back to school show? What is the name of the brand? Big, lovely. Lovely. Congratulations, IB. Congratulations. I am so proud of you. Okay.
1: Thank you.
0: Congratulations, my love. Tell daddy and mommy to hold on. Don't go off. Don't go off. Tell daddy and mommy to send a text with this number. And the number ends with 552, I guess. Yes, 552. Is it 582. 582. Lovely. Congratulations, IB. Congratulations. I am proud of you. Congratulations. Okay. So we have one more to give away. One more giveaway to do. One more. We've already done 1, 2, 3, 4. We've done 4. Who will be my last winner for today?
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0: Hi, good morning, Classic FM. Good morning, lovely, good morning. What's your name, please?
2: My name is Vanessa Mata Green.
0: Green, lovely Green. Green, how old are you?
2: I'm 9 years old.
0: You are 9 years old?
2: Yes.
0: Oh, lovely Green, lovely, lovely. So Green, you know how to play the game, right?
2: Yes.
0: Green, do you know who is giving you this gift pack? Do you know the company? Do you know the company that is giving you this gift pack? Do you know who is giving you this gift pack? Hello, Green. Okay, Green, can you hear me? Can you hear me, Green? Can you hear me?
2: Yes.
0: Great, Green. Green, do you know the brand that is giving you this gift pack? Do you know the brand giving you this gift pack? Oh, Green.

0: parents, hey guardians, how are we doing? The kids are still enjoying the long holiday, but you know what that means? Back to school season is here. As you get the uniforms, shoes, bags, and school fees sorted.
1: Hello, good morning. Good morning, my love. How are you? Oh, lovely, lovely, lovely. What's your name, please? What is your name? Hello? Hello, can you hear me? What is your name? Your name is?
2: Divine.
1: Lovely Divine. So, Divine, how old are you? How old are you, Divine?
2: 4 years.
1: You are 4 years.
2: Yes.
1: Oh, lovely. That's interesting, Divine. So, Divine, are you ready to play my game, love?
2: Yes.
1: Oh, lovely. Lovely, my baby. Okay, let's talk now. So, you can pick from question number 1 to 10. So, Divine, what number do you love?
2: 1.
1: You like number 1? Did you say number 1, Divine?
2: Yes.
1: Oh, lovely. Ironing your school uniform and polishing your shoes on Sunday evening. Ironing your school uniform and polishing your shoes on Sunday evening. Is it school ready or not ready?
2: School ready.
1: School ready, my love. School ready. Okay, so let's go to the next point now. Pick number 1 to number 10. Number 1 to number 10.
2: What about shoes?
1: Number 2, right? Did you say number 2, my love?
2: Yes.
1: Okay, no, number 2 has already been taken. What other number can you take? Choose another number, baby.
2: One.
1: Number one. And number 1 says... Okay, no, that one has also been taken. It has been taken already. So which
2: number 5?
1: Oh, number 1 has not been taken before. Number 1 has not been taken. Let's see if you can try this. Which trusted pen has a transparent body that lets you see the ink inside? Which trusted pen has a transparent body that lets you see

ink inside. Listen carefully. Is it Big Crystal? Is it Big Smart? Or is it Big Idea? Is it Big Crystal?

0: Okay, so which trusted pen has a transparent body that lets you see the ink inside? Which trusted pen has a transparent... Okay, let's look at number 9. What... Oh, we've taken that already. The name of the sponsoring... the name of the brand sponsoring today's show is Big. Choose another number, my love. Choose another number.
1: Big.
0: Number... Can you hear me, Divine?
1: Number 3.
0: Let's look at number 3. Okay, Divine, is it good or bad? True or false? It is a good habit. No, it is a good habit. Listen, true or false? It is a good habit to chew on the cap of your pen or the back of your pencil when you are thinking in class. Is it a good habit? True or false?
1: Bad habit.
0: It's a bad habit, so it's false, right? So it's, yes, so it is a bad habit. It is not a good habit to chew the cap of your pen or the back of your pencil. Congratulations, Divine. You have tried. You really ran the race. Well done, Divine. Tell Daddy, congratulations. Are you happy, Divine?
1: Yes.
0: Lovely, lovely, my baby. Okay, so tell Daddy or Mommy to send your name, your full name, to this number. Using this number that ends with 813. Okay. Okay.
2: Hello, Dr. Alex.
0: Good morning.
2: Good morning, sir.
0: Good morning, sir.
2: Huh? I sent you the first details of my first daughter.
0: The what?
2: I sent you this number, right?
0: Yes. Hold on.
2: I will write away.
0: This is the first time you're winning, right? You are not winning. Your family is not winning.
2: She's
0: twice.
2: She's not winning,
0: right?
2: Twice.
0: Oh, lovely.
2: That's she and
0: lovely.
2: Her elder sister contested.
0: Did they? No, hold on. She and her elder sister contested, but is it the same family? Did her elder sister win? Okay, listen carefully. I want to get that information clearly. Did her elder sister win? If her elder sister did win, she cannot win again from the same family, okay? Because it has to go around. Please confirm to me immediately that her elder sister did not win, okay? If her elder sister did win, let me look at the number right now. Yes, I think so. I think that her elder sister won. Her elder sister is 6. Yes, her elder sister did win. Yes, I just confirmed. My elder sister did win. She's 4. My elder sister is 6. So that means that we cannot give one gift back to the same family, unfortunately. Sorry, I did not give that rule earlier, but I hope you understand. So they can have that gift back and share. There is love in sharing. I always tell my daughters there is love in sharing, and I teach them how to share. So both of them can come here, win it together. They've won it as a family, and they can share. There is love in sharing. So we need it to go around. Hi, good morning, Classic FM.
1: Good morning, sir.
0: Good morning, love. How are you? Good morning.
1: I'm fine.
0: Lovely. What is your name?
1: My name is Green.
0: Green.
1: Yes.
0: So Green, is it from the same family? There is a Green. Okay, Green, you called earlier, right?
1: No.
0: Did you call earlier?
1: Yes.
0: Are you saying no or yes?
1: Yes.
0: Yes.
1: Yes.
0: Oh, lovely. Okay, because I remember the Green called earlier. So are you ready to play again, Green?
1: Yes.
0: Okay, great. So, Green, pick a number from number 1 to 10.
1: 5.
0: Number 5. We've taken... Someone has done number 5 already. Choose another number, love.
1: 10.
0: Number?
1: 10.
0: Number 10.
1: Yes.
0: Okay. Now, listen, Green. Sneaking your toys into your school bag instead of packing your notebooks... Is it school ready or not ready?
1: Not ready.
0: Not ready, my love. It is not good. You are not school ready when you sneak your toys into your school bag. Lovely. So let's go to the next one. Pick your number.
1: 7.
0: Number 7.

0: Oh, okay. Now complete the sentence. Listen carefully. Complete this sentence. BIC helps students all over the world to write and dash. BIC helps students all over the world to write and dash. A, learn. B, smart. C, idea. BIC helps students all over the world to write and dash. A, learn. B, smart. C, idea. Are you
1: there?
0: A, smart. B, listen carefully. A, learn rather. B, smart. C, idea. So what does BIC?
1: Smart.
0: Smart.
1: No.
0: Oh, wrong, my love. No, wrong. So BIC helps students all over the world to write and learn. I think that's the much we can do today. We've stretched it already. Thank you, everyone who has joined us. Thank you so much. Thank you. I appreciate your time. Should I do one more? Hi, good morning, Classic FM. Good morning. So I'll do yours. I'll take yours as the last one. What is your name, please? What is your name? Okay. Have any of your relative won before? Do you have a sister who has won before?
1: No.
0: Oh, lovely. Okay. So let's pick the numbers now. We'll start with the first one. Let me tell you, number one has been taken. Number two has been taken. Number three is free. Number four has not been taken. Number five has been taken. Number six has been taken. Seven has been taken. Eight has been taken. Nine has not been taken. So choose between three, four, and nine.
1: I'll take number one.
0: Number?
1: Four.
0: Number four.
1: No,
0: no, I said choose between 3, 4, and 9.
1: Okay, number
0: 3. Lovely. Packing your BIC kids coloring pencils safely inside your bag for Friday art class. If you pack your BIC kids coloring pencils safely inside your bag for Friday art class, are you school ready or not ready?
1: Okay.
0: If you pack your school, your BIC kids coloring pencils, your BIC kids coloring pencils, if you pack it safely inside your school bag before the Friday art class, are you school ready or not ready?
1: Ready.
0: You're school ready, my love. You're school ready. So let's go to the next stage. Now you have this one's free. You listen carefully. Listen carefully. You have question one free. Are you listening? Question one is free. You have question four is free. And you have, let me say question 10. But choose anyone.
1: Awesome.
0: Say it again.
1: Okay. Number 10.
0: Number 10.
1: Yes.
0: When you have your complete stationery, your BIC pencil, your BIC coloring pen, your BIC pen coloring pencil, when you have all of these stationeries, together, you feel more confident in class, true or false?
1: True,
0: my love. True. Congratulations. How old are you?
1: I am 10 years old.
0: You're 10 years, my love. Okay, so tell daddy to send a message with this number that ends with 842. They should send your full name to this number. To our number, I'll be expecting it right away. Okay?
1: Yes.
0: Congratulations, my love. Congratulations. Now, wow, to teach noise you. Hey. Oh my God. And so I think I need water. But before then, remember, this was brought to you by BIC. And that's how, Bic rather. This was brought to you by Bic. This was brought to you by Bic, B-I-C. And that's how we wrap things up today, up for today. And of course, this is brought to you by Bic. Port Harcourt, on our too much. Hope so, and I enjoy yourself, right? Very easy, very simple, but that's what we do. Massive congratulations to all the young stars that have actually won. Even Divine that actually should have won. But because it has gone to the family before, you know, we decided to spread it. So we've had winners from 4 or age 6, you know, let's say age 4, up until age 12. Cover, that is lovely. That is lovely. Parents, as you enjoy the rest of this long holiday, remember that the secret to a stress-free September is preparing today. So don't wait until the last minute. Rush things. And of course, remember, the last minute rush, there's a way it happens. Don't allow that begins. And the bookshops are overflowing. You'll now be going there. So get up this back to season. There's so much weight from to selected stores at Port Harcourt. Thursday to Sunday each week, listen to Classic is winning. Participating store. 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They are called the Bic Back to School Essential, you know, stores. And shop there, shop there. If you want to know more, go to Bic.Nigeria. That's who we are on Instagram. That's who we are on TikTok. B-I-C at B-I-C. @BIC.Nigeria. And this is just the beginning, okay? Join us again next week, all this week, for another episode of School Ready with Bic. Port Harcourt, make the school year a good one. And remember to get School Ready with Bic. See you next time. Great music is coming. But of course, you know, here, I'm Dr. Alex. Good morning to you.
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0: It is the very last day of August, 2026, ooh, the 31st day of August. It's a beautiful Monday to you. Good morning and welcome to the Classic Lounge. Hi, Alex.
1: Hi, baby girl.
0: Alex, I beg. Don't baby get. If you don't have money, don't baby get me. Please. I don't like it.
1: Hi, baby girl.
0: I told Alex I'm having a headache. Oh. I had a stressful weekend. Wow. I just want to rest.
1: Stressful weekend. What did you do over the weekend?
0: My brother. I'm tired.
1: What did you do over the weekend? You know that time when you enjoy and it turns stressful?
0: No. No, it's not enjoyment.
1: But you went for something, which I know you did.
0: Yes, I did. But it's not even that. It's that sometimes when I'm well rested, it's also a problem. So, yes.
1: Now this government, they say, what thing we go do for you? What are we going to do? We do like this, you say no. We do like that, you say no. What are we going to do?
0: If I sleep for so long, it's a problem. If I have little sleep, it's a problem. It just has got to be right, the right amount. And sometimes getting the right amount is also a problem for me. So
1: I told
0: it's a lot.
1: I told Annabelle, our young sports host. Yes, I told her, I said, Sobai is approachable, but read the room.
0: Everyone in this office, everyone knows me. Everyone, see, you have to read the room.
1: I said, read the, she's approachable, but read the room.
0: Oh my goodness, leave me. Okay, so I deleted all of your messages. And Alex forced me to do this. I deleted all of it. You see, if you won the prize for Big earlier, I'm so sorry. It's my fault. I deleted all your messages. I didn't know that, you know, Alex needed it. So please send back those messages if you won on the show. Big will be giving out a goodie bag to every one of you who did win today.
1: Yeah, so if your number, we still have it. So don't come and want to do us.
0: No,
1: boogie.
0: He wrote it down.
1: I wrote it down.
0: We need to see the messages so the HR can number. Give it to you.
1: Yeah. From that number.
0: Yeah.
1: So if you think that, now they've deleted it, let me send one name. We know all the numbers.
0: No way.
1: So I know all the numbers. Five of you that won, I have their names. Mm-hmm. You know, so there's no buju on this.
0: Uh-huh.
1: And then know that technology is there. Now, what do I mean by technology?
0: Oh.
1: Every single discussion we have on radio is automatically recorded.
0: Yes, it's recorded.
1: Whether you like it or not, it's recorded. It's there.
0: So you cannot misquote Alex. Alex, you just go and get the off-air recording
1: and play back.
0: Alex,
1: I remember.
0: Somebody was misquoting you. Check
1: yes, that. You remember now. That's what I wanted to say.
0: If I get the recording and play it back, who are you?
1: I go tell them, say, give me the recording. They gave me the recording. Cut out this thing, came back and played here.
0: How dare you?
1: Don't joke with me.
0: How dare you?
1: I came from my house every morning
0: who
1: to come and
0: be?
1: Play here. Where are you? Who formed you?
0: Eh? Who calls you?
1: So that come and do all of this too. So, on Classic FM. You know, one of the listeners,
0: okay,
1: his child, I guess his child won.
0: Oh, okay.
1: And then, he not knows our ear sharp.
0: Okay.
1: So he was telling the child, you know,
0: the answers. Yes. Are you serious?
1: You know, and I said,
0: that's not fair.
1: And I said it. But I allowed them, you know, win.
0: Mm.
1: I scored
0: E for effort.
1: As I always say. You know, so I allowed them. Oh, not because it's allowed, but you know, courtesy for the child, you know, and stuff. So it won. But what I like that the parent did not do was to argue with me.
0: Exactly.
1: When the parents took the phone, you know, when I said, give your dad the phone, and then, you know, I told send it. If the parent had argued with me
0: and say
1: it is a lie,
0: we'll just go and get the off-air recording.
1: And then we amplify it. Then don't joke with technology
0: at all.
1: We will carefully increase every area that you spoke. Can play it. The only thing I say now, you go get the disgrace.
0: Embarrassment. It's gonna be an embarrassment.
1: You know, so if you know you did, please send it again. We know the numbers. Congratulations to the winners. But if you did not win, there's another set that will be given away.
0: Okay.
1: Just
0: okay.
1: Stay glued on Classic FM. Okay. You don't know when that Jesus Christ will come.
0: Hallelujah.
1: He will surely come.
0: So Gospel sent a message. He says he sent his phone number and said, how do he, would he get the gift for his kids, Treasure and Benita?
1: We'll tell you when it's ready. Okay. But what we want you to do is go to the text. Don't send it via WhatsApp. Text message.
0: Text. Oh.
1: Yes.
0: Text.
1: There's not a reason. Yes, text. Not WhatsApp.
0: Okay.
1: So there's a reason we want text, because the number ends with a particular number.
0: Mm-hmm.
1: So we want to see that very number that ends with that number. So, you know, the last three numbers.
0: Okay. So you have to text to 0802-4000-911. 0802-4000-911. If your kid won on the big show earlier today, text your name and your number would definitely show the exact number that you called out when you won.
1: Text and to your this full number. Name, please, so that. And then the age, please add the age, because we have all the ages.
0: Okay. The name of the child, the name of the child. The their age, and then just the exact phone number you used. 0802-4000-911. Dr. Alex is leaving the building. We will not have to say any last words. Don't delete messages next time. I've heard. It's okay. I forgive you, Alex. I forgive you.
1: Yeah, please forgive me. Forgive me for the sin of another. Because Jesus died for some people's sin, not his sin.
0: So forgive
1: me for the sin of another.
0: I know, usually team lead would always take the blame. Now it doesn't matter what happens. She's team lead is to blame.
1: I was at an event on Friday.
0: Anything that happens is your fault.
1: And I was hearing a particular thing. I don't want to say, you know, it on there. At some point, I had to say, Oga them. You know, when I had the opportunity to speak, I said, listen, if you pay your team lead 50,000 or 70,000, in this country of nowadays, trust me, your team lead will lead the people astray.
0: I'm telling you.
1: It is sure.
0: I'm telling you.
1: You pay 50,000, you call them team lead. Oh,
0: what? Why are you?
1: He go lead them astray. Just ready, because before you
0: your company.
1: Before you come back, your company has been put up for sale. Congratulations to you.
0: All right, I gotta step out real quick. The news update comes up in a moment. My name is Soba. Stick around. Do you hear the children? Chrissy Essien Ibukwe.

0: Keep it short, simple, but weighty. Headline News.
1: In the news, a member of the presidential candidate Bola Tinubu's legal team in the United States, Wole Afolabi's son, has dismissed concern over the continued withholding of portions of records held by the Federal Bureau of Investigation, FBI, and Drug Enforcement Agency, DEA, concerning the Nigerian president. Afolabi said the legal team's position was based on the provisions of United States law and was not an attempt to shield Tinubu from damaging information. Meanwhile, human rights lawyer and senior advocate of Nigeria, Femi Falana, has demanded greater transparency over the additional revenue accruing to the federal government, state and local governments following the removal of

0: the petrol subsidy. Falana said Nigerians had yet to see sufficient benefits from the increased funds available to the three tiers of government, despite assurances that subsidy removal would be free resources for development. Moving on, the Minister of Defense, General Christopher Musa, has assured Nigerians in the diaspora that the federal government is strengthening national security to guarantee a safer country and facilitate seamless visits to their homeland. Musa disclosed this during an interaction with members of the Nigerian committee residing in Angola in a statement on Sunday by his special assistant on media, Leah Takung Babatunde. And now to Rivers State, the chairman of the Bonny local government area, Abinye Pepple, have approved a 200 million naira youth empowerment scheme for 400 young people across the council. Under the program, each beneficiary will receive 500,000 naira to support their businesses, pursue economic opportunities, and become more self-reliant. And now to the foreign scene, South Africa court sentenced the leader of the secretive and powerful Unification Church on Monday to 2 years in prison on charges of bribing officials, including the then president's wife, Han Hakja, 85 years old, was accused of providing luxury items, including a designer handbag, to former First Lady Kim Kyon-hee, while her husband, Yong Suk-yul, was president, in attempts to secure policy favors. And in sports, Barcelona have reportedly reached an agreement with Arsenal to sign Brazilian striker Gabriel Jesus in a late move before the close of the transfer window. The Catalan club have been searching for a new striker throughout the summer, with Atletico Madrid forward Julian Alvarez previously identified as their previous target. However, Atletico have remained firm on their decision not to sell Alvarez to Barcelona, forcing the Spanish giant to explore alternative options. And now to business. Nigerians spent over 1 trillion naira on steel importation in 2025, according to available data from the National Bureau of Statistics, NBS. Available data from the NBS show that Nigeria's iron and steel imports consumed an average of about 526 billion naira annually over the past 6 years. And that's the headline news on Classic 91.1 FM. I am Jimmy. Funny, sir. Good morning.
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And that's the Queen, Diana Ross, with a song titled Upside Down from 1980. It's good to know that you were there. A wonderful time already. It was always playing your great music right here. My name is Soba, and it's nice of you to join us on the very last day of August 2026. It's a sunny day today. Oh, it's a bright day today. In some parts, it's sunny. In some parts, it's just a bright day. Well, if it's raining in your parts, please let me know. However, we're enjoying the weather. How many more seconds or minutes have we got until it rains? We don't know, but we enjoy it while it lasts. My name is Soba, and this is the Classic Lounge. It's Money Making Monday, and usually on Monday we get to discuss everything money, business. It's all about the money right here on the show. Now today, the question is simple. We are in an era of social media where everything thrives on social media. Every conversation starts off on social media. Every business, you know, moves forward on social media. You see someone is dancing to sell their items. Someone is talking about their wares on social media. People are selling a lot of things. Even you know, brain power, if you like, you know, intellectual property has been sold on social media. Since we're in the era of social media, my question is, in today's world, can small businesses grow without content creation or the use of social media? So yeah, you are running a small business. You are not using Facebook, Instagram, Twitter. You are not using WhatsApp. You know, you are not using any social media platform at all. Can your business thrive? Can small businesses grow without the use of social media? Let me know on WhatsApp 0704-4994-911. That's 0704-4994-911. It's also up on our WhatsApp status. Open the WhatsApp status. If your number is saved, you've already seen it. I can see reactions already. In a moment, I will take those reactions. In today's world where social media is king, if you like, content creation is king. Everyone is on Facebook or, you know, other social media platforms, and they're selling off their wares every single day, thinking of bright ideas to put their businesses out there. Can small businesses grow without the use of social media? Let me know on WhatsApp 0704-4994-911. 0704-4994-911. I'll be back and I'll take those messages.

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0: depends on the type of business. If it's an online business, then it will depend on social media and content creation. But if it's a physical business, it doesn't really matter. It could also trend. It could also strive without content creation and the likes.
1: Okay, thank you.
2: Okay, so my answer is yes. It can definitely thrive without it because, I mean, sometimes you deal with your connections. If you have connections, you can also flow with your connections and stuff like that. So, yeah, I mean, it can thrive very, very much even without, because there are some people that don't even have these type of Android phones and everything. But, I mean, they're still thriving. So, I mean, yes. So my answer is yes.
3: So, before social media, there were successful businesses. And the key thing that drives and retains customership is the quality of the product. In fact, what sells a bit more is referral. So yes, a small business can survive without social media if they can intentionally build their brand in a way that it connects with the consumer. They have a personal relationship, and I don't mean social media relationship, with the consumer, and they sustain whatever quality it is, as well as a good customer relationship. Social media is just only an amplifier. So indeed, yes, they can grow.
1: Thank you.

The Joint Admission and Matriculation Board, JAM, is set to introduce facial biometric verification in the conduct of the Unified Tertiary Matric-

0: Matriculation Examination, UTME, as part of effort to tackle impersonation, examination malpractice, and restore greater integrity to the examination process. JAMB said the planned transition marks another major step towards strengthening biometric identification and tightening security around the UTME, one of the Nigeria's largest annual public examinations. Meanwhile, former Anambra State Governor and National Democratic Congress presidential candidate Peter Obi has acknowledged that politicians and poor leadership are largely responsible for Nigeria's persistent problem. Obi made the remarks on Sunday, where he appealed to Nigerians to include political leaders in their prayers. Moving on, the managing director of the Nigerian Education Loan Fund, Akintunde Sawyer, has dismissed allegations of financial misappropriation within the agency, saying there is no evidence to support such claims. Speaking in an interview, Sawyer said NELFUND required capital to provide loans to students and linked the establishment of the scheme to the federal government's decision to redirect funds towards welfare programs. In Outer Rivers State, youth from Rendele community in Emoha local government area have accused a police officer who allegedly shot and killed their son, late Anthony Obodo, around the Ajib Junction last week of committing a taboo. The youth at the weekend blocked the access of the East-West Road in protest to draw the attention of federal and state government over the alleged killing of their son, Anthony Obodo. And out of the foreign scene, rescuers in Nepal are trying to reach hundreds of workers who have been trapped in the tunnel since Wednesday. Massive flash flood. A controlled blast was carried out at a tunnel at the Trishuli site in the early hours of today. And now to sports. Novak Djokovic broke down in tears during a U.S. Open first round defeat by Argentina's Mariano Navon, which provided further evidence age is fast catching up with the 39-year-old great. The 24-time Grand Slam champion was overcome by emotions in deciding a set of a dramatic match where he struggled physically throughout and had to vomit into a towel. It was the first time the Serb had been beaten in the opening round at Flushing Meadows and the first time he had lost in the opening round of a Grand Slam tournament since 2026. And now to business. Nigeria's electricity sector suffered a revenue shortage of about 1.36 trillion naira in 2025 as power distribution companies failed to bill consumers for electricity worth 694.8 billion naira and also failed to collect another 669.5 billion naira from bills already issued, according to the Nigerian Electricity Regulatory Commission. And that's the headline news on Classic 91.1 FM. I am Jimmy Mfodiso. Good afternoon.
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2: I got flowers today. 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And again.
3: Domestic violence is an act of intimidation, physical, verbal, or emotional abuse that has become an epidemic, and it is not new to the Nigerian society. 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Ensure to speak up and report any case you encounter. 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

0: Well, yes, I think small businesses can grow without content creation and use of social media. Because, I mean, if you look at, like, Gary Marcelo, either way, Gary Rice, like, a lot of things sell without the use of, you know, content creation and social media. So, yes, I think small businesses can.
1: Okay, thank you.
2: I don't think so. They need visibility. They also need automation, so there will be ease of payment and all of that. So social media all day.
1: Okay. Thank you.

0: that's what we strive to do every single day, to live our lives like is golden. Jill Scott right there with that beautiful song titled Golden. Okay, so we did ask a question and I can see all your reactions talking about small businesses today. We asked a simple question about small businesses, if they can thrive and succeed and, well, make sales without the use of social media. Now, in a world today where social media is the go-to place for everything. I remember one time when I had this conversation right here. I'm not one person who could be at home and buy everything online and it ships to me. And I will even step out of my house. I mean, something as little as pepper, I could buy it online and it's sent to me. I don't necessarily have to go to the market. Yeah. So it's a world where it's an era where social media thrives. Social media is the go-to place for every little thing. Now, I'm asking if small businesses can grow without the use of social media, Facebook, Instagram, Twitter, WhatsApp, whatever. TikTok, what's it, that one, Telegram, you know, just generally social media. Can your business grow, small business owners, can you actually grow your business without the use of social media? And by extension, content creation, because these days it's not enough that you have a social media page. It's important to also make content out of it. So you get to see people dance on social media and they're selling something as little as, let's say chips. They're selling chips and you see somebody's dancing. They're selling Tiger Nut juice and you're dancing with it online. Just to, you know, create awareness. The question is, can small businesses grow without content creation or the use of social media? I got quite a number of reactions. I'll take it in a moment. But first, let's also listen to this one.
1: Yes, they can. Small businesses can grow because, let's say, for example, the lady that sells food at the junction, she doesn't have to put herself out on social media just to get customers. And I feel like it's just the young generation that feels like you need a lot of content to be able to get customers. Because why? The younger generation are online, unlike the older ones. So basically, with or without social media, your business can still grow.
2: I think it depends on the type of growth that you're looking for, right? If you're looking for growth just around your vicinity, it's fine. You don't need social media for the guy that's passing your kiosk every now and then. But if you want to grow more than that, if you want to expand, I mean, McDonald's did not just, you know, decide to stay where it was at. It's everywhere in the world. So if you want plenty growth, if you want to grow out of your particular physical space, social media is very important. And you have seen, like, especially now where most people exist on social media. So if you want to get those eyes, you need to be on social media. But if you're fine with the people around your certain area, word of mouth can get you very far. But social media is important if you want to expand. But if you're fine, no social media.

0: yes, they can, small businesses can grow, because let's take, for example, the lady that sells food.
1: Social media, small business can also can succeed with social media content and so forth. Can also succeed without it, because it's a two-way thing. Based on, the other way is based on customer retention and referral. Then the other way to expand, because just like as it is now, even somebody in Lagos can request for your business in Port Harcourt, which you can send. So it's a two-way thing. It's either you go this way or you go that way, or you use the two, which will make you go further.
2: That's it. Thank you.

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And that's Carl Douglas from 1974 with a song titled Kung Fu Fighting. Good to know that you were there. This is the Classic Lounge on 91.1 Classic FM, the station that plays every song you know. All right, let's get down to the messages. Now, if you just tuned in, welcome. We're talking about the use of social media as regards your business. In today's world, can small businesses grow without content creation or the use of social media? We've had yeses and nos, and I want to know what you think. Let's look at those messages. This one here says, good afternoon, Sobadi Ogene, one of Classic FM. Hello. It says, yes, I know some people that have grown in small businesses without the use of social media. So, yes, it can actually grow. My name is Chi Gozie, and I'm texting from Rumi Bekwe. Chi Gozie, thank you so much for your message. Away from Chi Gozie, this one here says, it varies. We are living in two different eras because a business will survive with or without these platforms. I like that one. Thank you very much. It says, my name is Ogori and I'm texting from the monastery. Interesting. Monastery. Ah, okay. Grace Lolo is here. She simply says, yes, small businesses can grow without the use of social media or content creation. Grace Lolo, thank you very much. This one here says, good day, Suba. Jessica here. Hi, Jessica. And yes, they can grow without social media. However, you need more than growth in your business. You need enlargement. And that is what social media offers. Enlargement. Interesting. Jessica, thank you very much for your contribution. Appreciate it. You know, the thing with the answers today is that there's no right or wrong answer when it comes to the use of social media. I like the fact that Jessica said enlargement. Enlargement. And a couple of other persons, you know, when I did the Vox Pop earlier, also said the same thing. It depends on what kind of growth you are looking for. Do you want to remain in a box? You want to remain there where it's just people around your vicinity that know you sell a particular thing? Or you want to expand? Do you want to, you know, move away from just selling to a particular area or particular clients to expanding to selling probably all over the world? Or, well, let's start with, you know, all over the state, yeah, and then by extension all over the country. Wouldn't it be nice? I guess that's what social media gifts you, if you like. Away from that one, from Jessica, this one here says, good afternoon, Suba, happy end of the month. Okay, same to you. For me, my business is striving without content. The most important thing is returning customers and referrals. Thank you. My name is Precious and I'm texting from Rumu Kurishi. Precious, thank you very much. Indeed, the most important thing is returning customers and referrals. Now, if you bought from me today and you come back tomorrow, then yes, indeed, I must be doing something great for you to come back. Then, if you refer my business to someone else, I must be doing something fantastic for you to do that. So these two things is what really does make businesses thrive. Thank you very much for your message. Appreciate that one. That's a message from Precious. Precious from Rumu Kurushi Pipeline. I'll step out for a bit. When I get back, I'll take some more of your messages. We're asking you if small businesses can grow and stay in business for as long as possible without the use of social media. Is it possible? Yes or no? Whatever you say, please give me reasons. I'll be back to take some more of your messages. Send it to me via WhatsApp 0704-4994-911. 0704-4994-911. In today's world where social media is everything for many businesses, can small businesses grow without content creation or the use of social media?

0: We can't stop. Ain't nobody, don't ask me. We don't stop. And dust yourself off and try again. We won't stop. Dishing out great hits. Classic FM 91.1. 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
1: Ladies and gentlemen, this here's another one for the Steppers. DJ Wayne Williams, put the record on.

0: happy people. We're stepping, because we're definitely happy people. Before that was I'm Alive by Celine Dion. You also got to listen to Sexy Love Dio from 2006. Carl Douglas with Kung Fu Fighting Coffee Song OC Visa from 1976. My name is Soba and this is the Classic Lounge at 9 minutes past 2 o'clock on the very last day of August 2026. Let's wrap up the messages right here. What do we do first? Okay, we get to listen to this one first.
1: All right. Can small business grow without the use of social media? Yes, it can, like Akara seller. Somebody is selling Akara. What do you want social media to do? She doesn't need social media. Somebody is selling a bend down select. What does he want to do with social media? What again? Even farmers, even supermarkets, some people open supermarket. You don't need to go on social media. Everything sells now very well. Somebody that is driving a cab. Don't need to go on social media. A lot of businesses thrive without social media assistance.
2: Thank you. Yes, small business can grow without social media or content creation. But what content creation does is that it just amplifies the business. But that does not mean that you cannot thrive while starting your small business. You get me? You can start from any corner where you are with the people that are around you. They are your first customers. So the way you treat them makes can give you the audience that you really want in your business. So you can start with that social media or content creation. Thank you.
3: Thank you.
0: On to the messages. This one here says, it depends on what kind of small business it is. If it is petty trading, then no, you don't need social media. But if it is something else, then yes. My name is Ethel. Ethel, thank you very much for your message. Appreciate that one. Interesting. Away from Ethel, away is here. Hi, says hi, my lady. In this high-tech era, social media helps SMEs compete and complement one another. It also helps to boost product awareness locally and internationally. It increases sales, etc. So, no, SMEs, that's small businesses, can't go far without social media. Cheers. I am away. Thank you very much for that one. Interesting take right there. Yeah. I flow with you. Away from away, this one here is from Temple. Temple says, it is not possible for small businesses to grow without social media. Like I said from the onset, there's no right or wrong answer to today's question, really. It's just to open your eyes to the fact that whether we like it or not, we are in the age where social media pushes a lot of businesses and brands out there. So if you're a business owner, aside, you know, just doing that business on your own, you want to, you know, be on Facebook. Maybe some of you are saying, oh, no, I don't want to be on Facebook. I don't want them to know that this is what I do. But how then would you get the clients that you get? How then would you get customers if you don't put the businesses out there? And then again, you don't need to put your face on social media to be able to sell your wares. It's business you're doing. If you want to show them the face behind the brand for authenticity, then that's fine. If you don't want to do that as well, that's okay. Most importantly, like we've mentioned today, as many persons who did contribute mentioned, is the fact that, you know, most importantly, your product should be something that is needed and something that is durable, something that someone can refer others to you because of the quality of your product. So you want to push quality out there. You want to give authenticity. You want your brand to be known each time, or called each time someone thinks about it. So social media is good in many, many ways that we've all stated right here on the show. My name is Soba. I'm stepping out for some great music. 2:30 will be time for SOS. It is now 13 minutes past 2 o'clock.
4: 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What happened to her hair?

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3: That is that tells you how life different out of side relationship while we started. So left off, Mary, give me as more time. I mean, as there before, I am my place. This time, decided to end things with this offer. But I would let go. In small press, caring and do anything, keep me in trouble. Know what I want. When I told him what age, his reason seems as though my job for me, this religion, at all. 9 1 1 0 0 0 0 0 0 0 0 0 0 0 0 0 0 0 0 0 0 0 0 0 0 0 0 0 0 0 0 0 0 0 0 0 0 0 0 0 0 0 0 0 0 0 0 0 0 0 0 0 0 0 0 0 0 0 0 0 0 0 0 0 0 0 0 0 0 0 0 0 0 0 0 0 0 0 0 0 0 0 0 0 0 0 0 0 0 0 0 0 0 0 0 0 0 0 0 0 0 0 0 0 0 0 0 0 0 0 0 0 0 0 0 0 0 0 0 0 0 0 0 0 0 0 0 0 0 0 0 0 0 0 0 0 0 0 0 0 0 0 0 0 0 0 0 0 0 0 0 0 0 0 0 0 0 0 0 0 0 0 0 0 0 0 0 0 0 0 0 0 0 0 0 0 0 0 0 0 0 0 0 0 0 0 0 0 0 0 0 0
2: Instagram, night one.
3: That for somehow life. Wanted different things out of life, I said, while we face our careers. Recently, I ran and we both realized that what we've never

0: thing is, Femi is now married. Much time, desire. Mean was her. So I am my confederate future. Femi in became present and do anything to keep me. I don't want to trouble. And that is as though my person wanting more this. I'm a raw. He first
1: 809-112-1911 or 0802-4000-911. On WhatsApp 0704-499-4911.

The truth is that we dated for 6 years and somehow life happened. We wanted different things out of life and decided to end the relationship while we face our careers. Recently, I ran into Femi and we both realized that what we felt for each other never died. So we more or less kicked off from where we left off. The thing is, Femi is now married and doesn't give me as much time as I desire. I mean, I was there before her, so why am I playing second fiddle? This time, I decided to end things for good, since there's no future there. But Femi won't let me go. He instead became more present, caring, and ready to do anything to keep me. I don't want to cause any trouble,

0: but I know what I want. And when Femi asked, I told him I want marriage. From his moves recently, it seems as though he might just leave his wife for me. Am I a bad person for wanting more out of this relationship with Femi? I mean, after all, he was mine first.
1: 0809-1121-911 or 0802-4000-911. On WhatsApp, 0704-499-4911.

0: The truth is that we dated for 6 years and somehow life happened. We wanted different things out of life and Asian careers. Recently, I ran into Femi and we both realized that what we felt for each other never died. So we more or less kicked off from where we left off. The thing is, Femi is now married and doesn't give me as much time as I desire. I mean, there before her, so I might play second fiddle. This time, things for good, since no future there. But Femi won't let me go. He instead came caring and ready to do anything to keep me. I don't want to cause any trouble, but I know one. And when Femi asked, told him I was married, his move recently, it seemed as though he might just leave his wife for me. He bad for wanting me. Oh, he was mine.
1: 0891219911. WhatsApp 0704949111.

0: Shalinda run or me fly from that called and I she meeting she share is no when I come I so more message or hello. I do it. Give me one.
1: This that dated for years. Somehow, life went different out of the end the relationship with his career. Recently, I ran both eyes each other. Never more. Fame doesn't give me as time. I mean, I was there before. So why am I playing second fiddle? This time, I did good. Since there's no future, Femi won't go carry anything to keep on to. Because I know what told him marries recently. It seems though, just leave his wife. Pressing for wanting more. This really. I mean, after all, he was first. 0904091.
0: You know, hello, to new.
2: Hello, Tiba. Good afternoon.
0: Good to you.
2: I'm Paul, man.
0: What, Paul?
2: Yeah. You gotta make sure that the answer goes for what are the bad sentences. The answer is yes. The answer is yes. You have to give a time. Tell you the best. This,
0: I don't know what. I was just like thinking, please let's mind our language. Share my language when you call it in, please. Don't pull me or yourself into trouble, please. Let's mind our language here. Yeah? Thank you. Thank you very much. I'm not sure what I says, me, Glory. My name is Glory. Glory, thank you very much for your contribution. Appreciate it. You are not only a bad person. If he finally leaves to marry you, what makes you think he will not leave? And after all, you are the only that to have dim in life. So all it comes up if it's not valid. Is this a girl you want for your country? This one says, auntie, leave married my alone. You dated for 6 years and work because you both want out of continuing more for yourself. Run away from him. Dissociate from that man for own good. That man's wife. And I find out, I promise you, I'll call you anywhere possible. God. And you send a call either in live or the other way. I appreciate your many name. Thank you. You're welcome. From that one. If you want to start saying to me, you can keep going. Otherwise, please leave your neighbor. Say, don't know. Move here up more to be fun human. What you saw is you will read. Move on live. Scatter and precious statues. Text me at 749491.
2: Hello.
0: Hi.
2: Please call her. What did I say? Can you?
0: I'm not sure what a couple of times. Not sure I said what I said.
2: You know
0: where you can. Please don't steal. Move this one here. Good afternoon. Yes, that mad for another woman. Marry low. So, she ain't on the movie. Let's why. Great. Hello. Hello. Afternoon. Welcome. Okay.
2: Now, they are coming back. Look like happened to them again.
0: Good question.
2: Now, then they are leaving. Yes, they are
0: okay. What? What? What? For your contribution here, you're doing great. Peter, forget about him. Men is there are other men. He's married. If you want, no, he read same thing too. And I no talks now. Very people. My name is Charles. Charles, thank you very much for contribution. Appreciate that one. Away from Charles, this one here says, and so youngly, yes, you had parted. What you part? Part go as you were compelled. It's now you what you feel for him, baby. You are a homebreaker. Allow Femi to face his marriage and look for your own man. Mbok, please. My name is Mora. Mora, thank you very much for your message. Mora, look at that message again. Just look at it again. Appreciate that one. Away from Mora. Hello. Hello. Hello. Good afternoon. Hi. Good afternoon.
3: I'm Glory.
0: Hey, Glory. Welcome. Go ahead. Hello, Suba. Good afternoon. How are you doing? They say woman fall twice. People will count her things. Okay? She's with thing in love. Will push away the time to like how full she can cry around to love her and there in giving her to them. It is not his joy. Very more usage. Appreciate it. I know from John here is day years, yet he didn't marry you. What difference in life is now that was this thing on Scott? He will also say, little for please, our man. I'm taking thank you very much for messaging that one. If one here says, good afternoon, Tuba. Oh, sorry, I played this for you. Yeah, good afternoon, Tuba. Let her put herself in Femi's wife's shoes. So, for honestly ask herself, she were on the fly kid. The truth is, she and Femi had out, and for whatever reason, they both decided to end it. Ended means. Ended. Once a relationship is

0: over, move on. And but please let matter est is. She has trouble at this one or three and in three. At this point, she fully leave Femi and I alone and her own yeah, Femi mission. Oh, my name is A. Thank you very much for me. That sorry for you, still.
1: That is that for years. Somehow, like, wanted friends out of to end this our career and we've never died. Let's kick well off. Think Femi is now as much as I mean before my pick on this air. Femi let him mob and do they keep want to from my recently says lived wife for me. Am I a bad person with me after he was mine first?
0: 0809 112 1911 0 9 1 1
1: on WhatsApp
0: 0994 Goodness, I didn't know this was God. You know, sometimes this is every one of us yelling at all. I promise them, it's some those of you who always yell if you can't hear me, can you call my sister each time? And moving on, then here's what is K. What you have till it's got. This plenty grammar. Yes, babe, you are not only a person, but a vision. I mean, that every man will be against. You listen to yourself. You parted ways after 6 years of relationship because you want different life. So, do you have the same, or do you want the same thing life now?
1: Mm-hmm. Good question. Good question.
0: he said, now that you marry him, a sexually

0: to get through to.
1: Let it man go. Let him go. Let him go. Yes, because messing with him, messing with him, even if he's having fun in the relationship for that stress. He was like, bad family. That's all.
0: Thank you. Ahead. This is Joy. Listen, Joy. Thank you for your shouting. Oh, dear. Oh, yeah. Listen to both. Is stay away from man. Move on. He will not be her. If she continues to put on that pretend. She is a bad person. Okay. That's nice. Hello, Suba. Osari Chi, thank you very much for your contribution. Appreciate one. Away from Osari, this one. I think I will have for that. God bless you. Appreciate one here says, getting a bad woman to continue on. She'll be more with she to forsake sanity. A woman happened. Promise, don't appreciate the puppy back. A moment.
2: One. Are you ready? Big one is coming, but South Nigeria. The Rivers Dialog. Keynote speakers, Professor Watan San Emperia, Malam Lang Isa Onilu, Director General, National Orientation Agency, Abuja, Nigeria. Date, October 20th, 2026. 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
2: Classic. One times. What do you do? Throw. How do you exactly?
0: Just tuning in, welcome. This is a segment on the show Mondays through Thursday to look some of those happy lives. Yeah, they send those messages to you, profile so them at least them on the merry way.
2: So about SOS, we advise and Monday is the PPF.
0: The truth is that we dated for 6 and some light of life decided end the relationship currently. I ran into me and that what we felt each other never died. So, more or less, where we left off. Married and doesn't give me as much time as I desire. I mean, I was there before her, so why am I playing second fiddle? This time, I decided to end things for good since there's no future there. But Femi won't let me go. He instead became more prone, ready to do anything. He don't want cause trouble. I know what I want. And when Femi's out from his moves recently, it seems as though he might just leave his wife. Am I a bad person for all of this with Femi? I mean, after first. 90.1 Classic FM. This is the station of Lays every this year. My job is not to my job is not to in the start off. That's not my job. Thank you. Hello. Hello? Speak to me. Hello. All right, call me back. I guess your network is 40 seconds gone. You're not seeing anything. Huh? Okay, I appreciate it. Sorry, did not. I would do myself. Sorry, sis. Let's the fact that upright. You don't fight. Shift from my WhatsApp to home space. Hello? Hello?
4: Hello?
0: Good afternoon to you.
4: Good afternoon, my friend.
0: Okay.
4: And then there was nothing good come out of it. You started separate from her and turn. You get a wife to settle down with you. And then it's running to shite. You don't before to go and start disturbing the innocent lady that I just got married to settle down with her life. To another man, this big man loves you so much. Why did he separate from you before the first place? The man moved on. He should have moved on too. And I said, claiming that to it was a man first. When it was a man first, with this new wife now, aware. Man come to drag you with the man? No. Did the same woman know when you are going at? Can someone tell this

0: and leave this lady alone in her husband's house. And to tell me, didn't he love his wife before he get married to her? Somebody's daughter that he just took as a wife. Now you want to leave her and go back to your ex. It began to surprise me. I don't know that. Somebody can invite these two people to live and let what they have done before to be pattern so that they can both move on.
1: Thank you. Thank you so much for your contribution. Appreciate that one. Okay, this one here says, good afternoon. Femi is allowing the devil to use him, destroy himself and that woman. My name is Agbo DK and I'm texting from D-Line. Hi, neighbor. Hello. Good to have you on the show.
2: Good afternoon, Soba.
1: Anonymous, good afternoon.
2: Thank God people are opening up. Thank God people are opening up. And thank God for streaming. And thank you for bringing a program like this on air.
1: You're welcome.
2: Madam, whatever is your name, you told Femi, asked you what you wanted, and you told him since that time. He's been giving you enough time now, showing much concern. Femi only wants to take you to Cloud 9 and drop you from there.
1: Away.
2: So that what you will understand what it means. You want to destroy Femi's home and you think he's actually in love with you, what he's doing. How can you be decent for now? If you went to watch you and that person and get to another person who they did first discover that you have different goals, aspiration, and you parted, it's only now that the aspiration is aligning. But if you went to school, it disgraced that education. I'm sorry, I'm not insulting you. Can you just please sit down with yourself so that you can see who is to marry you? Before you end up accusing men of being wicked, heartbreakers, not knowing you are reaping what you sow. Then he's not in love with you. With your so-called infatuation. That is not love. Matter, what do you want? Why are you destroying another woman's home and you intend to build? I can tell you for free. If Femi make mistake of taking to that home, he will not only date somebody outside, he will sleep with another woman with you on the same bed.
1: Ew.
2: Yes. Sorry. I'm not always like this. You can see my voice is even high. How can a woman be airing this out from her and you say whether you are wicked? You want somebody to tell you are wicked, or you should know it by yourself that you are wicked.
1: Chai.
2: Repent. You will have mercy. God will give you a good husband. God bless you.
1: Amen. Thank you so much, Anonymous, for your contribution. Appreciate that one. Interesting take. Hi, Soba. Tell that lady that she was not a bad person. Both of them just rekindled a glowing splint of love. Hallelujah, somebody. Hey, okay. Old firewood, no day quench. Please go ahead and marry Femi. It doesn't matter what people may say or paint it. Go ahead. My name is Chidi Oji. Why is it me or this? The message was actually written sarcastically. Is it sarcasm or is it just me? Chidi Oji, thank you very much for your contribution. Appreciate that one. More messages. This one here says, I'm Shaw Boy. Okay. Hi, Shaw Boy. So, but the thing is that once... wait, so let me rephrase. Hey, you want to put me in trouble? Once Okafor's law takes place, it will continue that way. I put it better. It's a painful one. Sometimes, so when two lovers don't get married, at the end, only firewood will always catch fire.

No, with no time. I think you mean old firewood, but you say, okay, okay. It says, let her move on because it will end up hurting her fellow woman and the guy will use her, not deliberately because the love is still there, but he will end up not marrying her, hence wasting her time. God will give her her man. Let her move on. And then he talks about Okafor's law again. Henry, it's not me that you put in trouble with all of these things that you wrote here. Thank you very much, Henry. Appreciate your contribution. Away from Henry. This one here says, good afternoon, Pretty Soba. Today's SOS. First, she said that she found out that they both wanted different things in life. And I ask, has that changed? Good question. There was a reasonable reason you both broke up, for goodness sake. And for 6 years, one reason about now that he's married, madam? What is the problem? It is total depuracy. You are spirit. And one on the next. We do that after intrigue to ask your arm. We can destroy break as I was home, but what's currently spark count? Thank you, my happiness. Oops, missed that one. He's back. Good afternoon, man. Once dated for 6 years and he has married now. I, you confuse each other. You have married and was your brother, but you were not meant for each other. Please. Now that Femi is looking for stone rekindle old firewood, draw another home. If you don't leave Femi alone for his wife, you are a bad woman indeed. My name is Peter. Peter, thank you so much for your contribution. Trust you. Yes. What is all day for 6 years and then separates? And plans. He got married one day apart. That's real in God and the Lord's eyes. Thirdly, he now wants to leave his present back to part of his old man. Sister, run but think wise. Got a plan for you, see? So good, not so good. Thank you, Felicia. Felicia, God bless you. Appreciate your contribution. If it's simply one give to me, my heart, who the man, who see man, does not give you aim over him. Who should go alone so that I lean and tell her, let her go home and play that music and sing it actively to the words of the music. If that alone, if not, miserable will be her entire life. Oh. I says, man, husband, tiff, wait, umna go clock for your head very soon. Says, Evelyn, thank you so much for your message. Appreciate. Where are you from, Evelyn?

and 10 minutes to go. This one here says, good afternoon, Suba. All these upcoming husbands, so please, be there in marriage now. Men will die because of now. For that, this option, have move on, look for your own love somewhere else. Please. My name is Sarah Love. Sarah, thank you so much. Appreciate your contribution. Good afternoon, Suba.

0: good from Ibe Kwe. Thank you so much for your contribution on his sake right there. Moving on, this one here is you are a very bad person. There's no first or second here. You have otherwise for some word. Should be your old. You couldn't to marry you. Another lady marry her. You need to hear him. Thank you very much for your contribution. Appreciate that one. Let's keep it moving. Hello? Missed that one again. Oh dear. Moving on, here's hello. That girl, woman is a homebreaker. I am sure she rejected Femi's offer when they were dating. Now she's getting age is no longer on her side. Now she has realized Femi is the only person that can accept her. She is forcing herself on Femi. On the other hand, the Femi is also a womanizer who is not mature for marriage yet. Femi is the problem here. Who wants just from one another? Let go more a man. Or she has someone presently after she has. My name is Otoy Kingsley. Right, thank you very much for your country. This one here, sending me this sticker. Everyone gets the same sticker every day. Every day, same sticker, yeah? Not like same sticker every day. For every day on SOS, I decide on what sticker I want to send. And that day, everyone gets one. So don't feel a certain type of way. Tomorrow, you'll get another one if you contribute on the show. Thank you. This one here says, good afternoon, Pretty Soba. Why are people acting like they don't know that we are Africans? Where men made things easy for themselves. As an African man, he is entitled to two wives if he can take care of them. My name is Erica. You know, Erica, thank you for your message. Erica, is Mr. Zion I was waiting for to say, but Mr. Zion sat this one out conveniently. Mr. Zion conveniently sat this one out. He did, and for good reason. Mr. Zion, I know you can hear me for good reason, but Erica just spoke your mind, so let's keep going. Philip Okoria is here. Philip says, good afternoon, my honorable minister of happiness. So bad. Good afternoon to you too, Philip. Appreciate your message. Away from Philip, this one here says, thank you for the sticker. You're welcome. And this one says, please, nobody should call that lady a bad person. Femi is the best thing here. She is single. Femi isn't. So anyone is to blame is Femi. And why did he change when she asked for marriage? It means... Okay. Thank you very much. So that puts me in trouble. Nah, I'm gonna do that. I say, fine girl, why you looking so, so fine? Hi, Ebony. Ebony nasty. Hi, Ebony. Okay, that's fine.
1: Hello, the first of them all.
0: Beautiful, Ebony. You look nice.
1: You look nice as well. Mm-hmm. You seem like you had a great weekend.
0: No, my darling. I'm stressed out. I almost didn't make it to work today.
1: Seriously, if you couldn't, you know what you should have done now.
0: Right, mm-hmm. Right. No, I'm piling it. I'm loading it. I don't know. That's in that. Yeah, it's not there. Don't worry.
1: Did you listen to the story? What you are talking about.
0: No, it's okay. That's why I'm switching. Did you listen to the story today?
1: I couldn't get it.
0: Hey.
1: Reaction, but I know that there's a Femi.
0: Gist is plenty. I have 1 minute.
1: Tell me something.
0: Hold on. Let me give you this gist in full.
2: The truth is that we dated for 6 years and somehow life happened. We wanted different things out of life and decided to end the relationship while we face our careers. Recently, I ran into Femi and we both realized that what we felt for each other never died. So we more or less kicked off from where we left off. The thing is, Femi is now married and doesn't give me as much time as I desire. I mean, I was there before her. So why am I playing second fiddle? This time, I decided to end things for good since there's no future there. But Femi wouldn't let me go. He instead became more present, caring, and ready to do anything to keep me. I don't want to cause any trouble, but I know what I want. And when Femi asked, I told him I want marriage. From his moves recently, it seems as though he might just leave his wife for me. Am I a bad person for wanting more out of this relationship

0: 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I mean, after all, he was mine first.
1: 0809 112 1911 or 0802 4000 911 on WhatsApp 0704 4994.
2: Everybody has been screaming.
3: I'm in awe.
2: I'm away.
3: I am flabbergasted.
2: Oh my goodness.
3: Very flabbergasted. What did I just listen to, though?
2: Exactly. Exactly.
3: Just come off it. You don't need to wake up by midnight and tie red wrapper and white wrapper before you know that you're a witch.
2: Mm.
3: Like, you're a witch. Mm. You and Femi are just users. Two of them are using each other. They're the ones who tell themselves the truth. Femi
2: exactly right.
3: Loves the idea of the side piece.
2: Mm-hmm.
3: You know, he just loves the idea of having access to you.
2: Exactly.
3: And the more you keep on giving access to you, you just make him know how stupid you are.
2: Oh, Lord.
3: The more he comes and tells you cock and bull stories, the more he will do whatever it is, as long as he can have that access to you. So it's not a case of whether he's moving. Femi, I can swear.
2: You see that he will leave wife for me. You see that?
3: Story.
2: Are you delusional?
3: Story. Oh. Especially even Femi. Let's say he's not going anywhere. Trust me. It's not. What do you mean by what you had 6 years ago? 6 years ago is 6 years ago. Two of them are just selfish. Like I said, they're just using each other. even if for whatever reason Femi did. Of which I'm pretty sure his name is Femi. He won't. I'm pretty sure. Well, even if his name is not Femi. No, but the chances of Femi actually leaving his wife for her is slim. He will keep leading her on.
2: Mm-hmm.
3: In fact, do you know that there's a way he can play his game? He can lead her on for another decade.
2: Yes.
3: And at the end of the day, she'll come out and say, "Man, has come.
2: I wasted
3: people.
2: My time.
3: I wasted my prime." That's when you hear women say things like that. Mm-hmm. So she should just wake up and smell the coffee. It's ridiculous. Like, what are you talking about?
2: Just say, "Funny, follow me, love." It's flabbergasting.
3: She should just wait. Two of them are using each other. She loves the idea of being a wife.
2: Mm-hmm.
3: Femi loves the idea of having access to her
2: and also his wife
3: at home. So it's just a game of foolery. They're just fooling themselves.
2: That was a show today. Thank you so much. I'm leaving you in the ever fly, ever calm. On the microphone. Ever calm, ever loving, ever peaceful, Ebony. Everybody, oh yeah, I'm going. From me to you, from the bottom of my heart, I love you. I'll see you, oh my goodness, tomorrow.

0: In the news, human rights lawyer and senior advocate of Nigeria, Femi Falana, has urged the federal government to end the petroleum importation and ensure that the 450,000 barrels of crude oil reportedly allocated daily for domestic consumptions are supplied to local refineries. Mr. Falana said that making crude available to domestic refineries would replace Nigeria's dependence on imported petroleum products and help ease the hardship caused by the removal of the petrol subsidy. Meanwhile, the Independent National Electoral Commission, INEC, has denied allegations by the Nigerian Democratic Congress that it removed the party's candidates for the 2027 general elections and replaced them with names allegedly unknown to the party. The allegations, which mainly concern some state House of Assembly constituencies in Anambra State, were dismissed by INEC's chief press secretary and media advisor to the INEC, Adedayo Okutola. Moving on, the chairman of the Economic and Financial Crimes Commission, EFCC, Ola Olukoyede, on Monday said the commission recovered 1.233 trillion naira between October 2023 and June 2026 as part of its sustained campaign against economic and financial crimes. Olukoyede also disclosed that it recovered $684.48 million and £9.34 million in addition to funds recovered in other currencies during the period. And now to River State, the Committee for the Defense of Human Rights has called on Governor Simulai Fubara to immediately appoint an attorney general of the state. National legal advisor, the group Henry Ekine, in an interview said the failure to make such appointment is an aberration, and a violation of the constituency of the Federal Republic of Nigeria. And now to the foreign news. The number of confirmed Ebola cases in the Democratic Republic of Congo has passed the 6,000 mark, government data showed today. The epidemic has become the largest in the Central African country's history, surpassing the previous worst outbreak that lasted from 2018 to 2020. And now to sports. Liverpool have completed the signing of French forward Bradley Bakula from Paris Saint-Germain on a long-term contract. The deal is reportedly worth around £120 million, making it one of the biggest transfers of the summer. And now to business. Nigeria's economy expanded by 4.43% year-on-year in the second quarter of 2026, up from 3.89% in the first quarter. The growth was supported by improvements in both the oil and non-oil sectors. Oil production also increased to an average of 1.72 million barrels per day. And that's the headline news on Classic 91.1 FM. I am Jimmy Mfoniso. Good evening.
1: 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Recent data has shown a spike in the number of one-chance robberies and pickpocketing inside commercial taxis and buses around our city. To this end, we must take precautionary measures while boarding a taxi or bus to avoid falling prey to these criminals. Here are a number of safety tips you can use to avoid a one-chance robbery or a pickpocket. 1. 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Always visit the nearest bus stops to board one. 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Always scan the faces of the driver and other passengers in the vehicle before boarding. If they look suspicious, don't enter. 3. 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If you see or hear something unusual or feel something is off, don't hesitate to contact local authorities or the police. Your vigilance helps keep our city safe. This message is brought to you by Classic FM.

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0: A very good evening. Welcome to Sports Extra. My name is Benson Clement, and on Sports Extra Monday evening, of course, we'll be doing a review of what happened, of course, across especially big sporting stories making headlines. We'll discuss the ongoing basketball league here in Nigeria. Of course, it's happening in Port Harcourt, River State. And also, we'll talk about how Team Nigeria under 19 girls, they triumphed over Malawi as regards cricket on Sports Extra. And we'll look at review what happened in the Nigeria Premier Football League match day one or week one of the NPFL. Also, look at a wrap as regards to week two of the English Premier League and other leagues, of course, that happened over the weekend across, talking about the top five leagues in Europe. And also on Sports Extra, is just a few hours before the end of the football transfer, that is the summer transfer window. We'll talk about it on Sports Extra today. Of course, it promises to be a bumper package, and it's going to be interactive. And of course, I will tip off Sports Extra this evening with news from the world of basketball, where Rivers Hoopers, they began the chase of Final Eight tournament on a winning note here in Port Harcourt. And joining me is our basketball expert, of course, you all know him, Testimony, joining me all the way from Niger Street, 59 Niger Street, here in Port Harcourt. Testimony, how are you doing this evening? Welcome to Sports Extra.
1: Benson, good evening. Thank you for having me on the show. I am very well. We are into the second game of the day. It started quite late. It was supposed to start by 12, but it started an hour later because they are trying to still install the floor. Yesterday, they played on cement, so today they brought the wooden floor. They've been trying to install it since yesterday, and they finished a little bit past 12. And the first game between Panathinaikos and 3-1-3 Warriors didn't fail to deliver what was expected of it. It's both teams coming from the Savannah Conference. And of course, it's 3-1-3 Warriors winning the match, the game at the buzzer. A very, very two-point shot. Very good two-point shot by that man, Ibrahim Abdulkadir. Was enough to give 3-1-3 a second win in their second game in the NDPL Final 8 series. But so far, there is a game currently on the defending champions. I know I'm jumping the gun, but I just have to give you this update.
0: Yeah.
1: The defending champions, Markdown Flyers, they are up against Hoops and Reed, who lost the opening game yesterday against Astro Skyhawks. And the Markdown Flyers, we are heading into the third quarter, and they are trailing by 7 points. Hoops and Reed lead them 68-61. So that's me introducing myself on the show this evening.
0: Okay, perfect, excellent one. But let's review what happened on Sunday. Of course, the tip-off on Sunday, we are Rivers Hoopers. They started on a winning note. Can you just recap all that happened in that game and plus other games that happened match day one or week one? Or let me put it match day one right up.
1: Okay, so four games did kick off the series yesterday. Quite interesting. New boys for the block. Astro Skyhawks, they beat Hoops and Reed by 6 points in the opening game. That's themselves making a statement because they have to go coming into this tournament. They see they want to win the championship and go represent Nigeria at the Basketball Africa League. So the second game was Markdown Flyers up against Boku City Chiefs. Boku City Chiefs and Markdown Flyers forced overtime. The game tied at 78-all, and it went into overtime. And after overtime, it was the defending champions, Markdown Flyers, that won by 6 points, beating Boko City Chiefs 90-84. And of course, the third game was between 3-1-3 Warriors and Lagos Raptors. Once again, the 3-1-3 Warriors are a Niger State team, while Lagos Raptors are a Lagos-based team. So that game ended in favor of 3-1-3 Warriors. It was a huge margin. I think a 14-point win for 3-1-3 Warriors. And they are one size two who are vying to go all the way to win the championship. So they won that one quite easily for themselves. It was a close game at some point. But at the end of the day, it was the 3-1-3 Warriors making sure that they won that particular one. So the final game, the host, you expect them to play the last game in this series because of them trying to get fans to come into the stadium, the basketball court. River Supers, they faced seven-time champions themselves, Kano Killers, that game yesterday. Because the final game, they started quite late. I think it did fast pace because of how late the first game started. So River Supers started to show that they started with a 10-0 lead. And of course, they were leading most part of the game. But unfortunately for them, at one point in the game, the game became a one-point game, 60-61, in the fourth quarter. Just 2 minutes into the fourth quarter, and of course, the mastermind of Georgia, Coach Ogol Dawson, came into play. He called timeout, made two stops, spoke to the players, and they had an excellent run, winning the Canopilla side by 13 points. Nobody would imagine that game had that huge margin, but it was what it was. And River Super started the series with that win. They won by 13 points heading into the second day of the series.
0: So, River Supers, they are playing today. What time and what should we expect from the boys today?
1: Okay, they play by 7. They play by 7. You know, they made two additions to the squad. They play by 7. They face Lagos Raptors later today by 7. That's the last game. They made two additions. They brought in the likes of veteran point guard, Omar Bada, a Tunisian point guard. They brought him into the side. He's 33. And he has so much experience. Calling or controlling the floor, his IQ, his shot accuracy, his leadership on the floor, very, very, very key to what River Supers want to achieve this season. Then they brought in a power forward, Rafael Putney, he's from the United States. He did make a few additions yesterday, shooting from the corners, giving River Supers those three, helping defensively. And they brought in Nicholas Okekwonye. He was born to Nigerian parents. And of course, he has dual citizenship. He's from Athens, Greece. And of course, a renowned name in the house, Peter Olisemega. Well, so far, so good. River Supers have been playing very well. Yet, even though Omar Obada is yet to come to the side, we hear he's airbound. And the reason he's coming in late is because he was with Tunisia during the FIBA World Cup qualifiers.
0: Okay.
1: And of course, he made a great addition to the side, helping them in this fourth qualifying window as it concerns the FIBA World Cup. So that's just the obvious. So River Supers will be looking to make it 2 out of 2 wins. Lagos Raptors are a side that's played at least 3 times this season. They played them twice in the first phase in Ibadan. They won both of them. The last game they won against them was a very close one. It was a 1-point win, and they won it at the test of the game. But before that game, the first game between themselves and Lagos Raptors ended in a 19-point win for River Supers. And the third game they played in Enugu, River Supers lost to Lagos Raptors by 7 points. And of course, they'll be facing us today in another matchup in this season. So that's just how it is.
0: Now, let's digress a bit. Still talking about basketball. Let's discuss the D-Tigers of Nigeria. These FIBA World Cup qualifiers, recall that their first game was against Cameroon. They lost. They played against South Sudan. That was last week, Friday, on the 28th. They lost to South Sudan by 79-82. It ended. Then on Sunday, they had a win over Cape Verde, 100-84. Should we be concerned about the performance of the D Tigers during this third window of the World Cup qualifiers?
1: Well, it's quite. I know we complain too much about what's happening in Nigerian basketball, but it's quite disappointing what happened in the first two games against Cameroon and, of course, against South Sudan. I know South Sudan, they're a powerhouse when it comes to basketball in Nigeria. Cameroon themselves can't really see that compared to the quality Nigeria possesses in their roster. But it is quite unfortunate how the roster keeps changing. There is no continuity. And I think that affects the synergy and the momentum of the team. Almost every window you see at least 4 or 5 new players being called into the side. You see players who haven't been on the roster for the last 5, 6, 7 years, they'll be on the side. So I think that's one of the issues facing Nigeria's the Tigers. I know the new coach, David Tuesday, he'll be looking to maybe change the portions of the side. And all is not done and dusted because they still have another chance to go to the FIBA World Cup. But they themselves, they made it very, very difficult because of the losses they faced in the games in this fourth quarterfinal. So we'll see what happens on Thursday, if they can have a chance to make sure that they're in Qatar next year.
0: Now, let's finalize with the women. The Women's World Cup kickstarts on Friday, where our D-Tigress of Nigeria, they will play against South Korea at 1:30 p.m. Nigerian time on Friday, the 4th of September. That is in Germany. Now, what can we expect from the D-Tigers, looking at how they prepared for this World Cup? Should we be expectant? Should we expect fireworks from the D-Tigers? D-Tigress, I beg your pardon.
1: Yeah, if it comes to preparation, you'd expect that they've done necessary preparation heading into this World Cup, right? They moved first, they thought the U.S., they moved from the U.S.,
0: China.
1: They thought China. Mm. They played
0: They went to Tenerife in Spain.
1: Yes. They won to the lost one, and they thought Spain. And they are in Europe now, trying to get acquainted with what they are going to be facing in Brazil, as you can find, in Germany, rather, as you can find the FIFA Women's World Cup. So I think in the roster, they have, as opposed to what we see in the men's team, they have synergy, they have continuity. I hope when the head coach, Reina Wakamansu, with the side, she can make better calls and maybe see Nigeria do things well, as you can find, trying to fight for glory at this year's World Cup.
0: Okay, no props. Thank you so much, Testimony, for the updates as regards basketball ongoing at the 59 Niger Street, talking about the final eight of Nigeria Basketball League ongoing here in Port Harcourt. Thank you so much for being part of Sports Extra this evening.
1: My pleasure.
0: All right.

0: the D-Tigress of Nigeria. They will be in action on Friday, the 4th of September against South Korea. Then on Saturday, they will take on Hungary at 1:15 p.m. as regards the Women's Basketball League. That is the FIBA Women's World Cup. The World Cup, rather. Yeah, so the FIBA World Cup that is taking place, or that will take place in Germany. So Nigeria, South Korea, on Friday at 1:30, then at 1:15 p.m. on Saturday, they will take on Hungary. Okay, let's go to cricket, where Nigerian under-19 girls, they made headlines. They defeated Malawi this morning by 94 runs. That is the ongoing ICC under-19 Women World Cup qualifiers. Good one for Team Nigeria, or the Nigerian under-19 women's team. They defeated Malawi today. Of course, a cricket expert and a coach as well, the man in charge of when it comes to organization of cricket here in the south and southeast, you have to mention one man, Coach Tonye Timinari. Well, he sent us taking a look at what's happening in Dar es Salaam, and he's on Sports Extra this evening. Let's just take a listen to Coach Tonye Timinari, who had this to say about Nigerians' win over Malawi today as regards the under-19 ICC World Cup qualifiers.
1: Good evening, sports loving fans and cricket lovers. I bring to you good news all the way from Dar es Salaam, Tanzania, when the Nigeria women junior yellow greens, the under-19 women team, triumphed over Malawi. Malawi under-19 girls by 94 runs. Nigeria lost the toss and were put to bat first, where they scored 152 runs for a loss of 7 wickets in 20 overs. In the second inning, Malawi could only muster 58 runs all out in the 18.3 overs. Nigeria will face host Tanzania on Wednesday in the ongoing tournament. Thank you.
0: Well, you just heard from Coach Tonye. He sent this today, and of course, good thing for Team Nigeria. You know, what we do here, we try to cover everything that is happening as regards sports, not only football, because we'll be talking about football a lot in the next couple of minutes, where we will take a look at what's happening the Nigeria Premier Football League. We'll take a review of it, and also the NFF leadership. Anyways, former Super Eagles player is tipping the son of the president of the Federal Republic of Nigeria to become the NFF president. Well, we'll hear from Obafemi Martins shortly on Sports Extra. Don't go anywhere. I'll be right back.

Well, let's kickstart football news, where former Super Eagles striker Obafemi Martins has backed Seyi Tinubu, son of Nigeria President Bola Ahmed Tinubu, to the head of Nigeria Football Federation, that is the NFF. Well, Martins stated this amid a leadership crisis in Nigerian football, which led to the resignation of Ibrahim Musa Gusau, and of course, along with the General Secretary and other Executive Committee members. Now, the resignation comes following the disappointing outings by the country's national teams in qualifiers and at major tournaments. Obafemi Martins, of course, is on Sports Extra to talk about this man known as Seyi Tinubu. Of course, he had this interview during the Obi-Wan podcast earlier today, and he said that he believes that Seyi Tinubu should be the man to, you know, lead the NFF. Anyways, we'll hear from Obafemi Martins. Don't go anywhere. But before we hear from Obafemi Martins, well, there is no indication that Seyi Tinubu has publicly expressed interest or is actively campaigning for the NFF president. Then what's Obafemi Martins doing? Anyways, among notable names in the heart of the vacant NFF president posts include legendary Nigerian winger Segun Odegbami, and of course the proprietor of Remo Stars, known as Kunle Sonem, is also there. I recall that we had an exclusive interview with Pastor Ida Peterside, or Bishop Ida Peterside, that was last week, about his if he would be interested, of course, in taking up the role of as the head of football here in Nigeria, as, let me say, the NFF presidency role. Recall that he contested alongside Ibrahim Gusau, and it didn't work out well. He finished second, and he's also keen on running for the NFF presidency. He is consulting anyways from the last time we spoke. But let's hear from Obafemi Martins. This is what he had to say as regards this man, Seyi Tinubu. He believes Seyi Tinubu can strengthen things up as regards the NFF presidency. If he becomes the NFF presidency, he can, you know, lead Nigeria or bring some new innovations that will take the football here in the country forward. Let's hear from Obafemi Martins.

0: we just need someone that, you know, that can help. You know, someone, you know, a young person that understand the game, that understand the system, that can help us. And I think Shai Tinubu can do that too. You know, he's young and he understand what Nigerian people want. Mm. You know, I think he can change that.
1: Shai Tinubu,
0: he can change that.
1: Oh wow,
0: he can change
1: the president's son.
0: Yeah, he can change that.
1: If he wants to, right?
0: If he wants to, he can change that.
1: Yeah, and you feel he's not doing enough. He hasn't done enough yet.
0: I mean, he's not the president, but still he's making an effort.
2: Well, he just said that from Obafemi Martins, former Super Eagles attacker, of course, tipping the president's son, Shai Tinubu, to become the next NFF president. Well, what do you make of that? You can be part of Sports Extra this evening on 0802-4000-911 and 0809-112-1911. Well, 0802-4000-911. 0802-4000-911. Well, you can also send us a voice note on our WhatsApp. What do you make of what Obafemi Martins just said? He believes that Shai Tinubu, you know, if he becomes the NFF president, will take Nigerian football forward. Now, 0704-4994-911. 0704-4994-911. That's the WhatsApp number. Just send us a voice note. You want to call 0024000-911. Hello, good evening. Welcome to Sports Extra. How are you? Yeah, how are you doing? Welcome to the show. Okay, go ahead.
3: Combining the Shai son and NFF position.
2: Yep.
3: See, what so many people in this family? Does that be painful to you? What does this have about football?
2: Big question.
3: See, if you look for somebody like Capelman, I don't know. Not so many Capelman in this country.
2: Exactly. All right. Thank you so much. He said, what does he know about football? We have capable hands. Anyways, let's see. Obafemi Martins is tipping him. He is not campaigning yet. But what is Obafemi Martins doing if he's not campaigning? 0802-4000-911. There is no smoke without a fire, right? 0802-4000-911. 0802-400-0911. Do you think Shai Tinubu will be a better NFF president? Anyways, we have the likes of Segun Odegbami. These guys, notable names, they've thrown their heart, possibly. Segun Odegbami, the proprietor of Remo Stars, Kun Leson. These are the names so far that people are mentioning around the corner. Anyways, let's see what happens. So let's move on. Let's stay with the Super Eagles because Nigeria will end its 11-year association with Nike and return to Adidas after agreeing an $8.5 million a year equipment deal that the Nigerian Football Federation says is the biggest in African football. Now, former NFF President Ibrahim Gusau, who resigned along with the Federation's Executive Committee last week Thursday, disclosed the arrangement or the agreement at a news conference in Abuja before he resigned. Now, Gusau stated that Adidas will pay the NFF $4.5 million every year and another $4 million worth of equipment for Nigeria's national teams. Now, also, the NFF will get a 20% royalty on merchandise sales, potentially pushing the value of the agreement way beyond the $8.5 million annually. Now, Gusau revealed that the contract has been signed but was originally scheduled to be announced in September before they resigned. Okay, now let's move on as we talk about, let's review what happened over the weekend in the Nigeria Premier Football League before we move on to what happened in the Premier League, that is in the English Premier League. Also, like I said, we'll talk about the latest from the football transfer world just a few hours before the transfer, closes or comes to an end in England, that is the transfer window, the summer transfer window. Now, but let's talk about the Nigeria Premier Football League where Rangers began the defense of the Nigeria Premier Football League MPFL title with a dramatic 1-0 draw against Katsina United, while nighttime champions Eimba, of course, endured a disappointing start to the campaign, going

down 2-1 to Niger Tornadoes at the Bako Katangoro Stadium, of course, in Mina. That man known as Michael Olalusi struck the decisive goal for the Okon Ala boys, talking about Niger Tornadoes. 7 minutes from time to secure all 3 points. Now, in Port Harcourt, Rivers United opened their campaign with a comfortable 2-0 victory over Plateau United. Abdurashid Dabai and Wasiu Falolu, of course, we are on target for the Pride of Rivers. Now, let's talk about the match that happened at the Sani Abacha Stadium, where Barua FC recorded an impressive 3-1 victory over Nasarawa United, while Kwara United and Kano Pillars shared the spoils following an entertaining 2-2 draw. That match happened in Ilorin. Now, for Kano Pillars, they raced into a 2-0 lead through Shola Abdurashid Shola Abdurahim and veteran midfielder Rabi Ali before the Harmony boys staged a comeback. Alex Jerry bagged a brace for the hosts. So Kano Pillars, they dropped points. It ended 2-2. Of course, Kwara United getting a point at home. So Kano Pillars 2, Kwara United 2. At the Samuel Ogbemudia Stadium, Benin City, former champions Bendel Insurance, they came from behind to defeat Warri Wolves by 2-1. Now, in the contest between newly promoted sides, Doma United, of course, they claimed a 2-0 victory over Sporting Lagos at the Patani Stadium. Now, newly promoted Euromatch Nigeria Premier Football League MPFL side known as Ranchers Bees have confirmed that their player Mustafa is in good condition. Now, the player fell unconscious after going for an area battle against Ikorodu player in one of the match day season, of course, that took center stage yesterday at the Mobolaji Johnson Arena, Lagos. Now, it took the intervention of Ikorodu City's medics to stabilize Mustafa, who was eventually taken away in an ambulance for further medical intervention. Now, giving latest update on the player status, Ranchers Bees wrote on their social media networks that happened today that the player is in a stable condition. They said, and I quote, "We are grateful to God that our player Mustafa is healthy and of course recovering well after being knocked unconscious during yesterday's match. Now we sincerely thank the Ikorodu City medical team and the Lagos State Football Association for their quick response, care and support. Now we wish Mustafa a full and speedy recovery," end of quote from Ranchers Bees. Now the Bees, they fell 3-1 in the Euromatch Nigeria Premier Football League opening weekend. Of course, the match that took center stage yesterday against Ikorodu City, despite taking the lead in the 7th minute via marksman known as Chidozie Okorie. Now, let me run through the full list of matches, match they won as regards the Nigeria Premier Football League. Now, Shooting Stars of Ibadan, they had a 2-1 win over Inter Lagos, while Barua FC had a 3-1 win over Nasarawa United. For Bendel Insurance, they defeated Warri Wolves by 2-1. Doma United had a 2-0 win over Sporting Lagos. Ikorodu City 3, Ranchers Bees 1. Eyimbade fell to Niger Tornadoes by 2-1. Rivers United had a 2-0 win over Plateau United, while Rangers of Enugu played at a 1-0 draw with Katsina United. For Kwara United, it ended 2-2 against Kano Pillars.

Well, it's still Sports Extra on Classic FM 91.1, playing every song, you know. And of course, recorder, we started the show with basketball news. We got the updates as regards to what's going on at the 59B Niger Street here in Port Harcourt, the NBPL, that is the Nigeria Basketball Premier League Final 8. Anyways, soon we'll talk about football transfer news. We just finished that of the Premier, the Nigeria Premier Football League, the matches that happened over the weekend. So we'll head straight to the Premier League, where it was all about one man. His name is Bruno Fernandes. Well, we'll review the action, including Manchester United's captain's hat-trick that particular win over Ipswich, and how Chelsea, it was a thrilling encounter at Stamford Bridge, a 7-goal thriller between Chelsea and Brighton and Hove Albion. But let's start with the Bruno Fernandes masterclass against Ipswich Town. Of course, it earned Michael Carrick the first victory of his first full season in charge at Manchester United.

Manchester United out for another season. And he's into the area as well, and this is dangerous for United. Leif Davis has made it 1-0. Oh, a slip. Lost by Marcelino Nunez. And Matheus Cunha trying to play in Fernandes. It's Bruno Fernandes. He's equalised. Of course he has. And the captain has Manchester United's first goal of the season. Too high for Luke Shaw. Oh, Rashford was there and it's off the bar. Oh, Brydon Boomer can't believe that's not got in the net. And still United press. Away by Lukic. Harry Maguire has won that on the edge of the area. Oh, and he scored! Harry Maguire at the Stretford end. The Premier League have said Greaves' own goal, but here come United looking for another of their own. That's surely a penalty. He's done it. Cool as ever. The coolest man inside Old Trafford. United in the hunt for more goals. And Kobbie Mainoo might just find one. And Mbeumo deflected. And Bruno Fernandes has put it in again. Hands up for the hat-trick. And the captain has done it once more. Oh, they're going for goal here. And it wasn't far away. And Fernandes, look at the weight on that ball. And Mbeumo to make it five. It's in. Brian Mbeumo with the goal. The crossbar betrayed him earlier in the afternoon. It was his friend that time. Oh, that's been lost by Martinez and Enciso. Well, it is a goal back.

0: Well, that was how it ended. Manchester United, they trashed Ipswich 5-2. It ended yesterday. Of course, the attacking midfielder known as Bruno Fernandes, he scored 3 goals in 28 minutes. I'm seeing a third of his Premier League tally from last season in a single game. Now, it was his third Manchester United hat-trick in all competitions, matching Cristiano Ronaldo's total for the club. Of course, this man is a club legend. Bruno Fernandes is on Sports Extra this evening.
1: Harry, congratulations. That must feel like a really big win, first win under your belts this season.
2: No, obviously, it was massive for us. We knew we lost 3 points last week, so it was all about to get 3 points, give a good performance to our fans. First game at home, they've been waiting long for this, so we wanted to not make up for last week, because you can't get 6 points in this game, but we wanted to start the game on the front foot, be strong. I think we were in control of the game, even if we conceded the goal, and then second half, we were very, very good.
1: Hat-trick for you, Bruno. You're third now for Manchester United. Just how good does it feel to do that?
2: No, score goals. It's the best feeling in football, obviously. And then doing an hat-trick in the game at home with our fans, it's something amazing that I'm very proud of. But the main thing is that I need to score goals to help the team to win games. Today I did that, and I hope that I can do much more and help my teammates to score goals too.
0: Well, I just said him. His name is Bruno Fernandes. Of course, let's now move on to Chelsea, because Chelsea's new front three were electric again as they defeated Brighton and Hove Albion to make it 3 wins from 3 in Xabi Alonso's first week of competitive action.
3: It's in towards the near post. Flick up by João Pedro. And tucked in as well. The first goal of the Xabi Alonso Chelsea era here at Stamford Bridge is Romeo Lavia's. Perfect start. Morgan Rogers going outside, Vuskovic trying to square it for Pedro Neto.
4: Chelsea flying here early on a Sunday afternoon.
3: Weaver with the overlap, bit of space here from Mats Weaver as well. Now Kouye couldn't quite make the connection he'd like. Lovely from Morgan Rogers. That is beautiful. Joel Hatto on the gallop. Still going, Hatto. Slides into João Pedro. Kouye for all Brighton's possession, not created too much until now. Martinez down and claims. Oh, it's some finish from Yao Kouye, by the way, on the volley, wraps it in off the upright, brings a lot to the group already, and you can see that personality of Emi Martinez. Good ball in from Gross, big deflection.
4: It's actually his man, isn't it? Palmer. He just switched off.
3: Fabian Hertzler, who's not afraid to trust younger players. We've seen that in abundance since he's taken the reins at Brighton. Cole Palmer's going surging. Palmer with a hit!
4: Xabi Alonso goes mad on the touchline. Chelsea are probably going to score a lot of goals and ship a few at the moment.
3: Well, there's another. It's a really good header.
0: Well, 4-3 it ended over the weekend between Chelsea and that team known as Brighton and Hove Albion. Chelsea, their front three, very good, but what their defense, very, very, very pathetic. Why? Because they've shipped in how many goals? 5 goals in 2 games as regards the Premier League. Recall that they lost to Fulham by 3-2. Now, 4-3 against Brighton and Hove Albion. I think Xabi Alonso should be concerned about his defense. But the front three, they call them the JP Morgan. That is João Pedro, Cole Palmer, and not forgetting that is João Pedro, Palmer, and and Morgan Rogers. That's why they call them the JP Morgan. They are doing very well. The front three, perfect, excellent. Now, after they showed that again after the Fulham game. They did that against Brighton. And of course, let's take a listen to Xabi Alonso, the Chelsea manager, is on Sports Extra this evening.

0: while I can get to that soundbite, it's not ready, but when it is, definitely I'll play it. But let's move on as we talk about other matches that happened over the weekend in the Premier League. Well, they say money can get you players, but it cannot buy you mentality. That was the case of Tottenham FC. Recall that they lost their first game as regards the Premier League to Brentford 3-0. And over the weekend, Saturday precisely, they played against Newcastle in front of their home fans or in front of their supporters. And Newcastle defeated Tottenham by 2-0. So what's going on at sports? Anyways, like I said, money can buy you players, but it cannot buy you mentality during the transfer window. Tottenham, they are not done yet. They are still in the market. This time, they are even negotiating for that man, Kodigapo. But Kodigapo's preference is Manchester City. But let's run through all the matches that happened beginning from Saturday. Recall that on Friday, it was Manchester City. They traveled to Crystal Palace and they had a huge win. They defeated Crystal Palace by 4-1. 2 from Ryan Cherki and 2 from Erling Haaland. Then on Saturday in the Premier League, Liverpool, they dropped points again. Recall that week one, they dropped points at Newcastle. Now week two, at home to Nottingham Forest. 2-2 it ended between Liverpool and Nottingham Forest. Then AFC Bournemouth, they drew with Everton. It ended 1-1. Coventry City, rather, the newly promoted team, they lost at home to Hull City, another newly promoted side. So 2 wins out of 2 for Hull City, 6 points so far. Then Newcastle defeated Spurs by 2-0. Then on Sunday, being yesterday, we saw Chelsea, they had a 4-3 win over Brighton as Leeds United played at a 1-0 draw with Brentford. Sunderland had a 1-0 win over Fulham. Then Manchester United had a 5-2 win over Ipswich. Tonight at 8 p.m. at Villa Park, Arsenal, they will host them. Aston Villa, rather, will host Arsenal as regards the Premier League. And yesterday, the Arsenal manager, Mikel Arteta, he spoke to newsmen ahead of today's game, all important match for the Gunners. They need to win. They need to continue their winning streak. Record that they defeated Coventry City on the opening day. It ended 3-0. The Arsenal side defeated, that is the Premier League champions, they defeated Coventry City. So they're going to match the two against an Aston Villa side that, of course, some of their key players have left, the likes of Lucadinia, the likes of Oli Watkins, of course, heading to Al Hilal, Morgan Rogers to Chelsea, not forgetting Emi Martinez to Chelsea, and they've lost another player, Ezri Konsa, to Arsenal. So it seems like they are a bit deflected, but they've brought in some players, good players. So let's see what happens at 8 p.m. Nicholas Jackson recently joined them from Chelsea, not forgetting Alejandro Garnacho. But Mikel Arteta, of course, has revealed that he's fighting the Premier League. He's fighting the Premier League about the size of matchday squad. Now, the Spaniard was left them disappointed after being forced to leave players out of his matchday squad. And, of course, as he called for the Premier League to allow more spaces for the players. In other words, he wants Premier League to increase the number of players that can, be part of the matchday squad. Let's hear from Mikel Arteta.
1: If everyone's fit in the next month, and depending on whether you get someone or not, you could have 20 odd players, and like you said, you wanted 22 outfield. And so each week, you may have to leave someone out of the squad on the match day. Do you think the players are ready for that conversation? Because it's one thing being on the bench, it's one thing going to a game at a hotel and being told you're not part of the squad.
2: Yeah, that's why I've been begging the Premier League, that we can extend those numbers just for the welfare of the players, which is the most important thing, because I think every squad needs more than 20 outfield players, ideally, to sustain the level of demands, games, international games that we have. But these are the rules, and within the rules we have to play, otherwise we will play tennis. But you are guaranteed that tomorrow you're going to play, and you don't like yourself, unfortunately, the next day you have to play again, So we need to take it naturally. Obviously, we need to be very close to the players to explain those situations in the right way, for everybody to feel important, because they will be. And all the clubs, because I've done the research with all the top clubs in Europe, we are not different to anybody. Most of them, 90% of them, they have more players than us. So we are going to have to deal with that.
1: If in the Premier League, is there a group of managers who you've kind of gone for to the Premier League? Do you think maybe they'll be willing to change the rule?
2: Yeah, but I think more than for anybody, I think the question has to be to the players. What do they want? If they raise their hands and say, no, I prefer to stay at home and don't travel, I think we have an issue because then they don't love what they do, which is the match day. But I'm sure that if you ask the players, everybody would like to be part of the squad on match day because that's the way that they can fulfill themselves. All you have to tell somebody, you are not even part of this match day. And that's really, really tough. It doesn't help anybody. It doesn't help the club. It doesn't have the evaluation of the play. It doesn't have feel the player that feels part of something. It's, in my opinion, a real issue that has a really, really simple solution.
0: You just heard from Mikel Arteta, so the solution is to increase the number of players as regards match the squad in the Premier League. He's fighting the Premier League. Let's see if that will be approved. And let's move on now to football transfer news, the very latest. But first, let's talk about Lionel Messi. Well, this breaking news, Argentina great Lionel Messi has announced his retirement from international football, saying it was a decision that hurts him, but the time has come, according to him. Now, the 39-year-old who captained Argentina to World Cup glory in Qatar in 2022 has scored 125 goals in 207 appearances, making him the country's all-time leading scorer and most capped player. Now, in a statement, Messi said that he has given everything to the national side, but now he has nothing left to give. He added, time is running short. Chapters come to a close, and this is one that hurts me deeply. I have loved, and we always love being part of the Argentina team or the national team. I have given it my all. I have nothing left to give. And besides, there are some, you know, really great young players coming through behind me who deserves their chance. Lionel Messi is saying bye-bye to national team football. But we'll still see him with Inter Miami, right? Anyways, let's now start with football transfer news, where Nottingham Forest have completed the £22 million signing of Daniel Munoz from Crystal Palace. The Colombian right-back reunites with Oliver Glasner at the City Ground, having won the FA Cup and Conference League together with the Eagles. Now, he has signed a three-year deal after spending the last two and a half seasons at Selhurst Park, scoring 11 goals in 109 appearances. Now, Munoz follows a £50 million record deal for Leon Delap and could make his debut against Tottenham in the Premier League on Saturday. Now, let's move on to Liverpool, because Liverpool have completed the signing of France forward Bradley Barcoli from Paris Saint-Germain for a fee worth up to £123 million. PSG initially valued the 23-year-old at £145, but Liverpool will pay an initial £106 million that is upfront, then £17 million in potential add-ons. Now, Barcoli has signed a five-year contract and become a fifth new arrival at Anfield this summer following the signings of winger Victor Munoz. Of course, he scored on his home debut, for the Reds against Nottingham Forest, the equalizer. And not forgetting Jeremy Jacquet, Ronan Araujo, and Ifeanyi Ndoukou. So let's move on now to Florent Balogun. But before we talk about Florent Balogun, let me talk about the already completed signings, where Manchester City have signed winger Alan Elias from Palmeiras in a deal worth up to £34.2 million. Manchester City will pay an initial £32 million plus £2.2 million in add-ons for the 22-year-old Brazilian who has signed a five-year contract. Now, Alan is a direct replacement for compatriot Savio, who completed a £75 million to Tottenham last week. Now, let's move on to Florent Balogun, because Everton have made an offer for AS Monaco forward Florent Balogun, who is valued at £40 million by the French club. Now, the Toffees want to strengthen their forward line before Tuesday's transfer deadline, with Balogun and Tottenham attacker known as Richarlison among their targets. Richarlison is believed to have reservations about returning to Everton, the club he left in to join Spurs in 2022. Now, but Everton are pressing ahead with their interest in the United States attacker known as Florent Balogun, who made made a bid, of course, and I've made a bid rather for the 25-year-old. Whether the offer is enough for Monaco to part way or to part with Balogu remains to be seen. Now, but the former Arsenal player has emerged as a key target for Everton ahead of the deadline. Of course, Everton, they've allowed one man, Beto. Beto will be joining Fiorentina after Muskin, of course, is on his, after Muskin signed for Como. So Everton are looking for a replacement. And also, Newcastle are closing in on signing the lead forward known as Matias Fernandez-Pado in a deal worth up to £55 million. Newcastle have been pushing to recruit another attacker in the final weeks of the transfer window, or final days rather, after making seven signings to date. To date this summer, talking about Newcastle. And also that man known as Watamade, he'll be leaving Newcastle. I gathered that he will be heading to Juventus on loan. So hence they are pushing to get this man, Fernandez Pado. Anyways, this is where I wrapped up on Sports Extra as regards the football. I used the football transfer to, of course, wrap up Sports Extra this evening on Classic FM 91.1. That will be a repeat of Sports Extra come tomorrow morning, 7:30 a.m. My name is Benson Clement. I hope you enjoyed the show. Thank you for being part of the show. Unfortunately, I didn't take much calls because of time, but of course, we'll do this some other time. Thank you once again, and you do have a blessed and wonderful week.

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Good evening. This is the World News on Classic 91.1 FM. Today, Monday, August 31st, 2026. I am Jimmy. And funny, sir. The headlines. NDC accuses INEC of supplanting candidates' names and six probes. INEC displays names of governorship candidates in Rivers State. And on the foreign scene, more than 6,000 people infected with Ebola in Congo. And in sports, the transfer window, Bakola becomes Liverpool's second most expensive deal. Details of these and more in a moment.

Good evening, and now the news in full. The Nigerian Democratic Congress, NDC, has accused the Independent National Electoral Commission, INEC, of systematically removing its nominated candidates for the 2027 general elections and replacing them with strange names unknown to the party. In a statement yesterday, the NDC chairman, Moses Klopas, said the names published by INEC read like a deliberate plot to sabotage the NDC ahead of the general elections and cause dissatisfaction among its millions of supporters. Klopas called on the INEC chairman to urgently and immediately cause an investigation into the matter and unravel how this came to be. The party said the investigation should also be extended to other constituencies nationwide where the NDC had observed a pattern of fencing out automatic candidates of the party for INEC choosing imposters. Meanwhile, the Independent National Electoral Commission has denied the allegation. Meanwhile, former governor of Bayelsa State, Timipriye Silva, has resigned from the All Progressive Congress, APC, citing what he described as the party's departure from the ideals upon which it was founded. Silva announced his resignation in a letter today. The former governor said he made the decision after consulting his family, associates, colleagues and sympathizers. Silva, who described himself as a founding member of the APC, said he was saddened by what he described as the abandonment of the ideals upon which the party was founded. According to him, the APC-led federal government has disappointed the majority of Nigerians, adding that he could see neither a credible attempt nor the possibility of revamping the administration.

0: And now to River State, the INEC has displayed list of qualified candidates for the political parties ahead of the 2027 elections in River State. Correspondent Orwell Enna, who visited INEC office today to confirm the list of governorship candidates, reports that Dumo Lulu Briggs was listed as NDC candidate, Oke Chinda listed as APC candidate, Chibuzo Israel for Accord Party, Sam Ejuku as PDP candidate, Gabriel Pidamson for ADC, and Waribani Ezekiel for DLA, amongst others. The names are deployed or displayed on Form EC9. Meanwhile, the governorship candidate of the Democratic Leadership Alliance in River State, Waribani Ezekiel, has lauded the electoral umpire for a job well done and ensuring a transparent process. Waribani Ezekiel, in an interview, said, "With the names of the candidates displayed, the time has come to dislodge those who he said have held the state captive for so long."
1: This message will be incomplete without thanking INEC for the dutiful exhibition of professionalism. You scored us appropriately and published our candidacy accordingly in line with the tenets of the law. We appreciate you. For too long, our state has endured unnecessary tension, intimidation, and governance that serves the few at the expense of the many. Today, we urge you not to be afraid. Bravo to the ever positive people of River State. A fresh page is here. River State people shall see a prosperous state again.
0: In a separate development, human rights lawyer Chetan Waller has berated Governor Fubara for fixing the Air Force runway instead of fixing deplorable internal roads in the state. Waller, in an interview, said majority of the roads in the state are being ravaged by potholes, yet he said the governor does not consider it as important.
2: The recent commissioning of the Air Force runway, it's one that is quite laughable and tells the priority of this government at a time when almost all the roads within River State and within Port Harcourt, it's in a very bad and terrible condition. This clearly shows the governor's interest. This clearly shows the governor's priority, that the governor is not interested in the needs assessment of the people. Rather, he is trying to satisfy the interests of both himself and a few others who actually make use of that particular runway. The big question we keep asking is that how does this runway directly affect Rivers people in River State, when the bulk of our roads in River State is currently being ravaged by potholes and nobody is doing anything to address it?
0: Nwala said fixing the Air Force runway is a primary responsibility of the federal government and not the state, adding that the actions of the governor shows he does not prioritize the interest of the people in the state.
2: The runway belongs to the federal government. It's a federal government responsibility. It's going to pick up that responsibility to fix the federal government road, wasting taxpayers' money to even organize a commissioning. Where live TV was actually used in that circumstance, wasting taxpayers' money. Yet the roads within Port Harcourt, the roads within River State are completely ravaged. For how long will this governor continue to prioritize things that are not in the best interest of River State?
0: In the meantime, the Committee for the Defense of Human Rights has called on Governor Simiyawo Fubara to immediately appoint an Attorney General of the state. National Legal Advisor, the group Henry Ekene, in an interview said the failure to make such appointments is an aberration and a violation of the Constitution of the Federal Republic of Nigeria.
3: The Constitution of the Federal Republic of Nigeria has expressly provided for the office of an Attorney General for each state of the Federation. Section 195, subsection 1, requires and provides mandatorily that there shall be an Attorney General for each state who shall be the chief law officer of the state.
0: Ekene described as unfortunate that the state still does not have an Attorney General of the state, which according to him makes it difficult for quality legal processes and advice in the state.
3: It is unfortunate that for this long while, the River State government or River State as a state has not had an attorney general. And the challenges are enormous. The apparent downside of not having an attorney general are enormous. It means that we do not have a chief law officer. We do not have a legal advisor, so to speak, to the governor. We do not have an attorney general who has the exclusive power to commend and institute and discontinue or withdraw criminal charges against anybody at any time. That function is exclusive to the attorney general of a state. This is just a few of the challenges confronting River State and administration of justice and access to justice and quality legal advice arising from the apparent absence of the attorney general of River State.
0: Henry Ekinna further called on Governor Fubara to immediately send the name of a qualified nominee to the River State House of Assembly for screening and confirmation, while describing as shameful that the NBA would not hold their conference in the state without an attorney general.
3: I enjoin His Excellency, the Governor of River State, to immediately and expeditiously consider for nomination an Attorney General for River State and present such nomination to the River State House of Assembly for an equal expeditious consideration and confirmation without unnecessary biases to on any political leaning or interest as we experienced in the recent past, but to be objective in that consideration and confirm such qualified nominee for appointment as Attorney General for River State.
0: In another development, the movement for the survival of the Ezone ethnic nationality in the Niger Delta, Musayand, has called for urgent presidential intervention into actualizing the 2,000 slots for the Eberi Papa camp, also known as the Niger Delta Liberation Force, under the presidential amnesty program. In a statement, Musayand said it reviewed the petition submitted to President Bola Tinubu and found the situation troubling. The group said it stands in solidarity with the affected ex-agitators and their families and is demanding justice, fairness, and transparency in the administration of the amnesty.
4: Action Musayand calls for immediate presidential intervention in actualizing the 2,000 slot meant for the defunct Eberi Papa camp, also known as Niger Delta Liberation Force, in the amnesty probe, having critically examined the petition submitted by its leader, High Chief Sobhomabo Jack, a.k.a. Eberi Papa, to His Excellency President Bola Ahmed Tinubu, and the historical record referenced in it. Musayand considered the situation deeply troubling and deserving of urgent presidential intervention. We know that this is not just another complaint from the Niger Delta. It concerns people who lay down their arms in the interest of peace and embrace the federal government presidential amnesty initiative.
0: Musayand is appealing directly to President Bola Tinubu and to the National Security Advisor to urgently verify the status of the affected ex-agitators and implement relevant National Assembly resolutions. Musayand warned that unresolved grievances must not be allowed to become a security problem and vowed to continue consultations with stakeholders and the National Assembly until justice is served. In the meantime, Chairman of Bonny Local Government Area, Abinye Pepel, has approved a 200 million naira youth empowerment scheme for 400 young people across the council. Under the program, each beneficiary will receive 500,000 naira to support their businesses, pursue economic opportunities, and become more self-reliant. Pepel announced the initiative yesterday at the Extraordinary Congress of the Bonny Youth Federation, saying his administration believes that investing in young people is key to the growth and development of Bonny. He said the 200 million naira scheme is part of his administration's wider effort to promote youth development, human capital advancement, and sustainable livelihoods while creating opportunities for young people to build a better future. As part of his continued support for the youth, Pepo also pledged highest boss to the Bonny Youth Federation, the apex youth body, and the kingdom to improve its mobility and help coordinate its activities more effectively. Speaking at the event, BYF leader Anthony Banigo commended the chairman for what he described as his sustained commitments to youth development. The Congress also honored Pepple with awards for quality leadership, cultural preservation, and tourism promotion in Bonny.

0: foreign news.
1: And now to the foreign scene. The number of confirmed Ebola cases in the Democratic Republic of Congo has passed the 6,000 naira mark. 6,000 mark, I beg your pardon, government data showed today. The epidemic has become the largest in the Central African country's history, surpassing the previous worst outbreak that lasted from 2018 to 2020. It is caused by the Bundibugyo strain of Ebola, which has no approved vaccines or treatment. The number of people with confirmed infection has risen to 6,041, and 2,911 of them have died.
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1: And in the world of sports, Liverpool has completed the signing of France international Bradley Barcola from Paris Saint-Germain, securing the winger on a five-year deal at Anfield. The Reds will pay an initial of £106 million for the 23-year-old, with performance-related add-ons potentially lifting the package to £123 million. The deal marks a significant reduction from Paris Saint-Germain's earlier valuation. The French club had reportedly sought around £145 million for the Barcola earlier in the summer, but the two sides eventually reached an agreement at a lower fee.
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1: And in the world of business, the Nigerian National Petroleum Company Limited, NNPCL, has increased its premium motor spirits pump price. The market survey today showed that NNPCL outlets in Gwarinpa, Wose zones 4 and 6 and other parts of Abuja had raised their petrol pump from 1,345 per litre from 1,270. This means that the state-owned oil company has increased its retail fuel price by 75 per litre. Meanwhile, Ren Oil, Empire Energy and other Nigerian filling stations raised their petrol prices by 20 naira and 80 naira per litre at the weekend. This comes as Dangote Refinery increased its gantry petrol price by 65 naira to 1,265 per litre. The mega refinery had threatened to restrict petrol sales to fuel importers and marketers as petrol imports surged to 43.3% in July, according to data from the Nigerian Midstream and Downstream Petroleum Regulatory Authority. And that has been the world news on Classic 91.1 FM. But before I go, here are the headlines that made the stories. NDC accuses INEC of supplanting candidates' names and six probes. INEC displays names of governorship candidates in Rivers State. And on the foreign scene, more than 6,000 people infected with Ebola in Congo. And in sports transfer, Barcola becomes Liverpool's second most expensive deal. Kindly send your eyewitness reports to our news desk via WhatsApp on 0906-552-8838. I am Jimmy. I'm funny, sir. Good evening.
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1: Bad by Michael Jackson. On this day in 1987, it was the largest pre-order of albums in the history of CBS Records, accord as 2.2 million copies of Michael Jackson's Bad album, which were shipped to record stores across the US. And the LP followed Jackson's 92 album Thriller, which was his biggest seller of all time. More than 35 million copies were sold, and also Bad went on to sell more than 13 whopping million copies on this day in music history, on this day, on the 31st day in the month of August 1987. Michael Jackson was whoever he thought he was, or Michael Jackson was whoever we say he was or he thought he was, and he will always be that man. All right, he was bad. He was really, really bad at his craft. All right, it is actually the 31st day in the month of August. On this beautiful day, it's 6 minutes past the hour of 6 o'clock on this beautiful day, the 31st day in the month of August 2026. This is me and you kissing August goodbye. Yes, it is the last day in August. How's August been for you, by the way? Okay, if you're to do an evaluation of August, what would you say? If you're to get one adjective to describe how August was for you, what word would you use to describe August? I don't even think I can put it in one word for me. I really don't know. But if you can, you know, put it, think about it and tell me what August was like for you. In case you're just tuning in, you are live on Classic FM 91.1, the only station that plays every song you know. You best believe that. For there is absolutely no contest, and I am Ebony. It is time for us, for me, actually, what am I saying? Jerry's not here today. I am riding solo. It is time for me to walk you through everything that happened today in music history. All right, so on this day in 1957, Elvis Presley appeared at the Empire Stadium in Vancouver, BC, Canada, following gigs in Toronto and Ottawa. Now, the Vancouver show marked the third and the final time Elvis ever performed outside of the US. Now, moving on to the year 1963, where the True Angels started a 3-week run at number one on the US English chart with My Boyfriend's Back. It was written by Bob Feldman and also Jerry Goldstein and Richard Goldterher. Now, the FGG Productions, who later formed the group The Strange Lovers, was originally intended as a demo for the Shirley's. Now, the single spent 3 weeks at number one on the Billboard Hot 100 chart and also reached number two on the R&B chart. Now, moving on to the year 1969, where Decca Records released what has been called the Rolling Stone most political song. They call that one Street Fighting Man. Now, that song was written after Mick Jagger attended a match, the 1968 anti-war rally at the London's U.S. embassy, during which the mounted police attempted to control a crowd of about 25,000 people. Now, that single was kept out of the U.S. top 40. It reached number 48 because many radio stations refused to play it based on what were perceived as subversive lyrics. I think I find that song and listen to it. All right, now moving on to the year 1973, where the Rolling Stone released their Goat Head Soup. Actually, it was their 11th studio album, and it's known for the range of musical styles presented, including blues, rock, and also funk. Though the album received mixed reviews upon release, the album ultimately showcased the band's willingness to evolve sonically and features tracks like The Star Star and Angie, which became one of the band's most iconic ballads. Moving on to 1976, where George Harrison was found guilty of subconscious plagiarism of the Ronnie Mac song He's So Fine. When writing My Sweet Lord, earning from the song were awarded to Mac's estate. Now, the Chiffons then recorded their own version of My Sweet Lord. Huh. Now moving on to 1981, where the Gun Club released their debut album. It was called Fire of Love. In 1984, on this day, Prince's fans across the UK rushed to cinemas to see Purple Rain, which was causing plenty of buzz since its release a month earlier in the US. Now, that's a movie featured the enduring singles When Doves Cry, or better, so that album, When Doves Cry, Let's Go Crazy, and the title track. It was also the blockbuster film, or better, so the blockbuster film grossed over $72 million worldwide. Now moving on to 1985, where Brothers in Arms by Dire Straits started a 9-week run at number one on the US album chart. Now the album also topped the charts in 25 other countries and went on to sell more than 20 million copies worldwide. Moving on to 1987, on this day, the Jesus and Mary Chain released their second studio album. They called that one Darklands, and it features April Skies, Happy When It Rains, and also Darklands. 1987, still the largest pre-order. Okay, we already talked about that one. In 1991, the Metallica started a 4-week run at number one on the US album chart with Metallica. Now, the album, which featured the tracks Enter Sandman, Sad But True, The Unforgiving, and Nothing Else Matters, went on to sell more than 10 million copies in the US alone. Moving on to 1993, where Garth Brooks released his fifth studio album. It was called In Pieces. And still in 1993, Mariah Carey released her third studio album. She called that one Music Box, and it features Dream Lover and also Hero. Moving on to 1999, led by their hit single Ready to Run, the Dixie Chicks released their second major label album. They called that one Fly. Now, the album also features Cowboy Take Me Away, Without You, Goodbye Earl, and the list goes on and on. In 2002, NASA announced that Lance Bass, singer with NSYNC, was to become the first celebrity astronaut. His place on the Russian Soyuz module would make him, at age 23, the youngest person to go into orbit. Now, Bass ended up not taking part in the flight after failing to pay for his $20 million ticket on the craft. $20 million ticket on the craft. Why did he have to pay for it? NASA says, okay, celebrity, come, I should now pay $20 million. Wait, do you know what is $20 million even in 2002? Huh. You want to make him a celebrity astronaut. Why don't you? Okay, fair enough. Okay, why don't you even maybe split the bill? I don't even think they should split the bill. You came to him. I don't know. But $20 million is a lot of money. That's a lot of money. What makes you feel he wasn't able to afford it? Because he was with NSYNC? That's not the way it works in the music industry anyways. None of them are, you know, stinkingly rich. All right, so moving on to 2003, where Camera Obscura released their second studio album. It was called Underachievers, Please Try Harder. That's a very weird title for an album. Underachievers, Please Try Harder. Anyways, moving on to 2004, where Green Day released their title track of their new album. It was called American Idiot as a single 3 weeks before the album is issued. Both the song and the album are widely successful. Successful and highly acclaimed, which it nominated for multiple Grammy Awards, and also it won the Best Rock Album. Moving on to 2006, where Beyonce released her second studio album, B-Day, great album by the way. It features Deja Vu, Ring the Alarm, and Irreplaceable. And in 2007, Kill Crystal, founder of the New York punk club CBGB, sadly died from complications arising from lung cancer at the age of 75. Now, Crystal was credited with discovering Patti Smith and the Ramones and his club becoming a breeding ground for punk rock. May his soul continue to rest in peace. In 2012, Two Door Cinema Club released their second studio album. And let's see what else we have. In 2015, on his 70th birthday, Van Morrison played two shows on Cypress Avenue in Belfast. The inspiration of his song was Cypress Avenue. 2018, Idols released their second studio album. Troll Sivan also released a second studio album, Bloom, in 2018 as well. And that's it. So we're going to move on to birthdays. Huge celebrity do we have born today but dead and alive? We have Van Morrison, who turns 81. We have Bob Welch, who is a member of the Fleetwood Mac and solo artist. We have Rudolf Schenker, who is a guitarist for the Scorpions. We have Rick Roberts of the Flying Burrito Brothers, who turned 77. Anthony Tisselwaite of the Water Boys. We have Gina Shock, drummer of the Go-Go's, who turned 69. Glenn Tribbots, who's the lead singer of the Squeeze, who turned 69. We have Chris Whitley, who was born today as well. We have Reb Beach of the Winger and the White Snake, who turned 63. We have Larry Waddell of Mint Condition, turned 63. Gerald Love of Teenage Fan Club, who turns 59. Jeff Roscoe of Tonic, celebrating today, 57. Debbie Gibson, turns 55. Interesting. Greg Nicholas of The Vine turns 49. We have Simon Neal, who is the lead singer of Beefy Clara, who turns 46. We also have Joe Budden, who turns 46 as well. And we also have you. Yes, we also have you. If today is your birthday, congratulations. It is such a big deal to add a whooping 365 days to your year. It is such a big deal. You must see it as a big deal. It is a beautiful gift. I mean, people who are dead would do anything to have one more birthday. So now that you still have this life, okay, make sure you make the very best out of it. That's why my prayer will always be that may God continue to add many more years to your life and more life to those years that you still have. Okay. I'm going to dive right back into some more great music on the Mom Music Monday. You know the drill. We are here to take away your Monday blues. For those of you who hate Mondays for whatever reason, I always say this, Monday is just like every other day for me. Maybe because I get work over the weekend. So yes, Monday just happens. But for some of you, or for lots of you who have the long break from maybe half day on Friday, then you have your Saturday, you have your Sunday, it feels like 2 days over and boom, you have to resume adulting. I understand. I think I do understand. Okay, so we're going to be giving you great music to take away the Monday blues to make your Monday feel even better. All right, so up next is this one from 2009, Beyonce. She's singing Irreplaceable. Don't go anywhere, stay right here. 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I am Ebony. Good evening.

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1: 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The Rivers Dialogue. Keynote speakers, Professor Joash Amupitan San, INEC Chairman, Nigeria. Malam Lanre Issa Onilu, Director General, National Orientation Agency, Abuja, Nigeria. 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
2: 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You best believe that, for there is absolutely no contest, and I am Ebony. Okay, before I go, at least today, I went through the stories that I was going, that I am about to share with you, and normally it's always something bad, but today I think, you know, it's fairly good news, not fairly good news, sort of, it is actually good news coming out of Nigeria. I'm pretty sure this one's will make you excited, all right, or happy, not really overly excited. Okay, so today, I mean, if you have been following the news, it was all over the news, also all over social media last week when there was a sad news of core members who were traveling from Abuja to Bayelsa for their youth service there that were kidnapped by, you know, even the transport company. It went viral, but in case you didn't hear it, okay, it did happen. And a lot of people were mad, a lot of people were angry, especially on X. People were like, oh, please scrap out NYC, what's the use of it, you know? And, you know, people, a lot of people were just really, I was sad about it, like, why is this happening to people who are supposedly going to serve, you know, their country? Anyway, so the good news is that the Nigerian military, at least we'll have to, when they do something good, you know, we'll have to applaud them, when they do something bad to drag them, but this one they've done really well. Now the Nigerian military has confirmed the rescue of the 21 kidnapped victims, including 15 members of the National Youth Corps Service Corps in Kogi State. It has also vowed to sustain operation to rescue residents at the residents that were abducted in the Bogu local government area of Niger State. Speaking on the rescue of the NYC members, the Director Defense Media Operations Major General Michael Onoja disclosed it today that 21 victims comprising of 8 males and 13 females had been rescued from the Egwumi Okoja forest. He also said that 15 of the rescued were NYC members who were among the victims that were kidnapped last week. He also said that the armed forces is also happy to announce that they're doing their best, they're doing all that they can to make sure that, you know, they guard the area and make sure that, you know, people feel safe traveling on the road without the fear of being kidnapped by this unknown gunman, quote unquote. All right, so he went on to talk about their achievement, how they had, you know, before now, they had rescued so many people, you know, from that particular area, you know, and just told they were just assuring the public that, you know, if you see something, say something. Yes, it was part of it. They didn't put it that way, but, you know, join forces with the, you know, with the security personnel. So, you know, in case you have any information, you know, that could help them do their work better, do not hesitate, you know, to come forward with it. But, you know, it's good news, right? It's good news. I was really sad for the core members, for their family. Just, I was like, no, this is just ridiculous. But I'm glad to hear this news that they have all been rescued. So kudos to the Nigerian Nigerian army. All right, so moving away from that one, I saw this one and I'm like, the typical Nigerian is always very skeptical when it comes to reading news about things, good things that the government does. That's the truth. That's just the really bitter truth. But this one, they still gave us, you know, an assurance. Now, the chairman of the economic EFCC, right, has assured us that

0: Okay, sorry for that break. So, as I was saying, so the EFCC, the Economic and Financial Crime Commission, has put out a statement saying that more than 40 staff members of the commission have been dismissed for corruption and financial malpractice in the past 3 years. Now, the commission's chairman, Ola Olu Koyede, has said that he disclosed it today at the EFCC headquarters in Abuja during a briefing on the achievement of the commission under his leadership. He also said that the anti-graft agency has also commenced the prosecution of more than five of the affected staff members in the past 2.5 years or 3 years of his service. He also asked them to dismiss over 40 staff on account of corruption and financial malpractice, and more than five of them are being prosecuted at the moment. So people, are you sure? And he went on to assure that these cases are in court and they're open to the public. So in case you are doubting that, we're just putting it for the news for us to see, you know, he has assured that, you know, the cases are open, you know, so if members of the public want to really follow it up, you can also follow that, because all the cases are in court. And he went on to say, you know, he was doing his best, that, you know, we talked about how he can have people who are supposed to be fighting corruption and their hands are soiled, and you know, he promised to dedicate himself to keep on doing the best that he can. Now, this last news, I read it and I was just shaking my head. I was shaking my head all throughout this one, because I was trying to wrap my head around why this woman decided to do this. Now, this happened in what state was that? I was trying to Ogun State. Now, a woman, elderly woman who has her son in prison, who is on death row already. This boy is on death row for whatever it is that he has committed. Now, this woman decides to go and see her son. I mean, it's her child, right? Mother and child bond. You know, it's almost impossible to break. Now, this woman goes to see her son in prison and she tries to smuggle drugs for him. Now, she tries to smuggle this commonly known drugs that they call Kulus. That's what it's called. That's the street name for it. Now, she concealed it inside beverage, seeming like she was giving him beverage for food, right? And during the normal routine screening procedures at the facility's main entry, you know, for her to go in to see her son, it was detected that, you know, they checked the food, which is something that anybody who has gone to visit anybody in prison knows. I don't know what she was thinking. So as they were doing their normal routine check, this happened on Friday, you know, during their normal routine check, they now found that there was drugs. Like, she wrapped it into tiny, tiny sachets to give her son, who is already in prison and he's already been sentenced to death. He's already on the death row. Like, I know you love your child, but then this kind of love is destructive. And now she has been arrested. How do you explain this? Especially if maybe she has other children. How do you explain this to your other children, that your brother is in prison? I tried to go and see. She left the house and she told them, oh, I'm going to see your brother. You know he's in prison. And you got arrested for that kind of crime. Like, make it make sense. Make it make sense. Yeah, she loves her son, but there's some kind of love that are destructive. And this is one of them. She has destroyed herself, destroyed the boy's life that she thinks she's in that she thinks she loves. I don't know. I mean, if she's guilty of the crime, then sadly she has to do the time. I don't even feel sorry for her. Like, no, I don't. Why would you do that? Why would you want to endanger someone? The thing that went through my head was, so if she was not caught, so she's still encouraging him to get high in prison and probably commit more crimes? Or is she just telling herself, after he's going to die, so he can as well enjoy his last days? I'm trying to understand what was going through her head, and I don't want to understand it anymore. She's going to go to jail as well, you know, and maybe from the female cell, she can wave to her son and say, Okomi, how are you? You know, we are here together, united we stand, forever we stand. I don't know. This happened in Ogun State, and it is one of the most ridiculous news that I've said that I saw over the weekend. Anyways, it is 23 minutes past the hour of 8 o'clock, and it's also that time for me to say goodbye. Thank you so much to every single person listening to us right now. Thank you so much, as always, for choosing Classic FM. I mean, you had choices, but you decided to be here. Thank you for choosing us. We choose you right back all day and all night. As always, please, if you're still on the road, please drive carefully. The road is not a racetrack, please be cautious of other road users. You are one crash away from your disability or from your death. It is that serious. Please don't kill somebody and don't let somebody kill you. Please drive carefully. And also remember, drag your ears and remember this one. Security is everybody's business. No say, no consign you. All right. So please, if you see something, do not turn a blind eye. Say something. Let's hold each other's hands through this thing called life. None of us can do it by ourselves. Be your brother's keeper for real. Don't just talk to talk. Make sure you practice exactly what you preach. Make sure you sleep. Have yourself a restful night's rest. After all the hustle and bustle of the day, your body deserves that rest. So please give it to it. You continue the hustle and bustle tomorrow. Okay? I am Ebony, and I'll be here again tomorrow from 4 p.m. all the way till 9 p.m. taking you home in grand style. So keep it a date with me. Until then, I'm giving you virtual big hugs and saying good night.
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